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again tonight? 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

You know, I know people are gonna talk, but that's just the way that they're made. 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

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And this station is Covivi FM 97.2. And we feel so good about it. So stay tuned and enjoy die Stasi van die Nasi met die groot sensatie.

As God's official legislator and law enforcement agent, I come in the name of the resurrected Jesus, whose I am and whom I serve, that at the name of Jesus, every knee should bow of things in heaven, things in earth, things under the earth, that every tongue should confess that Jesus is Lord. I effect and enforce God's original plans and purposes over against the plans and the purposes of Satan. I decree and declare that in this battle, no intrinsic, no extrinsic weapon, be it emotional, financial, physical, social, psychological, spiritual, organizational, interpersonal, formed against me shall prosper. I place upon myself the armor of light and of the Lord, truth to cover my loins, the breastplate of righteousness to cover my heart and chest cavity, the gospel of peace to cover my feet, the shield of faith to defensively and offensively cover my body, the helmet of salvation to cover my head, the sword of the Spirit, which is the word of God, the Lord Jesus Christ, a robe of righteousness, the glory of God as my rare reward. I decree and declare that the weapons of my warfare are not carnal, but mighty through God. I pull down strongholds, cast down vain imaginations, and every high thing that lifts itself against the knowledge of Jesus Christ. My thoughts are now subject to the Lordship of Christ. I speak that the God's anointing destroys every yoke in my life, and that my soul, my spirit, my body now functions in order according to divine systems of protocol. I decree and declare that I am healed and spirit filled, and sickness and diseases are far from me. I establish divine parameters, boundaries, and borders, and legislate and establish the laws of the kingdom of heaven to govern all activities within. I overrule and disallow, I veto every diabolical sanction, subverting activity, injunction, directive, mandate, or order which opposes the will of the Lord concerning my life, my ministry, my finances, my family. Hallelujah. I disannul diabolical decisions and rulings concerning my ministry and concerning my life and the lives of my family members, my friends, my associates. I take control over the earwaves, the galaxies, systems, realms, regions, domains, spheres, stratospheres, hemisphere, atmosphere, anything that will affect me negatively. I bring it unto the obedience and the lordship of Christ, and I decree and declare that those things are aligned. I dispossess master spirits and employ Michael, archangels, the angelic host to handle any satanic contentions, disputings, strivings, resistings concerning this injunction. I decree and declare successful divine and angelic undertakings, undergirdings, reinforcements, and assistance according to your word in Psalm 103:20. I summon angels that now excel in strength and to marshal and protect my personage and property and possessions. Jehovah Gibor, contend with those that contend with me. Fight against those that fight against me. Take hold of the shield and buckler. Stand up for my help. Draw out also the spear and the javelin. Close up the way of those who pursue and persecute me. Clothe yourself in your garments of war. Muster your devices. Gather your weaponry and ammunition from your divine arsenal. Make bright your arrows. Gather your shields. Let vengeance be your ultimate goal as you overthrow the chariots, the horses, the riders. Let terror strike the hearts of my enemy and cause their hearts to fail. I decree and declare that by you I run through troops. By you I leap over walls. You are my God, the God who girds me with strength, the God that makes my way perfect. It is you who makes my feet as hinds feet, giving me stability so that I'm able to stand firmly and progress on dangerous heights of testing and trouble. You set me securely upon my high places. You teach my hands to war and my fingers to fight, granting me supernatural strength and abilities so that my arms break a bow of steel. You are my rock, my shield, my strong tower. You have equipped me with the shield of salvation, and your right hand establishes me as a victor in this battle. Father, beat down the enemy.
Give me their neck. Cause me to pursue and overtake them until they are wounded and consumed, falling at my feet, never to rise up again. Establish my name in the heavenlies. Let them that hear of me submit and obey me because of the anointing that you have placed upon my life, because of the spirit of servanthood, hallelujah, from which I operate. I am your servant. And even as Elijah came, hallelujah, requesting an open heaven and fire falling down because of his servanthood, I come as your servant praying this prayer. I announce that it is you who has blessed me. It is you who has empowered me. It is not by my strength. It is not by my might, but it's by your power and by the Spirit of the Lord, which is upon me, the spirit of might, hallelujah, that comes upon me. For when the enemy shall come in like a flood, your spirit lifts up a standard against him. I forbid and disallow further opposing activities of any satanic personalities with diabolical assignments concerning my life, my ministry, my family. And I wage a warfare for them and for everything that you have released in the realm of the spirit that pertains to my life and godliness. I disapprove and prohibit any demonic interception and interference or resistance. I resist satanic contentions, intentions, provocations, negotiations concerning my life, my soul, and superimposed prophetic purpose and divine destiny over against all activities and opposing forces that are contrary to the will of God in Christ Jesus concerning my life. I bind satanic harassment and rebuke satanic concentration. I bring to a halt and prohibit all satanic surveillance. I lift false burdens. I remove the feelings of heaviness from off of your child, from off of that one that is listening to this tape. Spirit of oppression, I bind you and I loose your effect. Hallelujah. Spirit of depression, I bind you. Loose God's man. Loose this woman of God. Loose this man of God. Loose this child in the name of Jesus. I cast them upon the Lord. I cast a burden. I cast the feelings of heaviness. I cast distress. I cast disillusionment and place it at the foot of Jesus. Hallelujah. And make you a part of the footstool of Jesus. I decree and declare that they shall not be moved. I decree and declare that by the anointing, covenants and contracts and chains and fetters and bondages, proclivities and captivities, they are destroyed in the name of Jesus. Anything that is contrary to or oppose or hinder the fulfillment of God's original plan and purposes, they are broken. I sever it now in the name of Jesus. I decree and declare, hallelujah, that there is liberation of the soul ties, generational, satanic, demonic alliances, allegiances, curses, spirits of inheritance. I sever them from off of this woman, off of this man, off of this child. I sever them by your blood. I sever them by your spirit. I speak to the DNA and declare that it is free from all influences passed down from one generation to another, whether it's passed down biologically, socially, emotionally, physiologically, psychologically, spiritually, or any other channel, whether it's known or unknown. I decree and declare, hallelujah, deliverance in that area. Father, we resist every spirit that acts as a doorkeeper to our souls, and we renounce any further conscious or unconscious alliance, association, allegiance, or covenant. We open ourselves to divine deliverance. Father, have your way now. Perfect those things concerning us. Father, we also decree and declare that a prayer shield, the anointing, and a bloodline, hallelujah, forms a hedge of protection which hides us from familiar spirits and from all demonic personalities, making it difficult, if not impossible, for them to track us in the realm of the spirit. There shall be no perforation and penetration in the name of Jesus. The anointing seals access. The Holy Spirit stands on guard. Jesus Christ, the captain of our Lord. Hallelujah. We work with him. We work syncopated with him. We are synchronized with the Holy Spirit at this time. We release
release, hallelujah, our names into the atmosphere and decree and declare that prayer warriors, intercessors, prophetic watchmen are picking us up in the realm of the spirit. We speak that they will not cease or come down from their watchtowers until their assignments have been completed. We decree and declare that the Spirit of the Lord is upon us, the Spirit of wisdom, understanding, divine counsel, supernatural night, knowledge, the utmost fear of Jehovah. And Father, as I advance, and as we advance, and as we divine are divinely empowered and increase in skill and understanding, I decree and declare, hallelujah, a fresh supply of the Spirit in the name of Jesus. We obliterate and annihilate satanic impressions, illusions, projections, perceptions, suggestions, suspicions, deception to set up, that is set up as a decoy or an ambush to our soul and those assigned to pray with us, for us, on behalf of us, to intercede for us, those that work with us and are assigned to work with us and are assigned to us and interact with us on a daily basis. We disannul and disengage and disallow any further impressions coming to their mind or their spirit in the name of Jesus. Father, overthrow the plans of the troublemakers, scorners, scoffers, mockers, persecutors, character assassins, expose satanic representatives. Grant unto us divine strategies and tactics to identify, resist, overcome every plot and every plan established for our demise. Draw out your spear. Stop them in their way. Let them be confounded and put to shame. Let them fall by their own counsel. Let them be turned back and brought to confusion. Let them be as chaff driven by the wind. Let the angel of the Lord persecute them. Let their way be through dark and slippery places, with the angel of the Lord pursuing and afflicting them. Let them be put to shame and dishonor, those who seek and require our lives. Let them be turned back and confounded who plan our hurt. Let destruction come to them suddenly. Let them fall to their own destruction. Let destruction come upon them unaware. Let them stumble and fall into the very destruction they have contrived for us. Let them be wounded and destroyed by the very weapons they have devised for us. Let them be caught in the same net they have set for us. Let them fall in the very pit that they have dug for us. Let them be hung by the very noose they have constructed for us. Let them be burned by the very fire they have lit for us. Let them be consumed by the very beast that they have prepared for us. Strike them down in the very act of their mischief. Let their mischief be returned to them double full. Pluck them out of their dwelling place. Root them out of the land of the living. Let evil slay them and desolation be their lot. Make them as a wheel turning in confusion. Make them as stubble before the wind. Make them as wood burning in the fire. Persecute them with the tempest. Cause fear and terror to grip their hearts. Let them be confounded and troubled forever. Your name is glorified, Jehovah Gibor. Put a halt to all destructive, disturbing, distractive measures. For this reason was the Son of God made manifest, that he would destroy the works of the enemy. And I decree and declare that the works of the enemy is destroyed. I prevail against satanic inhibitions, prohibitions, all limitations. I decree and declare that all invisible and invincible walls are destroyed. I execute divine judgment against satanic demonic activities. And I warn the spirit of Elijah and Jehu, I disapprove, nullify, dismantle, cancel, and forcefully oppose any satanic operations, maneuvers, manipulations, subversions, strategies, tactics, plots, plans, ploys, which are designed to hinder, prevent, frustrate, foil, deny, delay God's original plan and purpose from their quick, swift, and speedy manifestations, particularly in the correct time and season. I decree and declare that we are moving syncopated to your correct timing and season. We are not about out of timing. We are not in our out of our season. Father, we prohibit the alteration and the changing of any time or laws concerning our life and ministry or the life and of my family. We move synchronized, syncopated to the choreographic move of God. We decree and declare that our times and seasons are in your hand, Lord, and they shall not be altered or adjusted by anyone or anything. We function under the anointing of the sons of Issachar. And Father, you give us, hallelujah, the divine ability to accurately discern and our
times and seasons. Father, we decree and declare that this day we operate according to God's divine timetable and calendar. We decree and declare that your agenda is our agenda. Father, we are not our own. I have been bought with a price. We therefore submit ourselves to you and you alone. We decree that, like Jesus, we come in the volume of the book that is written of us. I decree and declare that the eyes of my spirit function with 20/20 vision for correct understanding and interpretation of divine movements. We decree and declare that our eyes are attuned with the correct frequency in the spirit, that we have clear transmission. We employ the host of heaven to war against the host of darkness. Take command and bring a halt and place a moratorium on further demonic movements and satanic activities emanating from the underworld and its six regions. Hallelujah. Death, hell, the grave, the pit, the abyss. Hallelujah. Regions of the sea. Oh, Jehovah Gabor, fight in these areas, even as you brought deliverance over the children of Israel who had problems. Hallelujah. Fighting with the forces of hell from the six regions. Hallelujah. We decree and declare that you are causing us to overcome and you are giving us victory through your Son Jesus Christ. We decree and declare, hallelujah, that the host of heaven is warring against, hallelujah, every demonic heavenly host. Hallelujah. They're warring over terrestrial and celestial domains. Hallelujah. We superimpose the prophetic word over all abortive measures, strategies, tactics of the enemy. We overrule and overthrow, according to Isaiah 54:17, ill-spoken words, ill witches, enchantments, divination, spells, hexes, curses, witchcraft prayers, every idle word spoken contrary to God's original plans and purposes. We reverse the curse associated with these utterances and decree and declare that they shall not stand, they shall not come to pass, they shall not

0: in the souls or mind of anyone who comes into contact with us. We reverse the effects of stigma and decree and declare favor, grace, honor, well wishes now places any and all negative feelings, perceptions, thoughts concerning ourselves, our family, our work, our ministry, which we are called to accomplish. We decree and declare nobility and greatness is our portion. Father, frustrate the signs of witches and warlocks who withstand the anointing as you did with Jannes and Jambres in the days of Moses. Confound the omens of liars, astrologers, psychics, prognosticators, sorcerers, and the like. Make fools of diviners. Make their dark knowledge foolishness. Father, rebuke and dismantle satanic alliances and confederations. Arrest them by the Spirit. Let every covert and clandestine effort and endeavor fail. Disappoint the devices that they have crafted so that their hands cannot perform their enterprise. Take them in their own crafty and devious ways. Let them meet with darkness in the daytime and grope in the noonday as the night. Overrule and overthrow sabotage, subversion, setbacks. Let every attack of retaliation fail. Hallelujah. Confirm the words of your servant in their minds and perform the counsel of your messenger. Send divine, angelic, prophetic assaults against diabolical intelligence. Release divine viruses to invade satanic databases and command that they be consumed and destroyed. Blot out all diabolical records so that the accuser of the brethren has nothing upon which he may substantiate his accusations and allegations with. Let all future diabolical communications and networkings fail. Send a spirit of confusion among them. Let their tongues be divided so that when they communicate, it will be incoherent and misunderstood. Arrest those that operate in the spirit of Jezebel or Belial. Let not them not resist the anointing, usurp authority, or gain any ground in the natural or in the realm of the spirit. I prohibit satanic manifestations and speak that divine abortive measures and miscarriages occur in satanic wombs and into incubators. Now, Father, you have given us a great work to accomplish. We war for the releasing of finances and all resources that belong to us. Everything prepared for us before the foundation of the world that pertain to our life, our ministry, and our calling. We shall not and will not be denied. We shall not and will not accept substitutes. We call in the resources from the north, the south, the east, the west. We decree and declare that every resource necessary for us to fulfill your original plan and purpose comes to us without delay. We decree and declare that the wealth of the wicked is no longer laid up for us, but is released now. Let those who hold on to our wealth any longer than they should be afflicted and tormented without relief until they were released, until they release what rightfully belongs to us. We command Satan, according, hallelujah, to Job 20, verse 15 to 18, spit it out, loose it, cough it up, release it, and let it go. I really iterate, cough it up, spit it out, loose it, release it, let it go. Jehovah Jireh, loose the loins of kings. In the name of Jesus, command that the two levant gates be opened. Go before us, make the crooked places straight. Break into pieces the gates of brass, cut into sunder the bars of iron. Grant unto us, according to your riches and glory, your tender mercies and immeasurable favor, the treasures of darkness, the hidden riches of secret places. We decree and declare that the Cyrus
1: Spring
0: anointing flows unhindered, uncontaminated in our lives. I decree and declare, according to Psalms 24, 7 to 10, lift up your heads, O ye gates and keepers of the gates, and be ye lifted up, ye age abiding doors and doorkeepers, that the King of glory, the Lord strong and mighty, the Lord of hosts, may come in. I announce our awareness that you cannot deny him access. Therefore, he is my shepherd leading me. Therefore, I will not and cannot be denied of what rightfully belongs to me. I decree and declare the releasing of the forces of the Gentile, the gold and the silver from my prophetic Tarshish, my prophetic Queen of Sheba, to come laden with precious possessions, resources, endowments fit for the

sons and daughters of the King of Kings. I decree and declare that I shall suck the milk of the Gentiles, suck the breast of kings. I shall be enlarged as the abundance of the sea is converted unto me. The sons of strangers shall build up my wall, and the king shall minister unto me. I decree and declare that my God has brought me into a wealthy place. I dwell in my prophetic Goshen. I increase in substance and prosper in the land whereto I abide. I am sent as an ambassador of God, as his official representative, as diplomatic and with diplomatic and aristocratic rights, privileges, respect, honor. All of these things are extended to me. Grace, truth, goodness, and mercies are my bodyguards. I decree and declare, wisdom is my counselor. The Spirit is my consultant. Jesus Christ is my advocate. God El Elyon is my only judge. And he has declared, and I therefore establish, that my officers are peace, my executors righteousness, my walls salvation, and my gates praise. I decree and declare that my set time of favor will not be frustrated. I release upon my life, my ministry, the lives of every family member, my associates, my friends, the following anointing for wealth and prosperity, so that God and God's name alone is glorified. The Jabez anointing, the Abrahamic anointing, the Melchizedek anointing, the Joseph anointing, the Jacobian anointing, the Isaac anointing, the Messiah's anointing, the Salmaic anointing, the sevenfold Edenic anointing, the Uzarian anointing, and the Joshua anointing. I decree and declare that I am daily loaded with benefits. I come against the spirit of deprivation. The Lord prospers the works of my hand. By him and through him I accomplish great exploits. Again, I reiterate, I shall not be denied. I decree and declare success and progress in Jesus' name. I decree and declare that the kingdom of heaven rules and reigns. I send these words forth in this prayer as you rock them winds in the realm of the spirit to demolish, destroy the enemy's camp. Cause the four winds of the spirit to begin to blow and the heavens to blow as destroying, conquering winds. I decree and declare that this prayer and all future prayers take on the characteristics of divine projectiles in the realm of the spirit, and that they hit bullseye. I decree and declare that the laws that govern this prayer and all spiritual warfare strategies and tactics are binding by the word, the blood, and by the spirit. And I decree and declare that every spirit is released from their diabolical assignment and now becomes a part of the footstool of Jesus. And I seal this prayer in the name of Jesus. Amen.

0: Are you a kingdom without a king? Are you so busy managing the emotional relationships that you have that you don't have the energy to think the thoughts you need to think to go where you need to go? Are you so busy managing your feelings and the feeling of the people around you and trying to make them feel what you feel and need what you need and want what you want that you're not making progress in life?
1: This is the Potter's Touch.
0: Greetings, friends, in the name of Jesus Christ, our King. I'm so excited to have this opportunity to share the word of the Lord with you. I'm grateful for what God is doing in your life, and I want to contribute something that I believe will help you in this season of your life. No matter how blessed or successful you or I might be, there are moments in your life that you go through tests and trials just like anybody else. People don't understand that. With every blessing, there's always a battle. And I want to share this word with you that will help you with the battle so that you can enjoy the blessing, because sometimes you're so busy in the fight, you lose sight of the victory. I believe this is going to bless your life. The message is called, This is Not the Time to Lose Your Head. This is not the time to lose your head. Take a look at this word. It will bless your life. Let's take a look. Paul writes to the church of Ephesus and tells them to put on the whole armor of God because you are under attack. There is not a person in this room that is not constantly up under attack. No matter how blessed you've been, no matter how successful, no matter how accomplished, no matter how healthy, no matter how fruitful you are, somewhere in your life, you are either being attacked or about to be attacked in some area of your life. And God says, I'm going to bless you, but you've got to dress for the battle while you receive the blessing. With every blessing, there is a battle. I would venture to say the greater the blessing, the greater the battle. The enemy would not send that level of battle against you if there were not that level of blessing before you. The level of battle you face is an indication of the level of blessings that you stand to receive. No robber robs an empty house. Nobody holds up a bag lady because she doesn't have anything to steal. If you're up under attack, there's something to be gained. So the Bible says, put on the whole armor of God that you may be able to withstand the wiles of the devil, the wiles of the devil, the tactics, the antics of the devil. And then he says, once you get it all on, having done all to stand. See, you got all dressed up not to run. You got dressed up to stand, not to give place or territory to the devil, not to evacuate the turf that's yours. Did you hear that? Not to evacuate the turf that is yours. And he said, if you're going to hold on to what I have given you, because I have given you some things that you are yet to possess. And in order to possess what I've given you, to take it out of the euphoria of an idea and snatch it into the realm of a possession, you're going to have to stand. Having done all to stand. That's your willpower, your strength, your might, your intensity. Having done all to stand. The first stand belongs to you. You have to do that. Stop asking God to make you stand if you're not willing to stand. You have to have an investment in what God has given you, and having done all to stand, you won't get to the second stand until you run out of the first one. Having done all to stand, then it says, stand therefore with your loins girt about with truth. And as he begins to equip us for battle, he comes down to the helmet of salvation. How important is it to protect your head? When the weapons of our warfare are not carnal, but mighty through God, for the pulling down of strongholds. Look at how we got to fight. For the pulling down of strongholds, casting down. Oh, you got it. Imaginations and every high thing that exalteth itself against what? The knowledge of God. The high things that are coming against you are coming against what you know about God. What you know about God. You know you're healed. The symptoms come to convince you that you're not. You know you're free. I thought you did. Y'all know you're free? Okay. Y'all know you're free? The enemy comes against your freedom to convince you that you don't have what God has already released you. The Bible calls his attack imaginations. You're being fought by imaginations, shadows, and ghosts. Some of you are stressed to death over what ifs and maybes. You've been stabbed by suppose. You lay in the bed wrestling with ghosts of what ifs and maybes and suppose and I think and I heard and I felt, and you wake up tired in the morning because you might have slept but you didn't rest because all in your sleep you've been fighting. The Bible says there is a helmet that will protect your head. Head speaks to leadership. Head speaks to government. Most people are living their lives from a heart place and not a head place. They are so engrossed with what the heart feels that they have not covered what the head thinks. Most people are governed by their emotions. They're having a heart experience in a head fight. You will never win a battle if you're having a heart experience in a head fight. You're telling the enemy how you feel has nothing to do with what you know. And if you're going to deal with a knower, never approach a knower with feelings. You got to approach a knower with facts. The enemy wants to cut off your head and leave you with feelings. Real decisions that move your life along are not coming out of your emotions, they're coming out of your head. Real opportunities that God would open up for you have to come out of your head and not out of your feelings. There are so many people that are so abstract and they're just moving along from day to day out of their emotions and their fear. I don't know. I'm just not feeling it today. I'm just not feeling it today. Come back on Thursday. I might be feeling on Thursday. I'm not in the mood for this. I can't handle this. And every time you do it, you are canceling out opportunities. Because it is with the mind that we serve the Lord. A person who does not function out of their head is a person without government. A person who moves totally out of their emotions is exempt from the greater opportunity than life, because you will forfeit what God has given you because of how you feel. God did not promise you that your feelings would line up with the facts. How many of us are living a headless life? Because we have not separated how we feel from what we know. You can't work with people like that. You really can't work with people like that, because if I criticize your work, it doesn't mean I criticize you. And to have to babysit your feelings when I don't have time to babysit your feelings, I need you to correct the problem and go back to work. It's not personal if you do it right. Isn't Isn't that what God told Cain? Why is thy countenance fallen, Cain? Why are you tripping out about this stuff? Why are you jealous of Abel? If thou doest not well, will I not receive you? He said, I'm not against you, Cain. I'm against what you did. And if you fix what you did, I'll bless you like I bless them. So stop tripping, Cain. Get your heart out of the way of your head, and I will move you forward. I know that's culture shock to a lot of you. Because everything you've ever gotten, you've gotten out of your feelings. But let me tell you, the devil is not fighting you over your feelings. He is fighting you over your head. He is giving you images and imaginations and threats of disaster to send your head into a panic mode so that you will digress mentally from the leadership that the rest of you needs. It has to come from the facts and not the feelings. It is written, thou shalt not tempt the Lord thy God. It is written. It is written. Not one time do you hear Jesus saying, I'm so hungry, devil. I'm so hungry. This is one time. Let me turn this stone to bread. Because a brother like me got all kind of rumblings going on in my stomach like here. I've been out here 40 days. Devil, now, you know, 40 days. You ought to have a little compassion on me. He did not approach the devil with feelings because the devil has no compassion. Whatever you do, don't lose your head. Pull your feelings out of it. Pull your insecurities out of it, your vulnerabilities, those childhood voices that come back to attack you the rest of your life are the tools that the devil uses to cause you to digress from what God created you to be and stand on what you know.
2: Still to come on The Potter's Touch.
0: So if I was the devil, I'd do everything I could to keep your head foggy, to keep your mind all tied up, to keep your emotions governing your head to the point that you can't even think a clear thought, because the oil will fall. Thou anointest my head with oil. Now my cup runs over. My cup can't run over if my head isn't anointed with oil. My cup is only catching the residue of what my head got first.
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0: The Bible says in 1 Samuel, speaking about Eli, the word of the Lord was scarce in those days. The word of the Lord was scarce in those days, and there was no open vision. Eli was living, but he was losing his head. Vision comes from your head. Word is spoken out of your mouth, which is in your head. The word was scarce, the vision was dim, and the kingdom was collapsing because of what was empty in the head had destroyed the success of the kingdom, of the priesthood, of the sanctity of the ministry, because the priesthood was headless. Sexuality was running amok. Hophni and Phinehas were going through the church, going through the women, like a fox going through a hen house, because the place was headless. Eli was not strong enough to chasten his own child because his emotions were leading and not his head. Oh, it's going to be rough in here today. The word of the Lord was scarce in those days. The Bible said there was no open vision. And ultimately, when everything was said and done, they went out to fight against the Philistines. And they were defeated. And he could have withstood that. Hophni was killed, his son. He could have withstood that. Phinehas was killed as well. He could have withstood that. But when they told him that the glory of the Lord was departed, he fell off his throne. And of all things, he broke his neck. His head came off. That's what I'm trying to tell you. The last little piece of government fell off. And whenever you see the head come off, there is a shift of authority. Eli lost his head. Samuel comes to a place of prominence because the head, the decapitation of the head, is the removal of the government. Are you a kingdom without a king? Are you so busy managing the emotional relationships that you have that you don't have the energy to think the thoughts you need to think to go where you need to go? Are you so busy managing your feelings and the feeling of the people around you and trying to make them feel what you feel and need what you need and want what you want that you're not making progress in life? Because you are leading with your heart and not with your head. You can't cry your way out. You can't fuss your way out. You done snapped your neck 4 or 5 times and it didn't change your life. The definition of lunacy is to keep doing the same thing, expecting a different result. So why are you doing what doesn't work? If flipping out on her isn't working, why are you still doing it? If giving him a piece of your mind hadn't worked in the first 15 years, wouldn't it be a good time now to change strategies? Why are we loyal to ineffectiveness? Why are we loyal with ineffectiveness? We date effectiveness, but we marry ineffectiveness. We visit effectiveness for the weekend, on a Sunday, in a motivational message, in a special television show. We love to visit it, but we are married to habits that are ineffective. And we are loyal to things that we know don't work, but because this is how I feel. Take unto you the helmet of salvation. Eli lost his head and the power shifted and the world changed. And whenever that which was has lost his head, that which is will come to power. Lost his head. They say, Ichabod, the glory hath departed. I guess it did. The glory departs because the head is gone. I told you the anointing comes on the head. If there's no head, there's no glory. Eli broke his neck, lost his head. Yes, the glory departed. Because the glory only falls on a clear head. So if I was the devil, I'd do everything I could to keep your head foggy, to keep your mind all tied up, to keep your emotions governing your head to the point that you can't even think a clear thought because the oil will fall. Thou anointest my head with oil. Now my cup runs over. My cup can't run over if my head isn't anointed with oil. My cup is only catching the residue of what my head got first. John the Baptist is preaching out in the wilderness. He's different from his daddy. His daddy was a church preacher, preached in the synagogues. John the Baptist preached in the wilderness. His daddy dressed in priestly clothes. John the Baptist dressed in camel hair. Wild, ate wild locusts and honey. But he was preaching more effectively in the wilderness than his father had ministered in the temple. He was doing real good. And then he says something. He says, I must decrease that he might increase. He said, there's going to be a shift. And when the shift comes, I must decrease that he might increase. When did the shift come? When they cut his head. The cutting of the head is the shifting of government. Do you hear what I'm saying? Good God of mercy. Do you hear what I'm trying to tell you this morning? There is a shift going on in your life, and it starts with your head. It starts with your head. It starts with your head. It starts with your head. The slave masters knew it. You can teach the slaves how to do anything but read. Why was reading forbidden? Because if you got it in your head, you could get it in your life. They said our chains cannot hold an informed head. When your head comes out, it won't be long until everything begins to shift. Touch your neighbor and tell them, I feel a shift. So they took Jesus to Pilate. And Pilate asked him, are you the king of the Jews? Are you the head of the Jews? And Jesus said, thou sayest. So they said, put a sign up and call him the king of the Jews. They tried to get Pilate to take it back. He said, what I have spoken, I have spoken. This carpenter's son is the head of the Jews. So they took the head of the Jews and they took him to the head of a mountain. And the mountain was called Golgotha. And when they called it Golgotha, Golgotha means stone. So they brought the head to a head. Touch your neighbor and say, there's about to be a shift. Whenever heads get together, there will be a shift. But he told the disciples, he said, I got to go away. Don't preach yet. Go to Jerusalem, because the head has gone up in a cloud and the body was left looking up. And the angel said to the body, ye men of Galilee, why stand ye here gazing at this head? For this same head that you see us in shall descend in like manner. And the book said, and when the day of Pentecost was fully come, and they were in one place, with one accord, here comes the shift. Slap somebody and tell them it's coming back. It's coming back. It's coming back. It's coming back. Devil, you should have killed me when you had the chance, but I'm getting my hand. Get my hand. I've got to stop there. I'm really not finished with this. I think it is provocative, it is powerful, and it is also quite important to understand how to keep your head, a level head in the time of battle, because we all face him. But I want you to understand that you can stand in the middle of the test and the trial, and you can not only stand, but you can overcome and be successful in spite of the struggles that are inherent with being who you are. I get it. I totally get it. Before I close, I do want to mention this. I want you to get this. Get your hands on this. It is literally a tour guide into your destiny. The book is called Destiny, Step Into Your Purpose. You need to understand that destiny is pulling you to an expected end. And how do you step into it? I'll share it in this book. It'll bless your life and strengthen you and encourage you, because I know what it is to have to climb up with one hand and fight back with the other. But together, we can get it done. God bless you, friends. I thank God for you. It's been a real pleasure to be with you today. And I pray for you. And I pray that you will pray for me. And to all of you that are getting ready to meet me at MegaFest, I'm getting ready for you. So I got to go. God bless you. Take care. I'll see you soon. I want to make sure that when you leave here, that you leave here on a whole nother level.
5: You don't have to live in the dark feeling like you never know what to do. God will lead you and guide you and direct you.
6: He's not some addendum. He's not just and Jesus. Do you know how strong his name is?
7: I just need you to reach up in the heavenly and cry out big. I need you to release it over your life. You want to just reach back and dig in and see what God did in your life then. It'll give you a clue about where you're going now.
8: 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And that's why the devil can't stand you.
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13: You want to redeem the years you lost out of your life? Stop following your emotions. Go at it head first. And God said, I will give you back the time you lost. I will restore from the mistakes you made. I will do a new thing in you, and the former things will pass away. When you stop sniffling and whimpering and crying and having tantrums and schizophrenia and be sober and get a grip on yourself, God said, I'll open up the windows of heaven and I'll pull you out of blessing. You won't even have room enough to receive.

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Oh, when the music is so good, you kind of just want to sit back, relax, and not say anything and allow the music to speak on your behalf. Whitney Houston with You Give Good Love. We also listen to Luther Vandross with What the World Needs Now. In your opinion, what would you say? What do we really need in the world right now? If you'd like to share, I'm willing to listen on 0794685183. It's just gone 17 minutes after 6 o'clock. A very good morning to you, Kafif Land, and welcome to your Kafif FM 97.2 Breakfast Show. It's a white Monday, a new week, a new grace, and new opportunities. As we step into the third week of Nelson Mandela Month, we dedicate this time to reflecting on the life, values, and legacy of former President Nelson Mandela, a man who reminded us that courage is not the absence of fear, but the decision to move forward in spite of it. We step into this Monday not in fear but in faith, because every beginning carries the promise of something rather great. It is Monday, the 13th of July 2026, and you are waking up to your White Monday edition of your favorite breakfast show right here on Kafif FM 97.2, where it all began. Now, it is day 194 of the Gregorian calendar. In reality, what does that mean to you and me? Well, it means that we've got a total of 171 days to live life large and in charge. As far as your weather is concerned, well, here in Johannesburg, you can expect lows of 6 degrees this morning and highs of 17 degrees, with the weatherman predicting a mostly sunny day across Johannesburg with cold mornings but warm afternoons. I don't know if you've smelt it, if you've been out already, but it smells like rain. Literally, I was walking, I'm like, oh Lord, thank you for this beautiful aroma. Yeah, so rain might be on the cards today. Coming up on your breakfast menu this White Monday, in the first hour, we remind you to set priorities and plan ahead as we step into a brand new week. We check in with the newsroom as we inform you about the stories that are shaping your day, so that you step into this new day and this new week informed about what is happening in and around your local community. If you're in need of a bit of inspiration, well, your dose of motivation can be expected before 7 o'clock. As we move into the second hour of breakfast, raak ons nuuskierig en ons loer in by die nuuskantoor om uit te vind wat gebeur in ons lokale, nasionale en internasionale nuusstrate, en ons kyk ook wat gebeur op die paaie in Koffieland. We play the White Monday edition of the Guess What Day It Is, which presents you with the perfect occasion to commemorate and celebrate a national day. I actually want to say another national day, but it is the first one for the week, so yeah. We also give you an opportunity to earn the all-important 1 point, that is during the Morning Glory foreplay, and boy, oh boy, are you in for a delectable treat. Coming up in the last and final hour of breakfast, we check in with our news team, we catch up on the latest traffic, and we also get into the Kafif FM 97.2 Breakfast Roundtable to unpack some of the stories that caught our attention over the weekend. Now, the stories that we'll be sharing will inform. It will shed some light, it will challenge us, it will warm our hearts, and at times even trigger us. So listener discretion is always advised. This White Monday, we'll also make time to celebrate you. So are you celebrating something special, a birthday, anniversary, or a significant milestone? Well, I am here to celebrate with you always. So let me know what

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31 minutes just after 6 o'clock, the Manhattans were The Wish That You Were Mine. Whenever we listen to music from the Manhattans, I think about DJ Extreme, definitely loves the Manhattans, so a shout out to you this morning. Before this, we listened to Jill Scott giving us her rendition of Show Me The Way by Regina Bell. 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Business Park, in case you just wanted to say hi. 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Welcome to your White Monday, your clean slate, nothing dramatic, just a fresh start. It is 32 minutes just after 6 o'clock, and this morning I'd like to know, how was the weekend? What did you get up to? Met wie jy gekuier? Miskien sê Natasha, was jy een van die beste naweke van, ja, ek moet my geliefde, my geliefkoosde aan die dood afgestaan het, so laat me weet, hoe was die naweek? Good or bad? We're here to just remind you that we're starting off on a clean slate. It is a fresh start, a new beginning, so let's deal with what happened over the weekend and literally get into this week refreshed, renewed and ready to take on whatever comes our way. It is 33 minutes just after 6 o'clock. Still headed your way. We unpack some of the day's developing stories. We also serve you a bit of motivation just to encourage you as you step bravely into this unknown day as well as this unknown week. I pray that it will be a blessed week for both you and me. All right, at the top of the hour, 7 o'clock, we check in with Sipho Siroto, who will be serving us our local and national news. The BBC will inform us about what is happening internationally, and we'll serve your first traffic update of the day. 32 minutes just after 6 o'clock, let's get back to the music. Standing by, we have Jonathan Butler with Take Good Care of Me, which is definitely what I'm promising not only today, but the rest of this week. Baie dankie dat jy ingeskakel is, Koffie Philander. 34 minute net na 6. Welkom na jou nuwe dag.

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0: 45 minutes is after 6 o'clock. 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Welkom na jou nuwe week en ook jou nuwe dag. 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Vir nou, dit is 45 minute net na 6. We just listened to Jurity Puma reminding us that it is a new beginning. We also had Jonathan Butler with Take Good Care of Me. Of course, promise to do exactly that. For now, it is that time of the morning where we check in with the newsroom to find out what are some of the day's developing stories, your views, your comments, your reactions, and stories of your own. Maybe there's a story unpacking or unfolding. Unfolding, developing in your part of Kafifi land, and you'd like us to unpack it, well, let us know on 079-468-5183. You're also more than welcome to get in touch with the newsroom. You can send them an email at news@kafifafm.co.za. One of our journalists will revert back and then, you know, get to the bottom of that particular story. For now, let's also remind you that just before 7, we'll be listening to our dose of motivation. This morning, we'll be taking a listen to a teaching titled Nobody Can Stop Me, followed by our song of the day, Pharrell Williams and Trey Parker giving us Hug Me. That's still headed your way. For now, let's get into some of the day's developing stories and give you a bit of insights as to what is happening in and around your local community. 47 minutes just after 6 o'clock, we start off with businessman Vusi Muziket Matlala, who returns to the Pretoria Specialized Commercial Crime Court today, just 2 days before he is due to testify before the Madlanga Commission. The court rejected a plea and a sentencing agreement in the SAPS tender fraud case, saying the state's proposed 8-year prison term was too lenient and that a 12-year sentence would be more appropriate. Matlala must now decide whether to accept the tougher sentence. If he refuses, the plea agreement could fall apart, sending the matter to trial. As part of the deal, Matlala had agreed to testify against several individuals linked to the case. The head of the investigating directorate against corruption, Andrea Johnson, is expected to testify before the Madlanga Commission today as a scrutiny over the anti-corruption unit intensifies. The Commission has heard allegations from several witnesses accusing Johnson and the Directorate of Misconduct. On Friday, evidence was led claiming that while serving as a senior national prosecuting authority prosecutor, Johnson interfered in an assault case involving controversial police general Feroz Khan. Police Brigadier that is Lenora Petle, alleges Khan assaulted and intimidated her during an incident in June of 2018. More than 53,000 foreign nationals have been processed for deportation or voluntary repatriation in less than a month as government intensifies its crackdown on illegal migration. The operation forms part of President Cyril Ramaphosa's 5-point migration plan announced in June. The strategy focuses on strengthening border security, tightening immigration enforcement, reforming migration laws, and also improving border management across South Africa. The sound of trains is echoing through the Garden Route once again, with passengers enjoying a historic rail journey between George and Great Bruck River for the first time in 15 years. More than 2,300 passengers climbed aboard the revived route, which last operated in 2010. The trip is part of a growing revival of rail tourism in the Western Cape through a partnership between Atlantic Rail, Sirius Rail Company and Transnet. For many, the journey was more than just a train ride. A visitor, Erasmus Smith, travelled from Gqeberha before sunrise to share the experience with his children, describing it as a rare opportunity to relive a treasured piece of South Africa's railway heritage. I can just imagine imagine how spectacular that actually was. 50 minutes is after 6 o'clock. Those are some of the stories with your attention at the top of the hour, 7 o'clock. We get a full news bulletin from Sipho Siroto, who will be informing us about the day's stories that we need to know. Immediately after that, we check in with the BBC for your international round of news. For now, nobody can stop me. That is the title of our dose of motivation, followed by our song of the day by Pharrell Williams and Trey Parker, titled Hug Me.
1: How bad do you really want it? How bad you want it, huh? You're going to lose all of the materialistic things you have. How focused can you be? You're going to lose your job. And people who you thought will help you won't be there for you. How positive can you be now?
2: Don't let this negative world get to you. Don't let it win.
1: I say to you that the universe is on your side. I say to you, some doors will open to you.
3: What do I do when my situation does not line up with my expectation? Where I am is not where I saw myself being.
1: The greatest opportunities require the most grit. If you want more from life, be prepared to pay for it.
4: The shift is being willing to die to whatever we were before the pain to birth the person that we're becoming.
1: So you gotta prepare yourself. You've got to develop yourself. You've got to practice. You've got to work. You've got to do your homework. You've got to do your research. And competency builds confidence. And confidence feeds into competency.
3: I think some of us in this room were giving up on our vision, the what, because the how got hard.
1: Oh, no, it's not going to be easy. Some people say, well, if it's hard, then do it hard.
5: I wish I could tell you I just woke up one day and I just made up my mind to live a life full of joy. That's not what happened. I had to open the closet. That closet that I had been stuffing pain and fear and failure and depression in my whole life. I had to open up that closet. I had to stare it all dead in the face. I had to cry. I had to go half crazy. I had to embrace that trauma and accept the darkness.
1: And you gotta believe even if there's no reason to believe. When you see those things that you've been working on just crumble in your face, you still got to believe. When friends who should be a source of strength and encouragement, relatives who should be there to inspire you and motivate you and tell you, you can't do it, you still got to believe. Or in those moments in the middle of the night when doubts start creeping in your mind and you wonder whether or not you have what it takes, and sometimes you wonder if you're going crazy and you don't know if the clock is going to run out before you can live up to your dream, you still got to believe. With no money in your pocket and you don't know how you're going to make it, you know your paycheck's gone before you get, you still got to believe. The better you become, the more confident you feel, and the more confident you feel, the better you want to become.
4: We gotta look our trauma in the face. We gotta embrace the pain and the darkness and allow it to mold us. The dark times are when we build higher, dream harder, push further, love deeper. We gotta become something new. You take those terrible events in your life and you create a new story of triumph.
1: Sometimes feeling lonely and crying and feel like your back is pressed up against the wall. You gotta believe. You need to be aggressive. You need to be demanding. You need to be in control. You need to be decisive. You can't tell me no. I work too hard. I get up too early. I stay up too late. You can't tell me no. Play your hand, doggone. Play your hand. You are alive. Stop crying about your hand and stop wishing you had another one. Play your hand. You got it going on. You don't. You can do it. If you resolve within yourself that you want now to build a new life for yourself, you want your life to go in another direction, you now want to begin to manifest your greatness and call on the creative energies within you to help you to create a new future for yourself, that you will give your total being, every ounce in you, whatever has to be done. I can because I have the ability to do it. I got what it takes. I will because I'm strong and I can overcome any obstacle. I must because they count on me. I dare you to find the strength. I dare you to stand up and show them that there's no stopping you. If you develop yourself, if you prepare yourself, there's a great deal of negativity out here in this world. But you have got to begin to insulate yourself mentally and don't allow it to penetrate your shield. You've got to learn how to exist in the world and not allow the world to exist in you. they ask Thomas Edison, say, how did you continue to go on? How did you motivate yourself after failing over 10,000 times and inventing the light bulb? He said, I didn't fail 10,000 times. I found 10,000 ways that did not work. You know, you're here today, you're gone today. You can't get out of life alive, so start living it with a sense of urgency and live it on your terms. You don't know what you can't do. And yes, it's going to be hard, it's going to be difficult, and you get more no's than you do yes, but when you hold out, things will begin to happen. You won't even understand how, but you've got to make up your mind that you deserve it, that you want it, and won't do without it. You've got to make up your mind that whatever it takes, we know there's no free lunch in life, whatever it takes, I'm going to do it so I can get it. I'm sick and tired of being sick and tired. You got to talk to yourself sometimes, you hear me? You got to talk to yourself, and yes, I was scared. Wherever you are in life, you've got comeback power. I don't care how low you are. I don't care what you have done. I don't care what you have experienced. I don't care how devastated your life might appear to be, the shambles it might be in. There's a power in you that can enable you to be stronger and better than anything that's out here. You realize that you have no ceiling, that you can better whatever you've done so far. You can go beyond that.
6: There's a difference between being a thermometer and being a thermostat. A lot of people are thermometers. They fluctuate with life. Things are going well, they feel good, and they're positive. They have a yes, I can attitude. Things don't go well, now they're depressed. But then when you are a thermostat, you don't let the circumstances determine you. You go into a negative situation, you'll make it positive. You must be patient, persistent, and positive no matter what. Because when you are negative, you're sending out negative energy and you're blocking your good. You have an unconquerable soul. You can stand up inside of yourself. You've got to learn to stand up to yourself inside yourself and short circuit, override that conversation that's always going on. 85% of what that conversation will tell you is negative. It will tell you you're tight when you really are not tight. It will tell you you can't do it. It will fill you with fear. So you've got to watch that conversation. And when you find it going on, you've got to stand up to it and say, shut up! I'm going to do this anyhow. I'm afraid, but I'm afraid not to do it. And I'm not going to let you stop me.
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1: I was the head of my country. Come to my level, come. Eat your more.
2: Is it all right?
1: It is opgelost. Je was kan de som.
2: Kijk, dat is net blij. 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
1: Nee, want je was zo snel in je gezicht.
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5: Thank you very much to Natasha. The news headlines at the hour 7 o'clock. Two suspects arrested after gruesome discovery in Naledi, Soweto. Border management official arrested in alleged border bribery case. And the police open inquest into death of Bafana Bafana star Jaden Adams. With the news at 7 o'clock Central African Time, live from Studio One in Westbury, Johannesburg, on Covfefe FM 97.2, IMC Poserutu. A warm good morning to you. The Johannesburg Metropolitan Police Department's Tactical Response Unit has arrested two men following the discovery of suspected human organs at a house in Naledi, Soweto. Officers were carrying out routine crime prevention patrols when they received a tip-off about a vehicle allegedly being stripped at a home on Nape Street. During the operation, police arrested the two suspects who are now being held at Naledi Police Station. They face charges of possession of a hijacked vehicle and possession of human organs. Here's more update from JMPD spokesperson Superintendent Xolani Fihla.
6: JMPD officers were conducting routine crime prevention duties when they received a tip-off regarding a vehicle being stripped at a residence on Nape Street in Naledi. Upon arriving at the specified address, officers noted the property gate was open and proceeded into the yard. After discovering the front door of the house half open and receiving no response to their knocks, officers entered the premises. They encountered a male suspect inside the house. After officers identified themselves and stated their purpose, the suspect indicated that the vehicle in question was located in the garage and belonged to the homeowner. A thorough inspection of the garage revealed a white Volkswagen Caddy belonging to the National Department of Health. A verification check confirmed that the vehicle had been positively flagged as a hijacked vehicle and was already in the process of being stripped. Officers expanded their search of the property, subsequently discovering a second male suspect hiding in the backyard. Both suspects were immediately arrested. A further search of the yard led to a highly disturbing discovery: two buckets allegedly containing human organs identified as hearts and lungs. The two suspects have been processed and detained at Naledi SAPS on charges of possession of a hijacked vehicle and possession of human organs. The JMPD commends the outstanding and vigilant work of the officers who executed this operation, and investigations are ongoing as SAPS and JMPD work to establish the origin of the human organs and locate the homeowner.
5: Now to this next update. The City of Johannesburg Emergency Management Services has intensified its winter fire safety campaign in Slovoville, Pelindaba Extension 5, to help prevent winter-related fires. EMS officials, together with other city departments and stakeholders, educated residents on the safe use of heaters, braziers, and paraffin stoves. Residents were urged not to leave heating devices unattended to and keep children away from open flames and heat sources. The campaign aims to reduce winter fire incidents and improve community safety, with residents reminded to contact the Johannesburg EMS Command and Control Center in life-threatening emergencies. In other news, the Gauteng Department of Roads and Transport says rehabilitation work on the R553, also known as the Golden Highway, has entered its final phase on the track for practical completion by mid-September. The project stretches from R558 intersection to beyond the M68 at Chris Hani Road and Columbine Avenue. Upgrades include road widening, new median islands, improved stormwater drainage, resurfacing, traffic signal upgrades, and other safety improvements. Gauteng Roads and Transport MEC Gidiboni Dialetlabela says the project is a key investment at improving road safety, easing traffic congestion, and supporting economic activity along the busy transport corridor. Motorists have been urged to obey temporary traffic measures while construction is completed. Meanwhile, a Border Management Authority official has been arrested for allegedly accepting a 600 rand bribery to unlawfully stamp the passport of a Lesotho national at the Maseru port of entry. Authorities say the passport was endorsed on the 29th of June, even though the traveler did not present herself at the immigration counter as required by law. The alleged corruption was uncovered after the Lesotho national was arrested in an unrelated case, leading investigators to trace the payment through intermediaries. The official has been charged with corruption and is expected to appear in the Lady Brand Magistrates Court today. Home Affairs Minister Leon Schreiber says government will continue rooting out corruption within the country's immigration system while investigations continue and more arrests are possible. Moving ahead with more news, Western Cape police have opened an inquest into the death of Bafana Bafana and Mamelodi Sundowns midfielder Jaden Adams. The 25-year-old's body was discovered at a property in Stochkloof, that is in Cape Town, on Saturday after police say the circumstances surrounding his death are under investigation. Adams recently represented South Africa at the 2026 FIFA World Cup and played a key role in Bafana Bafana's historic run to the knockout stages. Tributes have poured in from across the football world, with government officials, FIFA, and supporters remembering him as one of South Africa's brightest football talents. In your weather update, starting with Johannesburg, it is 3 degrees Celsius this morning and will peak at a maximum of 18 degrees Celsius. Pretoria, it is also 3 degrees Celsius this morning and will peak at a maximum of 20 degrees Celsius. Cape Town, it is 10 degrees Celsius this morning and will peak at a maximum of 20 degrees Celsius. And ending with Durban, it is 13 degrees Celsius this morning and will peak at a maximum of 24 degrees Celsius. On the markets, update the rand to the US dollar is trading at 16 rands and 39 cents and 21 rands and 92 cents to the pound. On the commodities markets, gold is trading at 4,054 rands and 95 cents per ounce. Platinum is trading at 1,598 rands and 64 cents per ounce. And Brent crude oil is trading at 79 rands and 8 cents a barrel. Recapping on our top stories this hour. Two suspects arrested after gruesome discovery in Naledi, Soweto. Border Management Authority official arrested in alleged border bribery case. And police open inquest into death of Bafana Bafana star Jaden Adams. If you have any local news that you would like Kofifi FM to follow up on, feel free to send us a WhatsApp to 079-468-5183. That's 079-468-5183. The next news update is coming up at 8 o'clock for Kofifi FM News. I am Sipho Serutu, leaving you with Natasha Hain on Kofifi FM Morning Breakfast Show. 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
11: Die opinies en opmerkings deur luisteraars is nie noodwendig die van die radiostasie nie. Die radiostasie kan nie verantwoordelik gehou word vir enige opmerkings deur ons luisteraars nie.
12: BBC News with Neil Nunes. A fire has torn through a bar in the Thai capital Bangkok, killing at least 27 people and injuring 63. The Thai Prime Minister Anutin Chanwirakorn said the musicians had described seeing smoke from a circuit breaker followed by a power outage and an explosion. Bangkok's governor Chatchat Sittipan said police were investigating the cause.
13: The fire brigade arrived within 5 minutes from the notification, but the fire already spread quickly and lot of smoke and flame. So yeah, so I think we have to investigate what is really part of the casualties.
12: The U.S. military has launched a fresh wave of strikes against Iran. U.S. Central Command said the operation sought to continue degrading Iran's ability to attack commercial ships transiting the Strait of Hormuz. Earlier on Sunday, Iran's Revolutionary Guard launched further attacks on U.S. bases and regional allies. The BBC's Parham Gobadi says it's not clear who in Iran is responsible for such acts.
14: There are two possibilities. Some are saying that all these decisions are made in the Supreme National Security Councils, so it's a unified decision to attack all these countries. However, the Americans said that some Iranians have told them that these are some rogue elements within the system.
12: A study says more than 2,700 people died from heat-related causes in England and Wales during heat waves in May and June. Researchers say human-induced climate change was a major contributor to that number. Our medical editor Fergus Walsh says the figures show the danger posed to health by extreme heat.
15: In the first heat wave, when a new UK record high temperature for May of 35.1 Celsius was set, researchers believe 550 people died due to heat-related causes. The highest June temperature on record of 37.7 Celsius was set in the second prolonged period of searing heat, during which they put the death toll at 2,200.
12: Two firefighting planes have been rushed to the Paris region to tackle a large wildfire south of the city. We get the details from Bernadette Keogh.
16: The blaze quickly spread across hundreds of hectares, about 60 kilometres southeast of the capital, causing the partial closure of France's main north-south arterial road. It's the first time planes have been sent northwards from the normally drier and hotter south. Hundreds of firefighters battled the blaze, which has caused disruption during the first major weekend of departures for summer travel. The latest French heatwave has also forced the temporary shutdown of three nuclear power stations.
12: World News from the BBC. Officials in Bangladesh say at least 50 people are now known to have died in flooding and landslides in the past week, triggered by intense monsoon rains. Thousands more have been displaced. Areas in and around the southeastern city of Chattogram, also known as Chittagong, have been among the hardest hit. The authorities are now racing to deliver much-needed aid, with more rainfall forecast for the coming days. Low-lying Bangladesh is highly vulnerable to floods during the monsoon season. The office of the late U.S. Senator Lindsey Graham has said he died of an aortic dissection caused by cardiovascular disease. The sudden death of the 71-year-old was announced on Sunday. South Carolina's governor will now choose who will serve out the rest of his term. Archaeologists have uncovered a 3,000-year-old tomb in southern Egypt. The tomb in Luxor consists of an open courtyard leading to a chapel and burial chambers. More now from Joanna Keane.
17: Luxor is home to some of the world's most significant ancient monuments. This tomb, uncovered by a team of Dutch archaeologists from Leiden University, dates from the Ramesside period, which spanned Egypt's 19th and 20th dynasties. Inscriptions inside identify its owner as a man named Parza. Scenes show him worshipping various deities, as well as seated with his wife before an offering table. Well-preserved items were also found, including a mud brick bench designed to hold a burial monument and a staircase flanked by sloping ramps.
12: In tennis, Jannik Sinner has successfully defended his men's singles title at Wimbledon. The Italian beat Germany's Alexander Zverev to take the fifth Grand Slam of his career. Zverev began the match strongly, winning the first set, before the world number one took back control. BBC World News.
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0: Good morning to all the listeners. This is your first official traffic update for this Monday morning, 13 July 2026. And as the morning peak begins to build across the city, we urge all commuters to plan their routes early, remain patient and drive with caution. Starting on the N12 East, the delays travelling between Abu Bakr Asfar Drive and Klipspruit Valley Road, this next to Avalon Cemetery, and there are those ongoing road wrecks along the Golden Highway, that's in Zachariah Park, in the Higher, in Eldorado Park and in Devland. Anticipate delays travelling through those areas, and also anticipate delays on the eastbound of Chris Honey Road, that's between Dynamo and Nicholas Street in Power Park. In Orlando, anticipate delays on Klipspruit Valley Road heading towards the N17 traffic circle, and anticipate delays on the northbound of Ellison Toledo Road approaching Main Reef Road in Roodepoort. This is due to road works there. Anticipate delays on the southbound of Malibongwe Drive, this towards River Road in Kaya Sand, and travelling further south, anticipate delays in Sharon Lee approaching President Fisher Road. River Lee, expect delays on Nazareth Road, that's heading towards Main Reef Road, and in Amalgam, expect delays on the eastbound of Main Reef Road approaching Church Street. On the M1 North, the traffic is slow with delays from Boysons Road, that is travelling through the Crown Interchange and Double Decker section, heading towards Carr Street in Newtown, and traffic is heavy on the N3 North in Germiston, travelling between Airlines and Geldenhuys Interchange. And there's an accident seen on R24 N12 East, that's near the Electron Interchange. Expect delays and please approach with caution. There's also an accident seen on the M1 South at the Buckley Interchange. Anticipate delays and please approach that scene with caution as well. And in Midrand, anticipate delays on the westbound of Allendale Road approaching Main Road. Also anticipate delays on the westbound of Dale Road and Glen Austin heading towards Modderfontein Road. For any complaints, incidents or reports of accidents, you can call 0800 002 587 or 011 375 5911. And this is Superintendent Xolani Fihla of JMPD reminding motorists to take it easy, drive safely, obey the rules of the road, stay buckled up, don't text and drive, and don't drink and drive.
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motion with the lazy song, taking us to exactly 23 minutes after 7 o'clock. Good morning and welcome to a brand new week and a brand new day. We hope that you had a wonderful weekend. For some, it may have been filled with adventures, celebrations, and, you know, making memories. Well, for others, it was simply the perfect opportunity to also just, you know, slow down, catch up on some rest, and finally be that series that you've been eyeing for the past couple of days. Maybe whatever your weekend looked like, we're glad you've chosen to start your new week with us. Now, as we look ahead this week, we're also looking forward to an important day on our calendar. This coming Friday, the 18th of July, we commemorate Nelson Mandela International Day, celebrated every year on Madiba's birthday. Nelson Mandela International Day honors his extraordinary legacy of public service, justice, and compassion. Officially recognized by the United Nations in 2009, the day is a global reminder that each of us has the power to make a meaningful difference in the lives of others. It is 24 minutes just after 7 o'clock. It is time for us to get straight into the Guess What Day It Is challenge, where we'll be challenging you to guess what commemorative day we happen to be commemorating based on one song. The first Kavifi Lander to give us the correct guess will win that big bag of bragging rights that you get to brag about throughout this new day. This morning, we'll be taking a listen to Everlasting Love by the Town Criers. This is the song that we've chosen for our White Monday edition of the Guess What Day It Is challenge, Everlasting Love by the Town Criers. If you'll be participating, remember all that you need to do is head on to our WhatsApp line, that is 079-468-5183, and guess what commemorative day we happen to be commemorating. For now, 25 minutes just after 7 o'clock.

baie baie dankie aan elkeen wie deelgeneem het in ons eerste Guess What Daddy's Challenge vir die nuwe week. Baie baie dankie. For now, let's reveal who our winner is. Believe it or not, no one getting it correctly, even though it was so easy. The clue definitely was in the name of the band, the Town Criers, because today marks International Town Criers Day. Alrighty, so did you know before smartphones, social media, and even newspapers, there was the Town Crier? Today marks International Town Criers Day, as I mentioned, celebrated on the second Monday of July to honor the men and women who once stood in village squares, rang a bell, and announced the day's most important news. I definitely wish I was around, you know, during those times. The day was established back in 1997 by Canadian town crier Scott Fraser to recognize a profession that kept communities informed for centuries. The tradition dates back to ancient Greece, where heralds announced everything from public notices to the outbreak of war. In medieval England, town criers famously began the announcement with the words, oh yes, or yeah, yeah, yeah, yeah, calling on people to stop and listen. Long before newspapers became common, town criers were trusted public servants. They could read and write at a time when many people could not, making them the link between governments and communities. Their role was so important that harming a town crier was considered a serious crime, giving rise to the familiar saying, "Don't shoot the messenger." Versions of town crier existed across the world. In India and Sri Lanka, announcements were accompanied by drums. In Nepal, the Katuwal delivered community notices, while among Nigeria's Igbo people, a distinctive drum signaled that important news was about to be shared. In the Netherlands, a ringing gong would gather crowds before the day's announcements began. While the tools of communication have changed dramatically, the mission remains the same: making sure people hear the news that definitely matters.

0: Alrighty, 30 minutes just after 7 o'clock. Still headed your way, your Morning Glory foreplay between 7:35 and 8 o'clock. At the top of the hour, 8 o'clock, Sipho Siroto serves us our second news bulletin, making mention of the stories that we definitely need to know about. We then cross over to the BBC, who will inform us about all the international stories with our attention. And Superintendent Xolani Fihla serves us our final traffic update of the morning. If you're currently using a route or road where there's traffic or a traffic incident, please do alert your fellow driver by sending us a message on 079-468-5183. It is 31 minutes after 7 o'clock. So, yes, this coming Friday, we commemorate Nelson Mandela International Day, celebrated every year on Madiba's birthday. Nelson Mandela International Day honors his extraordinary legacy of public service, justice and compassion. Officially recognized by the United Nations in 2009, the day is a global reminder that each of us has the power to make a meaningful difference in the lives of others. The inspiration for Mandela Day came from Nelson Mandela himself during his 90th birthday celebrations in London back in 2008, when he challenged the next generation with these powerful words: "It is in your hands now." At the heart of Mandela Day is the call to dedicate 67 minutes of your time to serving others, symbolizing the 67 years Nelson Mandela devoted to fighting for human rights, equality and social justice. Here in South Africa, many people observe not only Mandela Day, but Mandela Month, with communities coming together to support schools, healthcare initiatives, food drives, cleanup campaigns and countless other acts of kindness. Around the world, we also know of millions of people who also roll up their sleeves to help combat poverty and inequality in their own communities. We'll have planning ahead, so here's something to think about this morning. How will you be spending your 67 minutes this Mandela Day, whether it's lending a hand at a local charity, maybe donating food or clothing, reading to children, visiting an elderly neighbor, or simply making someone's day a little brighter? Reminding you that every act of kindness counts. We'd love to hear your ideas. Let us know. How will you be making your 67 minutes matter this Mandela Day? Gesels met my op 079-468-5183. 33 minutes just after 7 o'clock. Let's get straight into the Morning Glory foreplay. I am going to give you a clue as to who will be serenading you between 7:35 and 8 o'clock. What I need from you is for you to tell me who is at the center of the Morning Glory foreplay. I will be treating you to a sultry, if I can put it that way, a wonderful selection of music by a specific band or musician, and that will further assist you in figuring out who is at the center of the Morning Glory foreplay. If you are the Kofi Philander, gives us the correct name of the artist or band, you will then be rewarded with that all-important 1 point. And I remind you that we will be gifting our top four with the opportunity of selecting a Morning Glory foreplay of their choosing. So it could be you. That's if you're willing to, you know, day by day, ensure that you participate so that you can get your tally up and then be part of that top four who gets the opportunity of choosing and selecting their very own Morning Glory foreplay. For now, ready or not, here is your clue. Today, Kofi Philander, we introduce you to a musician who began her musical journey as a teenager singing gospel with the Jewel gospel trio, touring alongside gospel greats including Mahalia Jackson and the Soul Stirrers. She launched her solo career in 1968 at the legendary Fame Studios, becoming one of Southern Soul's biggest stars. Her powerful recordings, including Stand By Your Man and In the Ghetto, earned Grammy recognition and the title The First Lady of Southern Soul. As musical taste shifted in the 1970s, this musician successfully reinvented herself as a disco star with timeless hits like Young Hearts Run Free and victim. Who are we talking about? Well, you talk to us on 079-468-5183. That's if you can tell me who is at the center of the Morning Glory foreplay. 35 minutes just after 7 o'clock. Sit back, relax, and enjoy your White Monday edition of the Morning Glory foreplay.
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like for you to listen just a moment. I'd like to tell you something. 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But I've got a confession to make right now.

0: It is exactly 8 o'clock on the dot. Candy Staton taking over the center stage during the Morning Glory foreplay. Did you enjoy the selection? Let me know. 0794685183. For now, it's just gone 8 a.m. Sipho Siroto with your news.
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2: Thank you very much, Natasha. The news headlines at the hour 8 o'clock. Gauteng introduces interim bus service after NTI collapse. And the UK triple murder suspect arrested in Gauteng. BMF leadership crisis deepens. With the news at 8 o'clock Central African Time on Kofifi FM 97.2, IMC Poserotu. Good morning. The Gauteng Department of Roads and Transport will introduce an interim bus service for commuters in Hammanskraal and surrounding areas following the collapse of NTI bus services. The emergency measure is expected to begin this week to reduce disruptions affecting thousands of daily passengers. The department says NTI failed to meet its contractual obligations, leaving many commuters without reliable transport. Gauteng Roads and Transport MEC Kidiboni Dialetlabela says the interim service will remain in place while a long-term solution is being implemented. Authorities have apologized for the inconvenience and urged affected commuters to be patient as efforts continue to restore a stable and dependable public transport service. Now to this next update. The South African Police Service has destroyed 11,859 confiscated firearms and firearm parts as part of International Firearm Destruction Day, with Gauteng accounting for the highest number at 3,863 weapons. The firearms included handguns, rifles, and shotguns linked to crimes such as gender-based violence and cash-in-transit robberies, as well as weapons seized during police operations, including Operation Shanela. SAPS says more than 317,000 firearms have been destroyed over the past 7 years to prevent them from returning to criminal hands. Police also destroyed more than 4,000 blank guns, air guns, and homemade firearms, adding that officers continue to seize around 100 illegal firearms every week. In other news, the Gauteng Department of Roads and Transport says rehabilitation work on the R553, also known as the Golden Highway, has entered its final phase on track for practical completion by mid-September. The project stretches from the R558 intersection to beyond the M68 at Chris Hani Road and Columbine Avenue. Upgrades include road widening, new median islands, improved stormwater drainage, resurfacing, traffic signal upgrades, and other safety improvements. Gauteng Roads and Transport MEC Kidiboni Dialetlabela says the project is a key investment aimed at improving road safety, easing traffic congestion, and supporting economic activities along the busy road corridor. Motorists have been urged to obey temporary traffic measures while construction is completed. Meanwhile, the South African police have arrested 45-year-old Ndodana Nkanyisi Chuma in Kensington, Johannesburg, following an international manhunt. Chuma is wanted by authorities in the United Kingdom in connection with the alleged murders of his wife, Notando Zandile Chuma, and their two daughters, Natalie and Nala, whose bodies were found at their home in Bedfordshire earlier this month. The arrest was carried out by the South African Police Service Organized Crime Unit with assistance from Interpol after a raid notice was issued. Chuma is expected to appear in a South African court as an extradition proceedings to the UK get underway. Police say South Africa will not serve as a safe haven for fugitives. Here's more update by National Spokesperson of the South African Police Service, Atlenda Mate.
3: Successfully located and arrested Ndodana Mkanyisi Chuma, also known as Mark Chuma, who is wanted by authorities in the United Kingdom in connection with the murder of his wife, Notabo Zandile Chuma, 42 years old, his two daughters, 15-year-old Natalie, as well as a 5-year-old Nala. First and foremost, on behalf of the Acting National Commissioner of the South African Police Service, we would like to applaud the outstanding work of Gauteng Organized Crime, working closely with SAPS Interpol National Central Bureau in Pretoria. A red notice was only issued yesterday, and within a matter of hours, our multidisciplinary team has managed to track this suspect to Kensington in Johannesburg this evening, where he is being placed under arrest. The swift arrest demonstrates the capability, the professionalism, as well as the operational excellence of the South African Police Service and the strength of our cooperation with international law enforcement agencies.
2: Moving ahead with more news, the leadership crisis at the Black Management Forum has escalated after the organization suspended its 8th board member. The latest suspension follows the precautionary suspension of BMF President Mphomotsei over allegations of governance failures and financial irregularities identified in an independent interim report. In response, Mphomotsei suspended the forum's managing director, Monde Ndlovu, accusing him of misconduct while also defending his own leadership and rejecting the findings of the report. Deputy President Lili Moabi is expected to act as a BMF president while disciplinary proceedings continue. In your weather update, starting with Johannesburg, it is 4 degrees Celsius this morning and will peak at a maximum of 18 degrees Celsius. Pretoria, it is 6 degrees Celsius this morning and will peak at a maximum of 20 degrees Celsius. Cape Town, it is 12 degrees Celsius this morning and will peak at a maximum of 17 degrees Celsius. And ending with Durban, it is 14 degrees Celsius this morning and will peak at a maximum of 21 degrees Celsius. On the markets update, the rand to the US dollar is trading at 16 rands and 40 cents and 21 rands and 92 cents to the pound. On the commodities markets, gold is trading at 4,064 rands and 1 cent per ounce. Platinum is trading at 1,611 rands and 80 cents per ounce. Brent crude oil is trading at 79 rands and 40 cents a barrel. Recapping on our top stories this hour. Gauteng introduces interim bus service after NTI collapse. UK triple murder suspect arrested in Gauteng. And BMF leadership crisis deepens. If you have any local news that you would like Kofifi FM to follow up on, feel free to send us a WhatsApp to 079-468-5183. That's 079-468-5183. The next news update is coming up at 9 o'clock for Kofifi FM News. I am Sipho Serutu. Good morning.
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2: Thai officials have begun an investigation into an explosive fire which tore through a bar in Bangkok, killing at least 27 people. Dozens more were injured, many critically. Several victims were found in the toilets where they had apparently sought refuge, others near a fire escape, which authorities said may have been blocked. Our Southeast Asia correspondent Jonathan Head, who is at the scene, was asked what we know about the victims.
3: This is not a tourist area. I'd be very surprised if there are any tourists inside. There may not have been any foreigners. This is very much a local scene. You can presume that most of them were young. Beyond that, because we haven't had the identities of those who died published yet, and there are still people missing. Large numbers of people are not accounted for, so it's very early days as to working out who was inside there, but you can probably assume it was mostly younger Thais.
2: Oil prices have opened the week higher after several days of tit-for-tat attacks between the U.S. and Iran. The main crude prices are up around 3%, while Asian stock markets fell. Tehran says the fighting has rendered recent diplomatic efforts futile. From Jerusalem, Barbara Platasha.
4: The battle over control of the Strait of Hormuz has stalled movement towards ending the wider conflict. Iran pledged to open the strait according to the terms of its interim deal with Washington, but it has been firing on commercial vessels it says are using an unauthorized route. The U.S. military says its latest round of strikes has continued to degrade Iran's ability to attack international shipping, and it insists that traffic is still able to flow through the strait. The Trump administration needs that to happen to bring oil prices down ahead of midterm elections in November. Attempts by mediators to resolve the dispute at the weekend failed, and it's clear how important control of the strait is to Iran, more important than dozens of atomic bombs, senior Iranian officials have said.
2: A study says more than 2,700 people died from heat-related causes in England and Wales during heat waves in May and June. Researchers say heightened temperatures caused by human-induced climate change were a major contributor, the study estimates. Climate change added 3 to 4 degrees to maximum temperatures. France recently reported at least 2,025 excess deaths during the recent heat wave which spread across Europe. The governor of the Moscow region says 3 people have been killed in drone attacks and 5 others injured. Andrei Vorobyov said 5 homes in the town of Istra had caught fire after being hit. He said Russian forces had shot down more than 80 Ukrainian drones overnight. This is the latest world news from the BBC. French officials say a large wildfire, which started on Sunday to the south of Paris, is still spreading as France suffers its 3rd heat wave this year. They describe the blaze in the sprawling Fontainebleau forest as virulent and of exceptional scale. It's already burnt through 8 square kilometers, causing disruption to road and rail services. Local residents have been evacuated as firefighters try to protect several towns. Vietnamese police have arrested the captain of a speedboat which capsized near the southern island of Phu Quoc on Saturday, killing 15 Indian tourists. An investigation is ongoing. Reports say conditions were rough at the time, but other vessels were also sailing. Japanese police say 4 people have been injured in a knife attack outside a bookstore in the southern city of Saiki. They've arrested a 44-year-old man. Reports suggest the victims were stabbed in the car park before seeking help inside. Representatives of outdoor tourist attractions in Britain are meeting government officials and forecasters today over concerns simplified weather symbols are causing visitors to stay away. The talks will be held at Chester Zoo in northwest England. It says it's losing out because of the way the apps function in a country with notoriously changeable weather. More from Dan Withworth.
5: In March, Chester Zoo said that while the forecasts weren't a problem, the use of a single symbol to sum up an entire day was. For example, when a rain cloud is used, when much of the day might actually be dry. Since then, the zoo says its campaign has picked up support from more than a dozen of the UK's leading attractions. The Met Office says today's summit is an excellent opportunity to better understand how weather influences both businesses and people's decisions to visit them. It added the use of a single icon to represent a day's weather was an industry-wide challenge.
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0: Good morning to all the listeners. Here's your second morning traffic update for Monday, 13 July 2026, after 7 a.m., helping you navigate the Jersey roads. Starting on the N1 North, there's an accident seen this after the R554 overpass in Eckenhof. Expect delays and please approach with caution. And on Chris Sunny Road, expect delays on the eastbound. That's between Dynamo and Nicholas Street in Power Park. In Roodepoort, traffic is slow on Randfontein Road East heading towards Gustav Street. Anticipate delays on the northbound of Corlett Avenue in Princess. It's approaching Ondeerkers Road. Anticipate further delays on the eastbound of Ondeerkers Road heading towards CR Spot Road in Railroad Park. Anticipate slight delays in Bosmont and in Crisis, that's on Albertina Sisulu and Commander Road. Also anticipate delays on the eastbound of Hendrik Potgieter Road heading towards Krugerrand Road in Steubens Valley. On the N1 North, expect delays from between Beyers Nadir and Malibongwe Drive. Anticipate delays in Kaya Sand, that's on Malibongwe Drive North heading towards Boundary Road. Also on the southbound, that's towards River Road. And travelling further south, expect delays in Sharon Lee heading towards the N1. In Magaliesburg, expect delays on the southbound of Winnie Mandela Drive heading towards Leslie Avenue. And in Paulshof, there's queuing traffic on the eastbound of Witkopen Road with delays heading towards Mhlanga Avenue and Archer Road. Expect delays on the southbound of Rivonia Road in Edinburgh heading towards 12th Avenue. And in Bryanston, there's queuing traffic on Homestead Avenue with delays heading towards Main Road. Rivoli, expect delays on Nazareth Road, it's heading towards Main Reef Road. Also expect some delays on the northbound of Cranwood Road in Cran heading towards Main Reef Road. On the M1 North, the traffic is heavy with delays from Boysons Road, that's travelling towards Empire Road. Also expect delays on the M2 West heading towards the Crown Interchange, joining the M1 North. And in Sandton, expect delays on the M1 North and southbound off-ramps, that's onto Grayson Drive. And there's an accident seen on the M1 South at the Buckley Interchange. Left lane is affected. Traffic is slow, and please approach that scene with caution. And there's also an accident seen on the northbound of R59, that's before the Reading Interchange in Alberton. This is causing delays from Nelson Mandela Avenue. On the N3 North, the traffic is heavy in Germiston, travelling between Elands and Geldenhuys Interchange, and travelling further north, expect delays from Van Buren Road, this onto the N12 East Link at Galilee's Interchange in Bedford View, and also expect delays on R24 N12 West, travelling towards the Electron Interchange. On the N1 South, the delays in Midrand is from Allendale Road, travelling towards the Buckley Interchange, and expect delays on the southbound of Pretoria Main Road in Rogers Park, this heading towards Olifantsfontein Road, and still in Midrand, anticipate delays on the southbound of R55 heading towards Dumbarton Road in Blue Hills and Arthur Avenue in Crawthorne. For any complaints, incidents, or reports of accidents, you can call 0800 002 587 or 011 375 5911. And this is Superintendent Lani Fihlo of JMPD reminding motorists to take it easy, drive safely, obey the rules of the road, stay buckled up, don't text and drive, and don't drink and drive.
1: Vier jij jouw verjaarsdag of uw huwelijksherdenking? En wil jij dat ons jouw grootdag met jou moet vieren? Laat ons weer.

21 minutes just after 8 o'clock. Good morning if you've just tuned in, and welcome to your White Monday edition of your favorite breakfast show. So as we head into a brand new week, I want us to continue reminding one another that this coming Saturday and not Friday, earlier I said this coming Friday, but actually it is this coming Saturday, the 18th of July, South Africans and people around the world will observe Nelson Mandela International Day. What will you be doing with your 67 minutes? Well, you could volunteer at a local shelter, you can donate groceries to a family that you know is in need, you can collect blankets for the homeless, spend time reading to children at a nearby creche, clean up a local park, visit an elderly neighbor, mentor a young person, or simply give flanders, just help someone who could use a helping hand. Every act of kindness, no matter how small, has the potential to make a lasting impact. The wonderful thing about Mandela Day is that there isn't a right or wrong way to spend your 67 minutes. It's about choosing to make a difference whatever you have, wherever you are. So while you're planning your week, why not plan your 67 minutes too? Well, gather your family, your

unique way of giving back this Nelson Mandela Day? Well, share with us on 0794685183. I would love to hear from you. A recap of your first 2 hours of your White Monday edition of your favorite breakfast show had us listening to music from Luther Vandross with What the World Needs Now. I would definitely say the world needs a hug from God. I don't know if you've realized, but whenever you speak to parents of late, they will tell you that they are going through the most, you know, battling financially, also struggling with children who have become rebellious. So this morning, I believe that what we really need is a hug from God and for God to come and answer the prayers of our people, because people are bleeding out here, and we ask God to come and be of aid to each and every family who's in need this morning. 24 minutes after 8 o'clock, still during the first 2 hours of breakfast, we listened to Whitney Houston's You Give Good Love. Jill Scott gave us Show Me the Way. We also listened to the Manhattans, Wish That You Were Mine. Jonathan Butler promised, along with myself, that we'd be taking good care of you this week. We also listened to Judith Sipuma's New Beginnings. Your dose of motivation for this morning's motivational clip was titled Nobody Can Stop Me, along with your song of the day by Pharrell Williams and Trey Parker. Hug Me was the title of our song of the day. Just before the top of the hour, 7 o'clock, we also fold you in on the day's developing stories, and thank you to each and every one who has shared their reflections, their reactions also, with regards to those stories that we've made mention of. At the top of the hour, 7 and 8 o'clock, Sipho Siroto on news duty, so he fold you in on the day's developing stories as well as the stories that you definitely needed to know at the top of the hour, 7 and 8 o'clock. The BBC gave us a glimpse into what is happening internationally, and Superintendent Tlani Fitla served us our relevant traffic updates. All right, at around 20 minutes after 7, we played Guess What Day It Is, and today marks International Town Criers Day. A really interesting day if you think about it, Kavi Philander. Today is a reminder to us that before we actually had media informing us about what is happening in and around our communities, we had to rely on town criers. So yes, International Town Criers Day celebrates the men and women who once stood in village squares, rang a bell, and announced the day's most important news. So really interesting times back in the 1900s. All right, 26 minutes after 8 o'clock, between 7:35 and 8 a.m., we served you a Morning Glory foreplay. Candy Staton, of course, at the center of the Morning Glory foreplay. She launched her solo career back in 1968. In the early 1980s, she returned to gospel roots, co-founding a ministry in Atlanta and recording several acclaimed gospel albums, two of which received Grammy nominations. Her career enjoyed another resurgence in 1992 with When You Got the Love becoming a top hit in the UK, introducing her music to a new generation of fans. Over more than six decades, Candy Staton has moved effortlessly between gospel, soul, and dance music, cementing her place as one of the most enduring voices in American music. And I know a number of you really enjoyed the selection by the looks of things, and I'm really, really happy about that because, you know, I am too pleased. All right, dit is nou 27 minute net na 8. Ek wil ook uitvind, Kobie Philander, wie verjaar vandag? 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But now let's reveal who has won that all-important 1 point. Really stiff competition this morning because a number of you are getting it correctly, but you know, there can only be one winner.

0: Now for today is Auntie Sophia, all the way from Innerdale, saying.
1: Mora Natasha.
0: Mora.
1: Is Candy Staten.
0: Correct.
1: Is
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1: Candy Staten. God seën.
0: Baie dankie, Auntie Sophia, en veel geluk. Alrighty, Auntie Sophia, you now move from. Yeah, you had 1 point alongside Tabo from Naledi, Ida from Coronationville, Mr. Fani Kumalo from Dipkloof, Natalie Barnes from Wesbury, Edwin Jackson from Rivoli, and Netta from Klipspruit. To now occupy your very own space in eighth place, we have Auntie Sophia from Innerdale with 2 points, and in ninth place with 1 point each, we have Tabo from Naledi, Ida from Coronationville, we have Netta from Klipspruit, Natalie Barnes from Wesbury, Mr. Fani Kumalo from Dipkloof, and Tabo from Naledi. Hulle is nou in 9de plek. In 7de plek het ons vir Anonymous met 3 punte, as well as Anastasia T from Claremont. In 6th place we have Stacy from Port Shepstone, alongside Beautiful Amanda and Beautiful Amanda from Bosmont, and Auntie Dile Magas from Noordgesig. Hulle is in 6de plek met 4 punte elk. And actually, I made an omission here. So it's actually 7th place. Yeah, all right. Yeah, getting it confused. All right, so Auntie Sophia, you are actually in 7th place with 2 points. And then Tabo from Naledi, Ida, Mr. Fani Kumalo, Natalie, Edwin, and Netta, you are in 8th place. Okay, in 6th place, we have Anonymous and Anastasia D from Claremont. Alison says the Blake. And 5th Blake hit ons for Stacey Bumpert Shepston, Beautiful Amanda from Bosmont, Auntie Dile Magas from Noordgesig. Met 4 punte elk is hulle in 5de plek. Ja, dit is korrek. Alright, in 4de plek het ons vir Charlene van Wesbury en Patricia Petersen van Wesbury. Hulle het 6 punte elk en hulle is in 4de plek. In 3de plek het ons nog steeds van TC van El Dorado Park met 7 punte. In 2de plek het ons Mrs. Mary Robinson van Safari Town met 13 punte. En dan in 1ste plek het ons nog steeds vir Philip van Alberton met 34 punte. That is how the current Morning Glory 4-play scoreboard looks like. Thank you to each and everyone who participated, and once again, Phil Salak and Auntie Sophia, all the way from Innerdale. Alrighty, let's see here who participated. Good morning to Philip, all the way from Alberton, saying here, good morning, Kavifu Mensa, the town crier, Habakkuk chapter 2, verse 2. Then the Lord answered me, write down the vision and clearly inscribe it on tablets so that a herald may run with it. Definitely the good old days. I would have wished to be born in that era. Must have been so remarkable. Philip also participating in the Morning Glory 4 play, saying Candy Staten. So yes, it definitely was. Bye bye, Ranky Philip, dat jy deel geneem het. All right, who else participated? Good morning to Vernon. Vernon saying, yeah, it's Candy Staten. Yes, you are correct. You are not wrong. Congratulations. You have, given us the correct name of the artist, however, not the quickest one this morning, because that all-important 1 point was already taken by Auntie Sophia from Innerdale. But thank you very, very much, Vernon from Noordgesig, for your participation. Alrighty, let's see who else participated. Good morning to Stacy from Port Shepstone, saying your buenos dias. Buenos dias to you too, Stace. And then she says, it's Candy Staten. So yes, it definitely was. She also says, yeah, blessed birthday to Auntie Elise Duplessis in Johannesburg. So to Auntie Elise, if you're listening this morning, happy birthday to you. May the good Lord bless you, guide you, and protect you. May the Lord make his face to shine upon you and give you the peace that surpasses all human understanding.

Lekke verjaar aan Auntie Elise Du Plessis in Johannesburg en selfs elke ene wie hulle verjaarsdag vier vandag. Het is 33 minute net na 8. Good morning to you, Mrs. Mary Robinson, saying, yeah. Good morning, Tash. Say, blanche, a swinky, da, so, well. And on says it also, it's Candy Staten. So, yes, it definitely was. Bye bye, Ranky, that I ook deel geneem het. Good morning to, let me see, Charlene from Westbury saying here, morning, how are you? Well, I am well. How are you, Charlene? I hope that you're well. And then she says, yeah, it's Betty Wright. So, it wasn't, but bye bye, Ranky, that you deel geneem het vanochtend. That is now Charlene van Westbury. Ek hoop jy 'n lekker naweek gehad. It is 34 minute net na 8. Good morning to Lady A, giving us a morning Monday prayer, saying, yeah, Heavenly Father, thank you for the gift of a new day and a new week. As I step into this Monday, I ask for your strength to guide me, your wisdom to lead me, and your peace to calm my spirit. Help me to walk in purpose, to work with a grateful heart, and to treat others with kindness and grace. Whatever this week holds, I trust that you go before me. And ja, ons sê amen op dit. Bye-bye, Ranky, Lady A, for daardie boodskap. Good morning to Auntie Marjorie from Sophiatown, saying here, Aretha Franklin. So it wasn't Aretha Franklin, but thank you very, very much for your participation. That is Auntie Marjorie tuning in from Sophiatown. She says, yeah, everything happens for a reason. The reason causes change. Sometimes it hurts, sometimes it's hard, but in the end, it's all for the best. Bye-bye, Ranky, Auntie Marjorie. And then she says, yeah, happy Monday and have a blessed day. The lights are off. Ay, ay, ay, askisi, Auntie Marjorie. Ek wonder for lank. Please, just let us know if we need to log a call on your behalf. Please let us know. 35 minutes after 8 o'clock, there was a message from Auntie Marjorie. Good morning to Rodney, sharing the word of God with us this morning. He blesses us with Psalm chapter 80, verse 7. Turn us again, O God of hosts, and cause thy face to shine, and we shall be saved. Thank you very, very much, Rodney, for that wonderful scripture. For now, your Afrikaanse treffer van die oggend, Cora Marie met Gee haar 'n roos.

0: 8 minutes just after 8 o'clock. Cora Marie met ons Afrikaanse treffer van die oggend getitel Gee haar 'n roos. Goeiemôre aan Auntie C. Sy sê so Larry Davis is the artist, so it wasn't, but thank you very much Auntie C for your participation. Die mayoress van Eldorado Park. En dan sê sy daar so good morning Lady Tasha and all the Kavifi listeners. She says pragtige liedjie, gee haar 'n roos, so touchy. 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
0: Lief ook van Auntie Lechmi en ons sal natuurlijk vir Auntie Lechmi se gewesende skoonma in gebed hou en selfs Auntie Lechmi se dogter en dan sal ons ook die intercessors net herinner om te bid vir daardie spesiale versoeke. Alright, it is 40 minutes just after 8 o'clock. Good morning to Pastor John Late saying here, good and blessed morning to you, Princess Tash. And then he says, please forward the song for me, praise him. Ons kan het nie doen nie. I'll send you a link to the song and then you can, of course, then download it on that specific music downloading platform. Bye bye, Ranky, Pastor John Late for daardie boodskap, tuning in all the way from Annadale. Bye bye, dankie pastoor. Ons wat pastoor 'n lekker en geseënde naweek gehad het. Alrighty, good morning to Edwin Jackson. Wat sê Edwin vanoggend? Hy sê so don't give Monday the power to let's see. Don't give Monday the power to be stronger than you. Bye bye, dankie vir daardie boodskap. Hy sê so morning Tashi, môre aan jou ook. En dan sê hy so we need to make this declaration this white Monday. M stands for my steps are ordered by God. O for opportunities that will locate me. N for no weapon formed against me shall prosper. D divine favor surrounds me. A all things work together for my good. And Y yes, I will trust God today. This is the day that the Lord has made. We will rejoice and be glad in it. Thank you very, very much for that powerful declaration. That message coming from Edwin Jackson, tuning in from Annadale. Good morning to Auntie Beryl. Saying here, good morning, it's Monday. Lord, lead me into this week with calm strength and a grateful heart. Let every step I take, big or small, be guided by your patience, filled with peace and anchored in trust, in your perfect timing. No rush, no fear, just faith. Have a beautiful and blessed week ahead. That message coming from Auntie Beryl. For now, Sizzle Mitch with Straight From The Heart. 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

It is 52 minutes after 8 o'clock. Blondie with Communicate. Before that, we had Sizzle Mitch with Straight From The Heart. We'd like to take this opportunity and say happy birthday to Oma Miriam. We hope your special day is filled with love, laughter, and all the little things that bring you joy. Thank you for being such a loyal listener all the way from Waterfall and for allowing us to be part of your daily life. 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As you celebrate another beautiful year, we wish you God's richest blessings, good health, strength, happiness, and many precious moments with your family and your loved ones. May this new year of life be filled with peace, a favor, and countless reasons to smile. Lekker vir jaar, Oma Miriam Dan. 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

0: Gelukkige verjaarsdag aan jou. Lekker verjaar, oma Mariam. Alright, Kofi Flanda, let's get straight into the Kofi FM 97.2 Breakfast Roundtable, where we round up the weekend's biggest stories. We remind you that your comments, your reactions are welcome on 079-468-5183. We start off with news closer to home. Overflowing bins, black refuse bags lining pavements, and growing frustration across Johannesburg. That's the picture painted by the Johannesburg Crisis Alliance, which says the city's waste management system is in crisis. The organization says missed collections have left suburbs including Westbury, Sophiatown, Randburg, Roodepoort, Kensington, Yeovil, Soweto, Orange Farm, and Lanesia waiting weeks for refuse removal. It blames unpaid contractors, labor disputes, aging waste collection trucks, and the city's financial challenges. Pick It Up has acknowledged the backlog, saying strike action by workers employed by some contractors disrupted collections. The utility says it expects to clear the backlog by the end of this week, while the alliance is calling for an emergency recovery plan and greater transparency over landfill capacity. More than 400 public transport operators in Gauteng are racing against the clock. The Department of Roads and Transport says operators mainly in the minibus, taxi and scholar transport sectors have until the 14th of August to collect their operating licenses. Failure to do so could see those licenses cancelled, forcing operators to restart the entire application process. South Africa is mourning the loss of two promising young athletes. Bafana Bafana midfielder Jaden Adams was found dead at his Cape Town home on Saturday, while former South African under-18 rugby prop, that is Lukobo Makwedini, died in France following a training session on Friday. Tributes have poured in from President Cyril Ramaphosa, FIFA, football clubs, sporting bodies and Wynberg's Boys High School, remembering two talented young sportsmen whose futures were filled with promise. Questions surrounding the death of Anele Tembe returned to the spotlight this week as an inquest begins in the Cape Town Magistrates Court. Tembe died after falling from the 10th floor of the Pepper Club Hotel in April of 2021. Her death was previously ruled a suicide, a finding her family has consistently challenged. The inquest follows a new visual investigation released over the weekend, reconstructing her final hours using CCTV footage, documents and witness evidence. Six witnesses are expected to testify as the court examines whether anyone can be held legally responsible. If you've just tuned in, we're running to the Kofi FM 97.2 Breakfast Roundtable, where we round up the weekend's biggest stories. As usual, your views, your comments, and your reactions are encouraged on 079-468-5183. A new book is encouraging South Africans to rethink childbirth through an African lens in ways of being born, tracing the footprints of birth in Africa. Midwife and author, that is Dr. Machilo Mutsei explores indigenous birthing knowledge and argues that traditional midwifery practices can complement modern healthcare while helping to address obstetric violence. Drawing on years of research with elders and traditional birth attendants, Dr. Mutsei says Africa's centuries-old childbirth knowledge deserves recognition alongside modern medical science. Cape Town has taken a major step towards cleaner public transport. The city's first electric My City bus has arrived and will begin trial runs on various routes in the coming weeks. The locally manufactured Volvo battery electric bus is the first of 38 vehicles destined for the metro's expanding My City network. Officials say the pilot will test performance on hills, in traffic, and over longer distances as Cape Town moves towards a more sustainable public transport system. And finally, the Springboks beat Scotland 42-28 at Loftus Versfeld on Saturday, but for coach Rassie Erasmus, the result was only part of the story. Erasmus deliberately deliberately, selected a youthful side with 12 players, having fewer than 10 test caps as preparations continue for the 2027 Rugby World Cup. Despite injuries and a lack of experience, well, the Springboks got the job done. Erasmus says the team is gaining valuable experience against top-tier opposition while continuing to win, something he believes will pay dividends in the years ahead. Bye-bye, Ranki, aan elke ene wie ingeskakel is en wie ingeskakel sal bly. Mentor of Fly saying here, morning Natasha, salam to Auntie Miriam Dunn, happy birthday. How old are you today? Well, 77 years. We love you from Mentor of Fly and wifey Yaya and Danny. Bye-bye, Ranki, vir daardie boodskap. Ek hoop oma Miriam Dunn is ingeskakel. En dan kom ek sien hierso, het ons enige ander boodskappe. Good morning to Dylan. Dylan sê hierso, good morning, Kavivi family. No matter what is going on in your life today, remember that God is bigger. Wishing you all a blessed week ahead. Bye bye bye. Dankie Dylan vir daardie boodskap. 59 minute net na 8 en 1 minuut se tyd loer ons in by die nuuskantoor om uit te vind wat kook in die nuus spot met Sipho Siroto. Daarna sal jy in goeie geselskap is met Pastor Christopher de Silva, wie vir jou die Good Morning Coffee for Family show aan gaan bied tussen 9 uur en 12 uur. Between 12 and 1, we have the Kofifi Gospel Team taking care of you, Apostle Moses Kenneth Weeds, Pastor Rods and Justine Robinson, serving you a bit of spiritual nourishment during noontime. And then between 1 and 2, we have the Empowerment Hour with the Honorable James Yatelo, Trendy Tunes. Between 2 and 3 with DJ Kim Zuzo, and then 3 to 5 the Honorable James C. Taylor will be driving you home. So quite a lot coming your way, so do stay tuned to the best urban radio station in Johannesburg, FIFA FM 97.2, where it all began. I'd love to leave you with this, a reminder that Mandela Day is coming up this coming Saturday. How will you be spending your 67 minutes? Well, plan ahead and let me know what's our plan of action this Mandela Day. From myself, Natasha Hayne, have yourself a wonderful start to this new week. Shop in our way, Master Kinners, and moet nooit ooit vergeti. I love you. Ni biki, ni baie ni. Maar, gang. Tot morgenochtend, tussen 6 uur en 9 uur.
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2: Thank you very much to Natasha. The news headlines at the hour 9 o'clock. Gauteng police arrest more than 1,000 suspects in weekend crime crackdown. And Mugabe's son's lawyers deny South Africa sighting. Hawks deny investigating acting police commissioner. With the news at 9 o'clock Central African Time on Kofifi FM 97.2 IMC Poserodu. Good morning. Starting with news just in now, Vusimuzi Ketmatlala has withdrawn his plea agreement objecting to the proposed 12-year sentence. More details to follow in the upcoming Kofifi FM news bulletins. Gauteng police arrested 1,015 suspects during Operation Shanela 2 conducted across the province over the weekend. Those arrested include 84 motorists for driving under the influence of alcohol and 124 undocumented foreign nationals for immigration-related offences. Provincial Police Commissioner Lieutenant General Tommy Mtombeni led the operation in Alexandra, where police also arrested suspects for tampering with essential infrastructure, drug possession and illegal liquor trading. Detectives also tracked down 717 wanted suspects, including 138 linked to crimes against women and children. Police say Operation Shanela 2 will continue as part of efforts to combat crime and improve public safety across Gauteng. Now, to this next update, residents of Mamelodi hostels have called on the Gauteng government to urgently redevelop the aging hostel blocks, restore basic services, and remove asbestos from buildings they say pose serious health risks. The demands were submitted in a memorandum by the Mamelodi Hostel Residents Committee, supported by community organizations. Residents say they continue to endure poor living conditions, including inadequate health care, unreliable water and sanitation services and deteriorating infrastructure and are urging authorities to act without further delay. In other news, the South African Police Service has destroyed 11,859 confiscated firearms and firearm parts as part of International Firearm Destruction Day, with Gauteng accounting for the highest number at 3,863 weapons. The firearms included handguns, rifles, and shotguns linked to crimes such as gender-based violence and cash-in-transit robberies, as well as weapons seized during police operations, including Operation Shanela. South African Police Service says more than 317,000 firearms have been destroyed over the past 7 years to prevent them from returning to criminal hands. Police also destroyed more than 4,000 blank guns, air guns, and homemade guns, adding that officers continue to seize around 100 illegal firearms every week. Meanwhile, lawyers representing Belamin Chatunga Mugabe has said have dismissed as false and misleading social media claims that he was recently seen shopping in Midrand, South Africa. Belamin, the youngest son of former Zimbabwean President Robert Mugabe, was deported from South Africa earlier this year after pleading guilty to charges including pointing a toy gun and violating immigration laws. The denial comes as his cousin remains in prison after being convicted for the shooting of a gardener at a Johannesburg property. The following audio soundbite is a courtesy of SABC News. Here's lawyer representing Belamin Mugabe, Sinenhlanhla Mnguni.
1: Earlier this year, he was deported from South Africa after he pleaded guilty to charges including pointing a toy gun and contravening immigration laws. His cousin is currently serving jail time for the shooting of a gardener at a Joburg property.
2: Okay, our apologies about that soundbite. We'll be giving you more details with the correct details onto this story in the upcoming bulletin. Moving ahead with more news, the Directorate for Priority Crime Investigation, also known as the Hawks, has dismissed media reports claiming it is investigating the acting National Police Commissioner. The Hawks say a complaint they received was linked to an existing matter already being handled by the investigating Directorate against Corruption. The complaint was referred to that unit to avoid duplicating investigations, and the complainant was informed. The Hawks stressed that the referral does not mean a criminal case was opened or that an investigation was launched by the DPCI. Any further inquiries have been directed to the Investigating Directorate Against Corruption. In your weather update, starting with Johannesburg, it is 4 degrees Celsius this morning and will peak at a maximum of 18 degrees Celsius. Pretoria, it is 6 degrees Celsius this morning and will peak at a maximum of 20 degrees Celsius. Cape Town, it is 12 degrees Celsius this morning and will peak at a maximum of 17 degrees Celsius. And ending with Durban, it is 14 degrees Celsius this morning and will peak at a maximum of 21 degrees Celsius. On the markets update, the rand to the US dollar is trading at 16 rands and 38 cents and 21 rands and 93 cents to the pound. On the commodities markets, gold is trading at 4,061 rands and 47 cents per ounce. Platinum is trading at 1,613 rands and 40 cents per ounce. And Brent crude oil is trading at 79 rands and 91 cents a barrel. Recapping on our top stories this hour. Gauteng police arrest more than 1,000 suspects in weekend crime crackdown. Mugabe's son's lawyers deny South Africa's sighting. And Hawks deny investigating acting police commissioner. If you have any local news that you would like Kofifi FM to follow up on, feel free to send us a WhatsApp to 079-468-5183. That's 079-468-5183. The next news update is coming up at 10 o'clock for Kofifi FM News. I am Sipho Seroto. 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

0: all the people today that have lost loved ones over this time. Once again, my heartfelt condolences goes out to the families that have lost loved ones. Once again, the Lord to give you the strength and also comfort you in this time. 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And all the people across Koffieland sharing anniversaries, having their anniversaries today, a happy anniversary. 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

0: 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It is exactly 58 minutes past the hour. 9 o'clock, 8, heading to the top of the hour 10, where Sipo standing by to give us the news on the top of the hour 10 o'clock. I know most of the areas are out. 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But to all the wonderful people that are with me streaming from different places and all the other people that can be with me on the frequency of 97.2, you just give me a thumbs up and tell me that you are with me right here on your station of the nation, Coffee Free FM 97.2, where it all began. So come back just after the hour 10. Want to have a little bit of a conversation with you guys. You know, we do not know what is happening with the power outage. I'm going to get it for you now on my screen and then let you know what is happening. As it has been said to us, we will then hear also in the news what is happening across our country. Once again, thank you for tuning in and making this your frequency of choice, Coffee Free FM 97.2. Good morning. And it's time for the news.
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2: Thank you very much to Pastor Christopher De Silva. The news headlines at the hour 10 o'clock. Chikane emerges as leading contender for ANC Joburg mayoral candidate. Four arrested after illegal firearm recovered in a clip spread. And US and Iran exchange fresh strikes as tensions escalate. With the news at 10 o'clock Central African Time on Coffee Free FM 97.2, I am Sipho Seruto. Good morning. Former ANC leader and cleric Frank Chikane has emerged as the front runner to become the party's mayoral candidate for Johannesburg ahead of the 2026 local government elections. Chikane is reportedly leading a shortlist that also includes current mayor Dada Morero and deputy mayor Loyiso Masuku, following interviews conducted by the ANC's national leadership. The party is expected to announce its final candidate as soon as it prepares for a closely contested election, with the winner set to challenge rival candidates from opposition parties for control of South Africa's economic hub. Now to this next update. Four men have been arrested after Johannesburg Metro Police officers recovered an illegal firearm during a crime prevention patrol in Klipspruit. JMPD Tactical Response Unit officers searched a suspicious Hyundai i10 parked along Klip Valley Road and found the firearm hidden between the front seats. Spokesperson Superintendent Xolani Fihla says none of the occupants claimed ownership of the weapon. The suspects were arrested for possession of an illegal firearm and ammunition and are being held at the Moroka police station. Police say investigations are continuing as efforts to remove illegal firearms from communities continue. In other news, Gauteng police arrested 1,015 suspects during Operation Shanela 2 conducted across the province over the weekend. Those arrested include 84 motorists for driving under the influence of alcohol and 124 undocumented foreign nationals for immigration-related offences. Provincial Police Commissioner Lieutenant General Tommy Mtombeni led the operation in Alexandra, where police also arrested suspects for tampering with essential infrastructure, drug possession, and illegal liquor trading. Detectives also tracked down 717 wanted suspects, including 138 linked to crimes against women and children. Police say Operation Shanela 2 will continue as part of efforts to combat crime and improve public safety across Gauteng. Meanwhile, lawyers representing Belamine Chatunga Mugabe have dismissed as false and misleading social media claims that he was recently seen shopping in Midrand, South Africa. Belamine, the youngest son of former Zimbabwean President Robert Mugabe, was deported from South Africa earlier this year after pleading guilty to charges including pointing a toy gun and violating immigration laws. The denial comes as his cousin remains in prison after being convicted for the shooting of a gardener at a Johannesburg property. The following audio soundbite is a courtesy of SABC News. Here's a lawyer representing Belamine Mogabe, Sinenhlanhla Mguni.
1: Taking instructions in as far as the whereabouts of Mr. Mugabe, and our instructions are clear. Mr. Mugabe is currently not in the Republic of South Africa. Look, I'm not at liberty to disclose where he is, but I can assure you that he's not within the borders of the Republic of South Africa. The image that was used of my client is an old image. My client has been banned from entering the Republic of South Africa for a period of 5 years on account of the sentence which he received from the Alexander Magistrates Court. So he certainly would not want to flout the laws or a court order which in essence banned him from entering the country for 5 years. So no, he certainly hasn't been since late April. And when it was taken, I cannot give you instructions on, but it certainly was not an image which was taken at any point during the course of this year, certainly. The need or the desire to enter the borders of South Africa arise, then of course we will follow the proper channels. At this stage, it's not something that's been communicated, and I stated earlier on, there's a 5 year since you cannot enter the borders of the Republic of South Africa. So at this point, it's not something that is even a consideration.
2: And in news further afield, the United States and Iran have exchanged another wave of military strikes, with the U.S. saying it targeted 90 military state sites, including some near the strategic Strait of Hormuz. Iran says at least 14 people have been killed over the past 2 days, and claims U.S. assets in Kuwait, Bahrain and Qatar were targeted in retaliation, with the further strikes later reported in Kuwait, Jordan and Iraq. Meanwhile, shipping through the Strait of Hormuz has dropped sharply amid escalating conflict. Separately, thousands of mourners gathered as Iran's late Supreme Leader Ayatollah Ali Khamenei was laid to rest after 6 days of funeral ceremonies. Here's more from the BBC's Persian correspondent Kaishia Jonedi.
3: This adds to the uncertainty for many people inside the country. They were hoping that this period of ceasefire, although fragile, would help them move forward with their livelihood. But now, again, they're going to face uncertainty. They don't know if there's going to be a war or not. This situation will have a negative impact on the economic situation as well, adding more pressure to the livelihoods of many people. Of course, there were those people within the opposition who were against a deal between the regime and the Americans, because they believe that this will strengthen the regime. And that gives them some hope. And of course, on the other side, the hardliners supporting the regime are very much against any kind of deal with the Americans. What they want is revenge. And they're as well happy. You could look at the reports coming out of Tehran and other parts of Iran in the past few days during the funeral. And you feel that hardliners within the establishment and also hardline supporters within the people.
2: In your weather update, starting with Johannesburg, it is 18 degrees Celsius, Pretoria 20 degrees Celsius, Cape Town 17 degrees Celsius, and ending with Durban, it is 21 degrees Celsius. On the markets update, the rand to the US dollar is trading at 16 rands and 39 cents and 21 rands and 94 cents to the pound. On the commodities markets, gold is trading at 4,057 rands and 71 cents per ounce, platinum is trading at 1,620 rands and 70 cents per ounce. Brent crude oil is trading at 78 rands and 94 cents a barrel. Recapping on our top stories this hour. Chikane emerges as a leading contender for ANC Joburg mayoral candidate. And four men arrested after illegal firearm recovered in Klipspruit. U.S. and Iran exchange fresh strikes as tensions escalate. If you have any local news that you would like Kofifi FM to follow up on, feel free to send us a WhatsApp to 079-468-5183. That's 079-468-5183. The next news update is coming up at 11 o'clock for Kofifi FM News. I am Sipho Serodu. Pastor Christopher De Silva is still with you on the Good Morning Kofifi FM Family Show. 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

Once again, and a very good morning to all you wonderful people out in Coffeeville Land. Yes, it is 27 minutes past the hour of 10 on the show station of the nation, Coffeeville FM 97.2. Thank you for tuning in, Stacy, singing along. And also Pastor John Late saying that good morning, Pastor. Onze kracht was vrijdag of zaterdag af van 6 uur in de morgen tot 6 uur in de avond. John Late. Die nader elections kom gebeur dinge. If it's not the one thing, it's another. Yeah, that's it. If it's not the one thing, it's another. If it's not the water, then it's electricity. If it's not roads, then it is garbage. Die paie nie reg is nie, dan die vullis wat nie gelei word, die paie word nie reg gemaak. If it's not the one thing, it's another. So thank you for tuning in and making this your frequency of choice, Coffee FM 97.2. A very good morning to you once again. Also, one of the things coming to say that the South Africans say Trevor Noah cashes heat over Jaden Adams' video. Also saying that people, you know, there was nothing confirmed as yet and there were statements already made by certain people. So we also want to give our heartfelt condolences to Jaden's family on the passing of Jaden Adams, the Adams family, the broader family. Our heartfelt condolences to the family also. And also we want to speak out to everyone that has lost loved ones in this time. Our heartfelt condolences to the Swiftland family also. We want to say our heartfelt condolences on the passing of their brother Hendrik. So also anyone else that has something, feel free to send me your message and I will convey your message and be your messenger this morning. Also, one of the things that comes out to us, you know, it is back to square one as Kat Matlala walks away from plea deal. Kat has walked away from the plea deal. And he said, Mosi Mosi Mosi, Kat Matlala rejected the 12-year prison sentence and walked away from his plea.

0: deal with the state on Monday, sending the 228 million rand police tender corruption case back to square one. So this is one that we also have to look at once again as it unfolds before the Matlanga Commission. But that has been said. Thank you for tuning in. Make it issue of frequency 97.2 Coffee FM, where it all began. One thing that says that only one team stands in front of the English team. To be in the World Cup final and also then win the final. Also looking forward to the games that we are going to watch, the semi-final, and also who is going to make it into the final. That is one that we are really, really, really wondering, you know, how it's going to play out. All excited. One coming also to us, this time saying, Mr. Olomisa, fix the waste before demanding billions for the SANDF. Deputy Minister Bantu Olomisa's frustration with National Treasury is understandable. No government should authorize military deployments and then leave South African National Defence Force wondering whether the money will arrive. That is neither fair to our soldiers nor conducive to national security, but if the Deputy Minister wants parliaments and public to rally behind calls for more funding, he must first answer an uncomfortable question. What has the department done with the money it already has? It was reminded of this during the closed joint meeting of the Joint Standing Committee on Defence, the Portfolio Committee on Defence and National Treasury some months ago. I raised what I believe was a perfectly reasonable concern at the time when soldiers were living in appalling conditions. Why was the department finding money to purchase luxury vehicles for generals? The response was not an answer. Instead, the Deputy Minister and the Minister of Finance exchanged surprised glances and chuckled. That moment has stayed with me. It perfectly encapsulates the problem facing the SANDF today. When members of parliament raise questions about priorities, the response is too often dismissive rather than reflective. Ja, daar is een story wat ons naar kijk ook, you know, and we really want to know that, do we have a defense force? Do we have a defense force that can defend us? Really defend us? That is what we really want to find out. You're tuned into the show station of the nation, Coffee FM 97.2. And a very good morning to all you wonderful people out in Coffee Land.
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look so lonesome. I just couldn't help but notice the tears in your eyes. Can I be of some help? Oh, it's that bad, huh? Is that your man sitting over there? I noticed him glancing over this way every now and then. Say, the pretty lady's with. Isn't that your friend Bobby? 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So listen, do

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1: The news headlines at the hour, 11 o'clock. Chikane emerges as a leading contender for ANC Joburg mayoral candidate. And Mugabe's son's lawyer denies South Africa's sighting. And US and Iran exchange fresh strikes as tensions escalate. With the news at 11 o'clock Central African Time on Kofifi FM 97.2, I am Siphosirutu. Good morning. Former ANC leader and cleric Frank Chikane has emerged as the front runner to become the party's mayoral candidate for Johannesburg ahead of the 2026 local government elections. Chikane is reportedly leading a shortlist that also includes current mayor Dada Morero and deputy mayor Loiso Masuku, following interviews conducted by the ANC's national leadership. The party is expected to announce its final candidate as soon as it prepares for a closely contested election, with the winner set to challenge rivals candidates from opposition parties for control of South Africa's economic hub. Now to this next update. Four men have been arrested after Johannesburg Metro Police officers recovered an illegal firearm during a crime prevention patrol in Klipspruit. JMPD Tactical Response Unit officers searched a suspicious Hyundai i10 parked along Klip Valley Road and found the firearm hidden between the front seats. Spokesperson Superintendent Xolani Fihla says none of the occupants claimed the ownership of the weapon. The suspects were arrested for the possession of an illegal firearm and ammunition and are being held at the Moroka police station. Police say investigations are continuing as efforts to remove illegal firearms from communities continue. In other news, Gauteng police arrested 1,015 suspects during Operation Shanela 2 conducted across the province over the weekend. Those arrested include 84 motorists for driving under the influence of alcohol and 124 undocumented foreign nationals for immigration-related offences. Provincial Police Commissioner Lieutenant General Tommy Mtombeni led the operation in Alexandra, where police also arrested suspects for tampering with essential infrastructure, drug possession, and illegal liquor trading. Detectives also tracked down 717 wanted suspects, including 138 linked to the crimes against women and children. Police say Operation Shanela 2 will continue as part of efforts to combat crime and improve public safety across Gauteng. Meanwhile, lawyers representing Belamine Chatunga Mugabe have dismissed as false and misleading social media claims that he was recently seen shopping in Midrand, South Africa. Belamine, the youngest son of former Zimbabwean President Robert Mugabe, was deported from South Africa earlier this year after pleading guilty to charges including pointing a toy gun and violating immigration laws. The denial comes as his cousin remains in prison after being convicted for the shooting of a gardener at a Johannesburg property. The following audio soundbite is a courtesy of SABC News. Here's a lawyer representing Belamine Mugabe, Sinenhlanhla Mguni.
2: This adds to the uncertainty for many people inside the country. They were hoping that
3: instructions in as far as the whereabouts of Mr. Mugabe, and our instructions are clear. Mr. Mugabe is currently not in the Republic of South Africa. And look, I'm not at liberty to disclose where he is, but I can assure you that he's not within the borders of the Republic of South Africa. The image that was used of my client is an old image. My client has been banned from entering the Republic of South Africa for a period of 5 years on account of the sentence which he received from the Alexandra Magistrates Court. So he certainly would not want to flout the laws or a court order which in essence banned him from entering the country for 5 years. So no, he certainly hasn't been since late April. And when it was taken, I cannot give you instructions on, but it certainly was not an image which was taken at any point during the course of this year, certainly. The need or the desire to enter the border of South Africa arise, then of course we will follow the proper channels. At this stage, it's not something that's been communicated, and I stated earlier on, there's a 5 years which cannot enter the borders of the Republic of South Africa. So at this point, it's not something that is even a consideration.
1: And now, in news further afield, the United States and Iran have exchanged another wave of military strikes, with the U.S. saying it targeted 90 military sites, including some near the strategic Strait of Hormuz. Iran say at least 14 people have been killed over the past 2 days and claims U.S. assets in Kuwait, Bahrain and Qatar were targeted in retaliation, with further strikes later reported in Kuwait, Jordan and Iraq. Meanwhile, shipping through the Strait of Hormuz has dropped sharply amid the escalating conflict. Separately, thousands of mourners gathered as Iran's late supreme leader Ayatollah Ali Khamenei was laid to rest after 6 days of funeral ceremonies. Here's more from the BBC's Persian correspondent Kaishir Jonedi.
2: People inside the country, they were hoping that this period of ceasefire, although fragile, would help them move forward with their livelihood. But now again, they're going to face uncertainty. They don't know if there's going to be a war or not. This situation will have a negative impact on the economic situation as well, adding more pressure to the livelihoods of many people. Of course, there were those people within the opposition who were against understanding memorandum of understanding between, against a deal between the regime and the Americans, because they believe that this will strengthen the regime. And that gives them some hope. And of course, on the other side, the hardliners supporting the regime are very much against any kind of deal with the Americans. What they want is revenge. And they're as well happy. You could look at the reports coming out of Tehran and other parts of Iran in the past few days. During the funeral, you hear that hardliners within the establishment and also hardline supporters within the people.
1: In your weather update, starting with Johannesburg, it is 18 degrees Celsius, Pretoria 20 degrees Celsius, Cape Town 17 degrees Celsius, and ending with Durban, it is 21 degrees Celsius. On the markets update, the rand to the US dollar is trading at 16 rands and 39 cents and 21 rands and 94 cents to the pound. On the commodities markets, gold is trading at 4,057 rands and 71 cents per ounce. Platinum is trading at 1,620 rands and 70 cents per ounce. Brent crude oil is trading at 78 rands and 94 cents a barrel. Recapping on our top stories this hour. Chikane emerges as leading contender for ANC Joburg mayoral candidate. Four men arrested after illegal firearm recovered in Klipspruit. And Mugabe's son's lawyers deny South Africa sighting. U.S. and Iran exchanges fresh strikes as tensions escalate. If you have any local news that you would like Kofifi FM to follow up on, feel free to send us a WhatsApp to 079-468-5183. That's 079-468-5183. The next news update is coming up at 12 o'clock for Kofifi FM News. I am Sipho Serutu. 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

You look so lonesome. I just couldn't help but notice the tears in your eyes. 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I noticed him glancing over this way every now and then. Say, the pretty lady's with him. Isn't that your friend, Bobby? 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

0: Yeah, thank you. 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Yeah, we are back to square one. The lights are back on, and we want to say thank you for making this show frequency 97.2, Covfefe FM 97.2, where it all began. From me to you, thank you for hosting me wherever you may be listening to and listening from, and all the wonderful people out in Covfefe land. So much as you know, thank you for the time that you have spent with me. I will be leaving you in the hands of Apostle Moses Weitz and also Pastor Rodney Levers at the hour of 12 to 1. And then from 1 to 2, we will have the Honorable Siatella taking over on the Empowerment Hour. From the Empowerment Hour, we will then have Camry Jacobs come in to on the trendy tunes, and from there we will have the Honorable Siatella driving you home from the hours up of 3 o'clock. But all that being said, thank you for making this your frequency. I have been once again so grateful, with so much gratitude, you know, within my heart. Once again, let us start off, as I also going to conclude, to acknowledge the Lord in everything that you do. I am reading the book of Hosea, and Hosea is a very interesting book. Very interesting book. And something that is actually given unto us also, especially in this time, that the reason for Hosea being in that situation that the Lord has set him to be in is because he needed to prove something unto the people that God has called, and God has called his own. So with him going, you know, and then also marrying someone that people would have said, no, hoe kom gaan die profeet en gaan vat 'n vrou, you know, because at that time it was said that he took a prostitute for his wife. And you know, the Lord works in different ways, and I could not understand it at first, you know, because when I read it, but when I came to the understanding what the Lord was busy doing, I realized that it is so within our lives also, that we find ourselves so many idols, and we find ourselves in a place where we push aside the Lord and put things into our own perspective and trust our own doing. So I want to bring to your attention that I want us to really come to the realization that it is only by faith that we will be able to see things happening. You know, I just had an interesting conversation once again, you know, with one of the, you know, my brothers, my friend also, you know, someone that we always have conversation with, get met Buddha, like a conversation heart. And we always, you know, break bread and share certain things. But the understanding is that we want to rely on our own ability and our own strength at times, that we do not take the time to give God everything that we need to give him. We've spoken about, you know, the Our Father prayer and what the Our Father prayer means and what is said in the Our Father prayer. And we really fulfill what we are praying when it comes to the Our Father prayer, because he says that, let your will be done, let your kingdom come. Forgive us our trespasses as we forgive those who trespass against us. You know, and give us this day our daily bread. So all these things, when you look at it and you realize that I am asking of these things, but do I believe these things? I ask for the daily bread to come, but do I believe that the daily bread will be there for me? I ask for the Lord's will to be done, but when the Lord wants his will to be done through me, then I say, no, Lord, I don't think this is for me. You know, because when the Lord chose you, it says many are called of you and chosen, when the Lord chooses you to do certain things that only you can do, because remember, when the Lord placed his treasure within you, it is hard work, it's tough work. And we have spoken about certain things, you know, that you see things happen for other people, and then you ask yourself, what is ek besig om te doen wat verkeerd is? No, you're doing nothing wrong. It is just that the things, the anointing that is placed upon you, the load that is placed upon you, that you need to bear, especially in a time, so that people may see that your walk and what you are doing, it will reflect the goodness and the life of God onto other people. So when you do certain things, you know, let it be a reflection of who God is. So this is my encouragement to you, that I'm coming to you this afternoon just to come and encourage you, to tell you that this is what we do. We have to acknowledge the Lord in everything that we do. So Hosea was sent to go and marry Gomer, and when he married her, you know, the Lord said to him, she's going to be this person. She's going to walk away from you because she's got many other lovers. But in the time when you will go to her, she will come to her senses and she will come back to you. So the Lord then said unto us that so many times you walk away from him. It's just an example that the Lord has made through the life of Hosea, you know, to the people, to say, you will walk away from me. You will get many other idols. You will get many other lovers. And the Lord is talking about, when he talks about lovers and he talks about idols, he talks about you're an adulteress. The Lord is not talking about you physically. He's talking about your spiritual state. He's talking about you are an adultery in the spirit realm because you have so many other gods beside him. So that is, the Lord says, I am your first love, but you have walked away from me. Now you find so many other lovers, you know, and you have become an adulteress. The Lord is talking to us through his word, and he's talking about not physically you and as an adulterer, but he's talking about you, your spiritual terms. How is your life? What is more important to you than God? What is more important to you than the Lord Jesus Christ? What is more important to you than His Holy Spirit, than the Holy Spirit? What takes first preference in your life if it is not the Father? So this is where the Lord is coming to us. When you read the word and you understand the word and it revealed to you, then you will realize, oh, this was given unto us so that in this time we may understand that we shall only have one love. And our love should be the Lord Jesus Christ. The Heavenly Father and the Holy Spirit is our love. Because before he first loved us, he says, I loved you before you even loved me. I loved you. So the Lord's love for us is unconditional. So we also need not have condition in love. We love unconditionally. And as you say, forgive us our trespasses as we forgive those that trespass against us. You must also remember, when you forgive, you forget. But from me to you, once again, thank you for tuning in and making this your frequency of choice. It is 49 minutes past the hour of 11. Today is Monday, is the 13th day of the 7th month in the year 2026. Nice and sunny outside, 17 degrees Celsius. Nice and sunny outside. So my encouragement to you is that we shall take everything that we have and we will come back to the Lord. And the Lord will do for us all that he has promised in his word. But from me to you, once again, thank you for tuning in and making this your frequency of choice. And this is how I'm going to leave you, once again, saying goodbye to you until tomorrow, same place, same time, from the hours of 9 up until 12 midday on the Good Morning Coffee Fee FM. Good Morning Coffee Fee Family Show. From me to you, once again, thank you for tuning in and making this your frequency of choice. It is 50 minutes past the hour of 11, where we're slowly heading to the top of the hour 12. Sipo standing by to give us the news on the top of the hour 12, where then Apostle and Pastor will take over the microphone. But I am thanking the Lord once again, not only for my life, but your life as well, as we continue to live our lives in the trust and also obedience of what the Lord wants us to do. From me to you, a very good morning. And I also have to say goodbye.
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And this is how I come to say goodbye on this your station of the nation. And this is how I come to say goodbye on this your station of the nation, Coffee Free FM 97.2. 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

0: 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On that one being said, thank you for tuning in and making this your frequency of choice. 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
1: 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Thank you very much to Pastor Christopher De Silva. The news headlines at the hour 12 o'clock. Gauteng principal loses appeal over school funds misconduct. Joburg plans youth enterprise hubs for on former dumping sites. Kate Matlala withdraws a plea deal in a South African police tender case. And rescued Nigerian students recovering after weeks in militant captivity. With the news at 12 o'clock Central African Time on Kofifi FM 97.2, I am Sipho Serutu. Good afternoon. A former Gauteng school principal has lost his appeal against dismissal after an Education Labour Relations Council arbitrator found him guilty of misusing public school funds. P. Bango, who served at North View High School in Johannesburg, was found to have spent more than 23,000 rand at Makro for an unauthorized purchases, paid 1,396 towards a television license using school money, failed to account for school expenditure, and authorized cash withdrawals totaling to more than 25,000 rand. The arbitrator ruled that Bango had breached financial management rules, abused his position of trust, and showed no remorse. His dismissal by the Gauteng Department of Education was found to be both substantively and procedurally fair. Now, to this next update, Johannesburg Mayor Dada Morero says the city plans to transform reclaimed illegal dumping sites into youth enterprise hubs as part of efforts to tackle unemployment and improve communities. The hubs will focus on waste management, recycling, and small business development, creating opportunities for young entrepreneurs while helping to keep neighborhoods clean. Morero says the initiative forms a part of the city's broader strategy to turn neglected public spaces into productive economic assets and encourage community ownership of the sites. In other news, Johannesburg Mayor Dada Morero says the city plans to transform reclaimed illegal dumping sites. All right, then meanwhile, on to the next story. Alleged underworld figure Vusimuzi Kate Matlala has withdrawn his plea and sentence agreement with the state in the 228 million rand South African Police Service tender corruption case. The Pretoria Specialized Commercial Crimes Court heard that Matlala rejected the court's recommended sentence, resulting in the plea agreement being declared null and void. Matlala had previously pleaded guilty to fraud, corruption, and money laundering charges linked to police tender. The matter has been postponed to the 11th of September, with Matlala remaining in custody while the state prepares to proceed to trial. Here's the spokesperson of the NPA, Keza Kanyaho.
2: Yeah, definitely, because now the plea has been deemed to be null and void. Nothing that was in that plea can be used. Therefore, we have got to continue with our own investigations from IDEC side. And then, obviously, the matter will come back here on the 11th of September. And what will then happen is we'll then ask for the court to then rejoin him as accused number one in the other case, so that he can now be tried. Because by not accepting the plea, he's basically saying, I will want to go full force with the trial. Therefore, that's what is going to happen.
1: And now in news further afield, students abducted by Islamic militants from a secondary school in Nigeria's Oyo State in May are recovering after being rescued by security forces. Governor Sei Makinde visited the students at a military hospital where they are receiving medical treatment following more than 50 days in captivity. Authorities say several militants were killed or arrested during the rescue operation. The abduction, in which more than 40 people were kidnapped and one teacher was killed, highlights Nigeria's ongoing security crisis and continued threat to mass kidnappings targeting schools. Here's Governor of the Oyo State, Sei Makinde.
3: I'm just very happy. The children are back, all of them, the 39 of them. Also, five of the seven teachers. So we give glory to God, and we say thank you to our troops, the officers and men. We lost some officers and...
1: And now, in your weather update, starting with Johannesburg, it is 18 degrees Celsius, Pretoria, 20 degrees Celsius, Cape Town, 17 degrees Celsius, and ending with Durban, it is 21 degrees Celsius. On the markets update, the rand to the US dollar is trading at 16 rands and 35 cents and 21 rands and 89 cents to the pound. On the commodities markets, gold is trading at 4,071 rands and 11 cents per ounce, platinum trading at 1,630 rands and 80 cents per ounce, and Brent crude oil trading at 77 rands and 53 cents a barrel. Recapping on our top stories this hour: Gauteng's principal loses appeal over school funds misconduct; Joburg plans youth enterprise hubs on former dumping sites; and Kate Matlala withdraws a plea deal in SAPS tender case; and rescued Nigerian students recovering after weeks in militant captivity. If you have any local news that you would like Kofifi FM to follow up on, feel free to send us a WhatsApp to 079-468-5183. That's 079-468-5183. The next news update is coming up at 2 o'clock. For Kofifi FM News, I am Sipho Serutu. Good afternoon.
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0: in song and know that we are in communication, and that's, you know, builds up a relationship. And when you sing, you really, in this time, just speaking to the Master. He is the one that knows our hearts, and he knows the genuineness within us. And this morning, this afternoon, I just want to say thank you to the Kokofifi lenders and everyone that is supporting this radio station and being ambassador for the radio station and listening to the radio station. I am, for that, very grateful. Pastor Brodkie Levers is not here with me this afternoon. It seems like we're taking chances of, we're taking, you know, because last week I was not in. And electricity fault, I think he thought, hey, you won't come in, or there's other things. But yeah, here we are, and I thank God for. Jesus is the answer for your issues and your situation that you are experiencing. But be as it is to really be totally dependent on Him being the ultimate source of your life. And that's why we, just in this time, reaching out to our people and say that just let go and just commit yourself into His hands, and you'll see it is no secret what God can do. Let us just pray. Before we pray, I want to say thank you to Cameron Jacobs that is here behind the controls and the sound. And yes, with me, I'm not all by myself. I've got my grandson here, and this is Chad Matthews. And yes, he's just busy downstairs at the ground floor at the youth center. So I told him to really accompany me up here at the studio. So just for used to know that I've got my protection here. So it's my grandson Ochedo. Family of God, we trust and believe this afternoon that it's only by grace that we can be counted in the world of living, because Jesus is worthy to be praised. And I believe this afternoon that through it all, that we need to look up to the Lord Jesus Christ, because He is the Alpha and Omega, the beginning and the end, the first and the last. Let us just pray. Heavenly Father, we are so truly grateful that we can be counted in the world of living. Truly grateful that we could wake up this morning and knowing that it's only through Your grace. Thank You for a beautiful day that Thou has blessed us with. And as been said, that this is the day that the Lord has made. We will rejoice and be glad in it. And yes, Lord, we truly grateful. Thank You for every second, minute, and hour. I want to pray God's commanding blessings over each and every one this afternoon. And I pray that no weapon formed against our people will prosper. We pray for communities. And we pray that God will move from community to community. And just in this time, have Your hand in each and every street, every area where the devil wants to come to steal, to kill, and to destroy. But we're so grateful that we know we have Jesus Christ as our Savior, our Redeemer, our Deliverer. In Jesus' name, amen and amen. So, family of God, I am truly grateful this afternoon that He has carried us. We've been busy. During the course of this week, it was Jerome, Gerald, Isaac, the soldier Troopy that we buried on Saturday. And it was also our dear beloved sister from our ministry, Veronica. We want to just honor the Lord for His mercies that endures forever. And for that, we are truly grateful, knowing that we serve a miracle working God. We think about Gilbert, that was also buried this weekend, and many other people that, because there was a lot of lot of funerals over this weekend. We know about Randall Smith, that was buried on the Friday, but we also pray for the others, Shandre, that was also buried on Saturday, or Dre as we call him, aka Dre, and we pray for really the Matthews, the Valentines, and also the Abrams and all that is connected to this family. And we know it's only by the grace and the mercy of God. And I believe, as been said, as messages has been conveyed, the people, the family want to say thank you so much for the support through their pains and also a time of their bereavement, that people came from the north, south, east, and west to really come and console the families. Be as it is, family of God, we just honor the Lord this day. I want to also apologize for last week. I could not be. I was at the hospital, and at the hospital, you know, time is of the essence, and they do their thingy on their time. I thought I'll make it irrespective. How early you get to the hospital, you'll go out late. I had to leave my prescription at the chemist because it was so full that I could not even wait until the time that it was my turn. But thank you so much for prayers. Thank you so much for interceding. Thank you for just the hug and the blessings that we receive from our people. Thank you for people that a person meets on a daily basis and just get acquainted with them. On Monday when I left, I met Okit. I think I'm right. Okit Ras. This gentleman didn't know me from a bar or so, but he gave me a lift. He gave me a lift home, and he dropped me at my place. And I want to say thank you to him as well. It is just a blessing. It's just great to know there are people that cares for a person. When I was in the taxi getting to Helen Joseph, Tyrell Naming was also in the taxi when she got off at the corner of Helen Joseph at the robot. She just blessed me with the 25 rand and said, "Pastor, this is for you, Apostle." And you know what? I feel so grace over a person, and she has graced me with that, and I thought this is now my return fare home. But as I said, you know, these things happen. Thank you so much. Be as it is, we get into the birthdays, and today is Esther Rousseau's birthday. Sister Esther, may God bless you, may God keep you, may His face shine upon you. And you won't believe me, Isabel Jacobs, this is Camry's mother, that is also celebrating her birthday. And we come a long way, me and Isabel. We used to stay in the same street in Noordgezicht, Rock and Roll. I think it was much more opposite one another, just a house or two just from us in the opposite way. But yes, I am grateful, Isabel and Joan and all the family members. I just remember all those, and next to them was Oniki or Leon, that just left with next to them. But we truly grateful. Noordgezicht is Noordgezicht, and I talk must say ups and downs. But Noordgezicht had taught me much, and I'm for that grateful. I'll salute Noordgezicht for whatsoever, because I think I started my ministry without knowing in Noordgezicht. You know, when it came to holidays, school holidays,
1: I think it, I don't know, was it in my senior primary school or was it in the, I think it was in the senior primary. Then I went to the field there. There's a field where we usually go. It also was a dam or just a river that flowed through. But we used to just jump in and swim a little bit there. But the essence of my story is that I saw all the dead dogs and cats and whatsoever that are in that field, and I started to just bury them and just put felt blommikis and just cry and just say something nice to the dog that I didn't know if it's Tiger, is it Snoopy, or what the dog's name was or the cat's name. But I really do it with so much passion. And this is Noordgezicht for me. And I've learned so much. I know the spadonis we used to persiele. And ach man, die hele families with us, omenele. I used to, Lennart of Clive, I don't know what is a fan weer nie. But om tikkie so oorlede en sy kinders van hulle is die kant van Westbury. Langs aan ons was so troubles hulle. En by, no troubles is a ander story. Troubles was a groot man. En troubles het altyd vir homself in trouble. Want nou daar by ons huis het ons popcorn en ons het ons drank verkoop en alles die. 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En daar steel hoe,

Maar ja, hier is ons en dan sê dankie. Pastor Rodney just slipped in now. Want to say thank you to him. He was here earlier on, as I understand. The lights were off, but he had to go errands, and here he is. And thank you, Pastor. God bless you. The flip side of everything, also for those that I didn't mention of their birthdays, please understand and know that the Shekinah glory of God be over you, and just enjoy this day, enjoy the year that lays ahead for you, and we can just trust God on everything that He's busy doing in this time and age that we are living in. Amen. So our condolences, man. We have they're so pretty. These are our family that passed on. Pretty was the late Dollar's daughter. I will say Pretty backwards Andrews, because I don't know on which surname was she registered. And then we have also a person that has passed on, Hendrik Suchlin, person that we know also in our Westbury in Western, and our condolences to the family. And it is also Rebecca Lutz, that's from the Living Word Revival Ministries, where our pastor Christopher De Silva is part and parcel of the ministering and also pastoring them under the leadership of Pastor Craig Hermans. And we also give our condolences to the Lutz family. May God really grant them peace, love, and happiness. And with all that said, we want to just honor the Lord for our young people. The schools are soon opening, and we pray that God's grace and mercy will be over them, and that they will really seriously put their trust and their concentration on their books, and faithfully really work on their school career, and know that it's only by the grace and the mercy of God. Amen. So be as it is, family of God. Today I am grateful. I think I have a little bit of grip. I weet nie, is it no grip nie, maar now you must tell me, Pastor, and no chat, and Camry, in Afrikaans, ne, wanneer you nies, when you have a fever of a flu or something, dan sê ons in Afrikaans, you nies loop. But when we put it over in English, and say, you got a running nose. Afrikaans say slow down, loop. English say running. This nose is running, running nose. But ek het nou dit net nog gesien. Ek het 'n running nose, and so ek moet nou loop met 'n handkerchief, en elke keer maar laat ons by 'n stopstraat kom met die running nose en sê, let me wipe and do what I need to do. We're going to play a song right now, and we get over to the Word of God and just trust God for His grace and His mercies that are new every day. Amen.

Yes, we are grateful. We really sit here with gratitude in our hearts that we are so grateful for the life that God has blessed us with. And, you know, just to have an appetite and have also sleep within us. There are people that don't sleep. There are people that are constantly just awake. And, you know, there's so much that we have to appreciate in this life. I always think about, people that suffers from epilepsy. Those kind of people cannot say, I'm going to Newtley, I'm going to Bosman, I'm going to Florida, you know, maybe just a walking distance to Coronation or somewhere. Because on the way, their body is going to just disappoint them and so forth. You know, there's so much just to say thank you, Lord. And family, we need to come to grips with just to be grateful and appreciative for anything, even if how small it is, to just say thank you. It is a word that really make a great sound within the kingdom of God. Jesus Christ also said to one of the lepers, what happened to the nine? Didn't they been touched? And this person came to say thank you. Thank you, Master. Thank you, Jesus Christ. Thank you, Rabboni. And today I want to just say thank you. Thank you to the multitude of people. Thank you to the community. Thank you that for people that in this time are standing in the gap for many, many of our people. We just want to say thank you for some people that reasoning in a positive manner to know our circumstances and our situation. Thank you for believing in us as spiritual leaders and that we will give you sound doctrine and that you understand that the ball is in your court and you have to make a decision. And thank you for just show the appreciation. And for that, we just honor the Lord. We just say thank you to the Lord for the cup of tea, for the bread in the bread bin, for the fruit in the fruit basket and the greens or the vegetables. We say thank you that we can get to the microwave or whatsoever. We say thank you that in this season of winter, that when it is a bit too cold, we can get to our wardrobes and just get an extra blanket to put over us. There are people in the stoops of the shops and places. Others are sleeping in cars that have been abandoned or cars that are not being used anymore. Some are sleeping at the stairs of the flats and so forth. Family of God, we have lost people just through this cold. The hospitals are full of people that have been admitted for pneumonia and whatever a cold that they have in this time, just apprehended or just felt sick. So, I don't know where you find yourself. Do you have a thank you within you? Thank you for that bread. Thank you for the person that just in this time blessed you with a 2 rand, a 5 rand, a 10 rand, a 20 rand, or a 50 rand, and a 100 rand, or something. Did you appreciate the pastors, those that has ministered at your people's funeral? Is it just a bygone thingy? Let us just appreciate and have a thank you within our hearts. Did you say thank you to that plate of food? Thank you for the people that are doing feeding schemes and people that are just go out of their way to bless people and to just see to people's needs. Family of God, we
it's so easy to criticize and to judge and to throw stones to people. Never in this time do we understand that look through your own life window and realize that you come short. Hulle sê kyk eers die balk in jou eie oog voor jy die splint in iemand se oog kyk, because you won't understand your situasie is erger as wat jy na ander mense situasie kyk. People have left churches for no apparent reason, and that is so hurtful that you give the devil a bone to chew on because somebody didn't greet you in the manner that you wanted. But greetings comes from both sides. If I don't greet you, then you have to greet me. And never in this time, it's a matter of becoming matured, spiritually matured. You know, we've heard about people within the community said, I'm not gonna grumble, I'm not gonna argue, I'm not gonna get myself develop an ulcer about this person. Hulle sê nie die een het min skool gegaan en opgehou daar by die vetkruid. 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We can so easily just insult a person and not just worry. Anders roep mense honger honde. You know, aren't you grateful and thankful you've got bread in your bun? Some people don't have, and if they take the boldness to ask, don't tomorrow about it, just a small argument, call somebody hung around, because the wheel can dry. The wheel can dry, and more as yes, the hung around. And what done? You know, with these words that really, really like a dagger through our hearts. Now I'm at the book of Daniel. And in the book of Daniel, Daniel went through so much. We heard about Nebuchadnezzar. We heard about the three friends, Shadrach, Meshach, and Abednego. We heard about Daniel in the lion's den. And we heard about the king that said that if anyone bow before the God that we serve, they will be thrown into the fiery furnace, and those kind of things. You know, they went through so much because they were captive. They were in Babylon. It was not easy, but they had to go through. And they said Daniel was also a man that has faced Jerusalem when he prayed, because his heart was for Jerusalem. And I believe in this time our hearts, we lift up our eyes unto the Lord, because we know that he makes the difference within our lives. I'm here at Daniel chapter 9, and I'm going to read from verse 13. I wonder, must I read from verse, but I'll read from verse 13. I wanted to read from verse 9, but let me read from verse 13, because time is always of the essence. Verse 13 says, as it is written in the law of Moses, all this disaster has come upon us, yet we have not made our prayer before the Lord our God, that we might turn from our iniquities and understand your truth. It's now your truth is the truth of God. Therefore, the Lord
escaped the disasters in mine and brought it upon us. For the Lord our God is righteous in all the works which he does, though we have not obeyed his voice. And now, O Lord, our God, who brought your people out of the land of Egypt with a mighty hand and made yourself a name as it is this day, we have sinned, we have done wickedly. O Lord, according to all your righteousness, I pray, let your anger and your fury be turned away from your city Jerusalem, your holy mountain, because for our sins and for the iniquities of our fathers, Jerusalem and your people are a reproach to all those around. Now therefore, our God, hear the prayer of your servant and his supplication, and for the Lord's sake, cause your face to shine on your sanctuary, which is desolate. O my God, incline your ear and hear. Open your eyes and see our desolations and the city which is called by your name. For we do not present our supplications before you because of our righteous deeds, but because of your great mercies, O Lord. Verse 19. O Lord, hear. O Lord, forgive. O Lord, listen and act. Do not delay for your own sake, my God, for your city and your people are called by your name. May God bless the reading of his word this afternoon. In a nutshell, family of God, I think Daniel is standing in the gap for the people of God. We find ourselves many times within our small corners in situations where we go through our trials and tribulations, our storms in this life. And yet Daniel recognized and he signaled and said, Lord, we have sinned against you. And we realize our iniquities speaks volumes because we were disobedient unto our Heavenly Father. And we're living in a time where the same situation is taking place within the era of our life, within our communities, that people live and go on as if there's no God. And it hurts the Lord God because we are on this earth to really serve one another, and we understand God has blessed us with so much that we can in this time just help one another and understand that the gifts and the talents that God has blessed us with, that we need in this time to exalt the name of the Lord Jesus Christ. Family of God, it's a matter of edifying the body of Jesus Christ, edifying him that is yesterday, today, and forever. He's the same Lord Jesus Christ. And there's an outcry, not only personally for Daniel, but he pray for the people and for our people. And today it is also my prayer, as Daniel has prayed in verse 19, O Lord, hear. Because his ears are never too dull to hear, never too hard to listen. O Lord, forgive. Family of God, we serve a forgiving God. We serve a God of many chances that he is giving unto us. O Lord, listen. As we say, he is a gentleman. He's a God that gives time and he can listen
within our supplications, our prayer request, whatsoever we bring forth to the Lord, He listens and He acts. Daniel's book says, and He acts. And we need to, in this time, understand if God can act in this manner and listen to our outcry and our supplications and our request, supplication and request is about the same. Do not delay for your own sake, says Daniel. My God, for your city and your people are called by your name. Family, I believe this afternoon that we have a mission, that we have to stretch out to the Lord, that we have in this time to have our Gethsemane, to have where we go in our rooms, close the door behind us, and really seek the face of the Lord as never before. It's a moment in the time that we have to give time to the Lord Jesus Christ. He has to bless us with appetite to pray, appetite to read His word. Family, we must be driven in this time to do what is expected from us. We are losing so many of our people. We're losing our youngsters. We're losing our adults, our senior citizens. We're losing our teenagers. And you kids can just name it. And family of God, the Bible says it's through the lack of knowledge. We are so easy to jump to conclusions. But when you dig into the Word of God, it makes you in this time to become a Solomon. You will in this time get the wisdom of the Lord Jesus Christ, and He will in this time know and really let you know when to say yes and when to say no and when to stop in your situation. I trust and believe this afternoon, family and children of God, that let us take a leaf out of this book of Daniel, chapter 9, and say, Lord, help us. How desolate, hoe verlate is die plekke nie, hoe gebroke is die plekke nie. Ons is gebroke mense. We are in a situation, a syndrome of desolation. And we need in this time to ask Jesus Christ to come our way. We cannot allow the devil to really mesmerize us in this time. The ball is in our court. And we need in this time to do what is right and what is honorable, what is noble in the eyes of the Master. Let us reproach. Let us, in this time, reposition ourselves in the Lord Jesus Christ. Let us come to the understanding, if He could have done it for Shadrach, Meshach, and Abednego, if He could have done it for Daniel in the lion's den, if He could have done it for so many, I believe this afternoon, He can do it for me and you. The ball is in our courts. We have to make a decision. We have to take it a little bit further and trust in Him that is yesterday, today, and forever, the same Lord Jesus Christ. In this simplicity, in this simple manner that we just really gave the word now to you, family of God, the Bible says in Revelation, those that have ears to hear, let them hear. Those that have eyes to see, let them see. We hear about the corruption. We hear about the scamming. We hear how people connive and how people do things that is not honorable unto God. We see how people in this time have been wiped away from
this world that we are living in. We've seen in this time how people have dwindled out of this life. Family of God, we have seen many of our people that doesn't have the opportunity and the privilege through the seriousness of their diseases and their sicknesses, and they cannot help themselves. We've seen in the homes, old age homes, we've seen in the hospices, we've seen in the rehabilitation centers that our people need help. And I pray this day as Daniel has prayed, Lord, answer our prayers. Can't you see what's happening? Lord, we approach you because our community is in tatters, and we know that you are able to open the windows of heaven and just bless, just heal, just deliver, and just come and do a new thing within our people's life, as Isaiah said. And I know you are able to do it. May God grant us peace. May God help us to act on his word. Let us not just be hearers of his word, but let us act to the word of God and see it is no secret what God can do. Family, there are families that are standing. Once again, they are bereaved. They are going to stand in an open grave. There are families that, in an immature manner, a family member has been taken out of this life. Family, there are families that are so hurtful and still trying to get to grips with what has happened to their family member, and without any apparent reason was brutally killed, murdered, and taken out of this life without any apparent reason, because mistaken identity and be at the wrong time, at the wrong place. There are people that just in this time are trigger happy and just shoot any person that moves. And we need in this time that this kind of act must stop, because we are here to serve one another and to maintain and look after the welfare of each other. I believe and trust it is a matter and a manner that are you or do you belong to a ministry? Do you belong to a church? There is so much change that will come into your household when you serve the Lord and understand that the Lord can change in the twinkling of an eye a situation. And I trust this day, even if you are in the desert, there is an oasis. Even if you are in the middle of the ocean, Jesus will let the sea part from one another, that you get over on the other side. Even if you are experiencing storms in your life, in the midst of your storm, Jesus Christ can arise. May God bless us. May God keep us. May his face shine upon us. Amen. Let us just in this time pray and trust God. Heavenly Father, we have come into this place, gathered in your name to worship you. I want to pray, Lord, your agape love, your commanding blessings over each and every one. I want to say thanks be to God for his unspeakable gift, Jesus Christ, that was unwrapped for us. And thank you for the cross of Calvary. Thank you for the resurrection. Thank you for the ascension, that Jesus Christ is sitting at the right hand of God the Father, mediating and being an advocate and a mediator of our lives. Thank you, Lord Jesus Christ, that every step that we take, you know, it's only by grace. And now may the grace of our Lord Jesus Christ, the love of God, and the sweet Holy Spirit remain with all God's children. Let surely goodness and mercy will follow us all the days of our lives. And the people of God may say, amen. Amen. Glory. Thank you, Westbury Nuclear Coronation.
Waterval en wat nog? En Sophia Town, White Ridge, Bergbron, Rodepoort, Toekomstrus, Lenasia, Noordgezicht, Pennyville, whatever. Thank you.

0: From Fisherville, Coronationville, Deep Clue, Davidsonville, El Dorado Park, Annadale, Florida, Horizon, Kempton Park, Kagiso, Krugersdorp, Meadowlands, Mohlake, Naledi, Newlands, Orange Farm, Pennyville, Protea, Randfontein, Reimsig, Roodepoort, Rivoli, Sophia Town, Sebokeng, Snake Park, Toekomsrus, Westbury. 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
2: 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Welcome to the Empowerment Hour show on a Monday. It is day number 13, the month of July 2026. 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Listen, I'm hoping that your weekend went pretty well. Thank you for making us your number one station of choice, your number one station with a difference. Thank you also to those who are here before me in the last hour, 12 until 1 o'clock, making sure that we spiritually empower you. Apostle Moses Kenneth Witz teaming up with Pastor Ronnie between the hours of 12 and 1 o'clock. Earlier this morning, 6 until 9 o'clock, breakfast being served on Kofifi FM by Natasha Hain. And shortly after that, from the hour 9 until 12 o'clock, the Good Morning Kofifi Family Show with Pastor Christopher De Silva. That is what you missed out on if you were not listening to the station throughout this morning up until this moment, of course. But also, over the weekend, I know that my colleagues were here making sure that the best of radio is served. Thank you so much to the likes of Ngwako, T. Malakalaka, the likes of Azi, including also the Velvet Teddy Bear. Thank you so much to DJ Extreme and many others who were here over the weekend. Glodine White, thank you so much for making sure that we are served the best of radio over the weekend. I always mention when I leave here on a Friday that radio is going to go on, and we get to take over now as the weekly team. Of course, getting to serve you the best of radio on weekdays from Monday to Friday. That's when we are on the radio. And then, of course, Saturday and Sunday. By the time we are not here, we also have some of our colleagues who take over the responsibility of making sure that Frequency 97.2 does continue to be the frequency worth listening to. And also, we are live, by the way, on our website. It is www.kofififm.co.za. A lot has happened in the past few hours. A lot has happened in the past few days. We are here to make sure that whatever happened locally here in Johannesburg, elsewhere in the province of Gauteng, including also outside of the province of Gauteng, as well as the African continent as a whole and the world at large, we get to inform you and update you on some of those typical issues. But as I mentioned that, I also need to mention that my colleague Sipho Seroto has been making sure that throughout this morning, from 7 o'clock this morning, you never get to miss out on the latest in news. He's going to be back by the time I leave here at 2 o'clock. He'll be taking over at the top of the hour 2 to update you on the latest in news. But let me share this with you, what at least I'm able to cover with you up until the hour 2 o'clock. The Johannesburg Metro Police Department says that they are having some temporary disruption to the JMPD emergency phone lines. So just in case you have been calling that emergency number for Johannesburg Metro Police Department, it has not been working. It is not working temporarily. They do have a line that I'm going to share with you, including also the WhatsApp line that I'm also going to share with you in just a moment. Just in case you may need to call Johannesburg Metro Police Department, maybe there is someone who's actually, who's not actually following and abiding by the city of Johannesburg by laws, and you want to call Johannesburg Metro Police Department to come and intervene. I'll share the numbers with you in just a moment. But also, speaking about Johannesburg Metro Police Department, we are not going to move away from the spokesperson thereof, because Superintendent Fihla has confirmed that some of the key intersections and roads that will have been shut down, will have been closed off to traffic flow as a result of the residents taking to the streets. Those roads are now officially reopened, and I'm talking about areas like Pimville as well as Dlamini out in Soweto. We'll find out more from Superintendent Xolani Fihla in just a moment. The South African Social Security Agency, that is SASSA, has also come out in saying that they are willing to engage with any interest groups that are actually about the empowerment of the people of South Africa. So we'll find out where exactly are they going with this, because they are saying that they are willing to engage any interest groups in the interest of all the beneficiaries that are getting services or are getting serviced rather by SASSA, that is a South African Social Security Agency. Those, ladies and gents, are some of the top leading stories that we are going to be touching on this afternoon as we get to the hour 2 o'clock. But a lot is indeed happening locally here, and we don't want you to miss out on that. And by the way, as I'm speaking about the city of Joburg, City Power, that is the power entity, is also busy with the weekly maintenance. Well, starting from today, the 13th of July 2026, they have started with their weekly maintenance. As a result of that, some of the areas may be without power temporarily. I'll share the details with you and as to where that is going to be happening, in which area, and which particular day that is going to be happening. But before we get there, please allow me to do this. It is 11 minutes after 1 o'clock, day number 13. I did mention we are in the month of July 2026. Kofifi FM 97.2 is the station that you are listening to at the moment, from the Westbury community, the corner of Macmillan and Duplessis Street in the Westbury area in Johannesburg in the province of Gauteng. Allow me to do this, and I'll be back in a moment.

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1: It is 13 minutes after 1 o'clock, Kofifi FM 97.2. That is the frequency that you are listening to at the moment. Let's start here speaking about Johannesburg. We're going to start right here in Johannesburg without wasting any moment. The Johannesburg Metropolis Department is alerting you as members of the public that their emergency phone lines have been down or are currently down temporarily. They are still trying to sort that out. So in order for you to engage or maybe call the Johannesburg Metropolis Department or maybe any issues that you want to raise with them, there are alternative numbers that you can use. And maybe before I get to share the number once again with you, we need to start first with this, going straight rather to the spokesperson of Johannesburg Metropolis Department, that is Superintendent Fihla. He's going to confirm what I have been telling you.
2: The Johannesburg Metropolitan Police Department wishes to inform members of the public that our main emergency call taking and dispatch line 011-375-5918 is temporarily unreachable. This disruption has been intermittent since Friday, 10 July 2026, and it is due to a technical breakdown. Technicians are actively working to resolve the issue and restore full connectivity as a matter of urgency. In the interim, members of the public are urged to use alternative contact lines to reach JMP dispatch for any emergencies, traffic disruptions, or by law enforcement. And that's the landline, which is 011-674-0144. 011-674-0144, or the WhatsApp hotline, which is 075-349-0815. We sincerely apologize for the inconvenience this may cause and assure residents that our teams are on the ground and fully operational. Further updates will be provided as soon as the main line is restored.
1: Well, thanks so much to Superintendent Fihla. So maybe let me share that WhatsApp line with you once again. I know that Superintendent Fihla got to share the number with you, but just for your benefit, just in case you are still looking for a piece of paper and a pen to write down the number, that WhatsApp line for you once again to get in contact with JMPD Johannesburg Metropolis Department, the number to use 075-349-0815. It is 075-349-0815. Alternatively, well, beside the WhatsApp line, rather, you can also call them directly on that temporary landline, Johannesburg Metropolis Department. That is the number to use, 011-674-0144. It is 16 minutes after 1 o'clock.
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1: All right, still in the city of Johannesburg, please allow me to take you here now, as we remain with matters that are important in the city of Joburg. And we are going to go back to Superintendent Fihla, where he is confirming that some of the roads that were closed off for traffic flow out in Soweto, that is out in Pimville and Dlamini in Soweto, have now been reopened for traffic flow. And those are your Klipspruit Valley Road, as well as Krisani Road, and Moroka Nansfield Road, and also including there, that is Elias Mozoledi Road out in Lakeview. Let's find out more from Superintendent Fihla, as he did also confirm that those roads are now officially reopened for traffic flow following the protest that will have been led by residents in those respective areas.
2: As a Johannesburg Metropolitan Police Department, we wish to update motorists and members of the public that all roads previously closed due to protest action in Pimville and Dlamini Soweto have now been successfully reopened to traffic. This follows an earlier protest by residents over power and electricity outages in the area. Following engagements, the ward councillor met with community members where an agreement was reached to open the affected routes. Key intersections, which include Eclipsebury Valley Road at Mujaji Street Circle, at Chris Sunny Road at Mrocco Nansfield Road, and also on Chris Sunny Road at Ellis Mtsoledi Road in Lakeview, have now been reopened to traffic. While the roads are opened, delays may still be experienced as normal traffic flow restores. Motorists are advised to proceed with caution. Law enforcement officials remain on the ground to clear any remaining debris, facilitate smooth traffic movement, and actively monitor the area for any further disruptions or disturbances. We want to thank motorists for their patience and cooperation during these disruptions.
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0: 19 minutes after 1 o'clock, Kofifi FM 97.2. That is where you are at the moment in Johannesburg, in the city of Johannesburg, of course, in the province of Gauteng. So happy to be with you as the Honorable Siyadelo. And let's stay here now with some of the top leading stories worth your attention. South African Social Security Agency, that is SASSA, says that they are ready to engage with any groups that are interested in in the interest of beneficiaries, those who are getting services from SASSA, whether you speak about those who are beneficiaries from the old age grant, or beneficiaries rather of the old age grant, the disability grant, perhaps you may also want to speak about child support grant. And they are saying that as SASSA, they are always ready to have conversations with those organizations. And this follows what will have been said when people are criticizing rather SASSA on different social media platforms. Now, the CEO of SASSA, Mr. Matlo, says that they are ready to have conversations with any interest groups to make sure that they come to perhaps a middle ground that is going to, well, the conversations that they believe are going to benefit those who are the real, the actual beneficiaries of social security, of SASSA, or so to say, the grants that are offered by, that are paid by South African Social Security Agency. Let's find out more from Andile Chona, who is the Senior Manager for Media Relations at SASSA.
1: The South African Social Security Agency has noted the circulation of videos indicating that national pickets will be held against the agency in some parts of the country, with the Western Cape reportedly being the epicenter of these pickets. These calls for national pickets have been propagated by a well-known TikTok content creator who claims to represent SASSA beneficiaries in the Western Cape and other parts of the country. While SASSA is not privy to the details surrounding the planned pickets, the agency's CEO, Mr. Themba Matlo, said SASSA respects the views of any individuals or groups expressing discontent, as well as their rights to protest peacefully. However, Mr. Matlo urged any individuals or interest groups to follow the appropriate channels to engage the agency on any issues they may have in the best interest of the SASSA beneficiaries that SASSA serves.
0: Yeah, so that is Andile Chona, who's speaking on behalf of South African Social Security Agency, that is SASSA for short. Now, just in case you may have missed out on where this particular story actually emanates from, well, it is as a result of, as Mr. Andile Chona mentioned there, it is as a result of what has been said on social media. So there has been a petition that has really gone viral on social media. This particular petition is by the Pensioners of South Africa, and they are saying that old age grant provides vital support, but it is not enough to cover daily needs. This conversation, if you remember, there is a gentleman that I once spoke to about this right here on Kofifi FM. He also had started an online petition calling for an increment in the, more especially the old age grant that our senior citizens are getting in South Africa. And they were also mentioning that, they were also giving that as a reason to say it is not enough, the amount of money that our pensioners are getting, our beneficiaries of the old age grant are getting in South Africa. So that has been the conversation that went viral. But now today, that particular conversation is continuing. And as you got to hear from SASSA, they also now came to respond to that. SASSA is saying that they do note that video that is calling for people in several parts of the country to join in the protest, with the Western Cape being the epicenter of that particular planned demonstrations. Now, according to SASSA, the call has been promoted by a well-known TikToker or TikTok content creator who claims to represent grant beneficiaries in the Western Cape and some parts of the Republic of South Africa. Now, This TikTok content creator often shares complaints about the SASSA applications as well as appeal processes and the cost of living challenges for senior citizens right here in the Republic of South Africa. Now, this petition has gone viral, and I want to hear from you. You are probably one of the beneficiaries of the grants that are paid by SASSA. Whether you are a beneficiary as an all a, well, or of the old age grant, maybe you are also a beneficiary, but you get child support grant, maybe you get disability grant, and you also want to come through and say, these are my views about the amount of money that is being paid. As a beneficiary, I'm not really happy with that amount, or maybe I am happy, I'm okay with that amount. I'll be more than happy to hear from you. The number to use to engage with me in studio, it is 079-468-5183. 25 minutes, it is after 1.
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1: 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Now let's go straight to that live read that I spoke about earlier on. 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
1: But we still have a few items to go through on the show. A couple of top leading stories that are worth your attention. Now, before we take a short breather, please allow me to take you here. Then immediately after that, we'll be taking a very short one. Thank you for trusting us as your number one station of choice. Now, Rise Mzansi, one of the political parties represented, well, at least that is going to be contesting the elections, the local government elections, which is the upcoming local government elections in the Republic of South Africa. And also in the city of Joburg, represented by the mayoral candidate, that is Lukhan Mguni. The representative there of the mayoral candidate, Lukhan Mguni, says that they are going to seek answers from Pick It Up on the ongoing service delivery failures right here in the city of Joburg. That is going to be tomorrow, the 14th of July, 2026. Lukhan Mguni says that he's going to be standing with Pick It Up, or in solidarity rather with Pick It Up workers, as they are going to be meeting with City Power, to, with Pick It Up rather tomorrow to air their grievances. Let's find out more from Lukhan Mguni as he's going to be doing that.
3: Rise Mzansi Joburg mayoral candidate Lukhan Mguni will stand in solidarity with Pick It Up casual workers as they meet with the municipal entity's management. On Monday morning, Mguni conducted an in-local inspection of the Marlboro Pick It Up depot, where he was told of the job insecurity faced by workers and the rotation of contractors, both of which contribute to disruptions in refuse management and waste removal operations and service delivery across Joburg. Residents and businesses are routinely subjected to the grime and stench of uncollected refuse, a symptom of poor political management and administrative leadership in the city. A safe, clean and prosperous Joburg cannot be achieved without functioning refuse removal and waste management.
1: It is 30 minutes after 1 o'clock. We're going to take a short breather. When I come back from this, we still have more top leading stories worth your attention that we are going to be going through. But as we get ready for that, title of the song is Wali Mama Bele. Yeah. You may remember the late Johnny Clegg. Remember him for songs like Asimbonangu Mandela. A couple of other songs that Johnny Clegg will have given us over the years. May his soul continuously rest in peace. Teaming up there with Sipho Mqulu, they were the best of friends, coming through with the song Walima Mabele. Ki Mantaga, happy Monday to you. Welcome to it.

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1: Grumfisherville, Coronationville, Deep Kloof, Davidsonville, El Dorado Park, Annadale, Florida, Horizon, Kempton Park, Kagiso, Krugersdorp, Meadowland, Mohlakeng, Naledi, Newlands, Orange Farm, Pennyville, Protea, Randfontein, Reimsig, Roodepoort, Rivoli, Sophiatown, Sebokeng, Snake Park, Toekomsrus, Westbury. 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

0: It is 13:37, 23 minutes before we get to the hour two. We are still in Gauteng. We are still in the city of Johannesburg. That is where we are located. The corner of McMillan and Duplessis Street in the Westbury community. Now, speaking about the city of Johannesburg, let me share this with you. Johannesburg Power Entity, that is City Power, says that they want to notify you as the affected customers. So you might be joining me on Kofifi FM at the moment. And also those who are joining me on TikTok, the likes of Lorraine E. And many others who are also joining me there. Humble apologies for that. And also many others who are joining me on my personal TikTok account, and that is at the Honorable Siedelo, the likes of Lena Darlington. Maybe you are also in Johannesburg and you may be affected, or one of the affected customers, as City Power got to mention here. So City Power says that they have a planned maintenance set for this week. It is taking place this week. The planned interruption forms a part of the utilities ongoing program that they have actually embarked on to make sure that they strengthen, they maintain, and also improve the reliability of or reliability of, as well as the stability of, the electricity network in the city of Johannesburg. Now, planned maintenance, according to City Power, is very important in ensuring that their aging infrastructure is serviced, as well as the faulty equipment is being identified, and if maybe there's a need to replace those faulty equipments, they get to be replaced immediately. So they are saying that the risk of unplanned outages is going to be reduced as a result of doing that. Now, these activities, City Power went on to say, are going to help in protecting the network during the period of increased demand, particularly during the winter season, as we currently are in the winter season, when the colder weather places additional pressure on electricity infrastructure. So now let me share this with you. The following maintenance disruption or interruptions rather is set to take place starting from tomorrow, the 14th of July 2026. Now, if you are listening to the station in areas like, let me see, areas like Palomino, well, the Midrand SDC Service Center, that is out in Midrand. So, if you are listening to the station along, that is Percheron Road, Marwari Road, including also Palomino Road, you're going to be affected tomorrow. So there's going to be some planned maintenance or power outage as a result of the planned maintenance that City Power is embarking on. And then also on the 16th of July, that tells you that it is going to be on Thursday. If you're listening to the station alongside Jesse Drive and Nguni Drive, as well as Lipizana Road, that is also out in the Midrand SDC, you're also going to be affected. This Sunday, the 19th of July, if you're listening to the station along Collett Drive, you're listening to the station along Nissan Melrose, including also Toyota Melrose, those areas are going to be affected. Those shopping centers are going to be affected this coming Sunday. Now, City Power says that, yes, they do acknowledge the disruptions that these planned interruptions may cause. And they also appreciate your patience as a 97.2 listener. And they are encouraging you, however, to log. They are encouraging you to keep on just logging your calls. If maybe there are some power outages that were not confirmed by City Power, they are encouraging you to continuously do that. As Mr. Isaac Mangena, the General Manager for the Department of Public Relations and Communication at City Power, has said that they want you to alert them if maybe there is a power outage, perhaps of a very long time or a very long period rather in your community that they never spoke about, they never got to confirm on their website or social media platforms. They want you as 97.2 listener to alert them. All right, here we go. So now you know what is going to happen. Any other community has not been mentioned by City Power beside those that I mentioned. But I know that earlier this morning, just before I left my place in New Clear coming to work, there was a power outage in my community of New Clear. And as I got to Westbury, a similar thing also happened. There was also power outage in the Westbury area. So I'm not sure if maybe the power is now restored where you stay, because I know it is restored where I am at work. So I'm not sure if you also got to experience a power outage in your community this morning and whether everything has now been sorted out. If not, we'll be more than happy to hear from you as to when that particular power outage happened and how long did it take? Was it maybe throughout this morning? Or perhaps it was just for an hour, 2 hours. Feel free to let us know on 0794685183. But as we speak about power outage, as we speak about interruptions to your power supply, the National Energy Regulator of South Africa, otherwise known for short as NERSA, has published the reasons for decision, for their decision rather, on their redetermination of Eskom's generation regulatory asset base following approval by the energy regulator at its meeting that was held on the 10th of July 2026. It was on Friday. The redetermination was undertaken in compliance with the High Court judgment on the 21st of December 2025. So that was last year. Let's find out more, however, from the energy regulator of South Africa as to what this actually means for you as the end user. Does it mean anything? Should you be worried? Should you be concerned? Let's find out more from NERSA, that is the National Energy Regulator of South Africa. And we are going to hear from Charles Hlebela, who is the head of communications at the National Energy Regulator of South Africa.
1: NERSA has published the results for decision on the redetermination of Eskom's generation regulatory asset base, following approval by the energy regulator at its meeting held on the 10th of July 2026. The redetermination was undertaken in compliance with the High Court judgment of the 21st of December 2025. Following the redetermination, NERSA approved Eskom's additional allowable revenue of 54 billion rands on the 7th of February 2026. The court directed that the redetermination must be lawful, rational, and transparent, and must include stakeholder consultation. In line with the court's order, NERSA conducted public consultation in accordance with the National Energy Regulator Act and the requirements of the Promotion of Administrative Justice Act. Written submissions were received from stakeholders, including Eskom, agriculture, mining, business formations, civil society organizations, and members of the public. More broadly, submissions emphasized the importance of regulatory transparency, consistency, and adherence to the approved methodology. NERSA considered all submissions, and the reasons for decision reflect a balanced consideration of these concerns within the confines of the law, the methodology, and the evidentiary record before it. NERSA reassessed Eskom's generation regulatory asset base component by component, in accordance with the MYPD4 methodology and the High Court's remittal, addressing Eskom's application, stakeholder comments, the applicable methodology provisions, and NERSA's determination and reasons for each building block. The reasons for decision document is available on the NERSA website at nersa.org.za.
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0: 13:47, that tells you that we are indeed 13 minutes away from wrapping up the 13th hour of the day. That is the hour 1 o'clock. Day number 13, as I mentioned, in the month of July 2026. So happy to be with you on frequency 97.2. A lot of 13th, the number 13 appearing there for the, appearing three times. The 13th of July 2026, and I mentioned it is 13 minutes before we get to the end of the 13th hour of the day. That is, of course, at the hour 1 o'clock. So happy to be with you. But before we come to the end of the show, please allow me to take you here now. COSATU, that is the Congress of South African Trade Unions, has come out also in commenting on what they call the bad faith conduct and also attempts to undermine collective bargaining. So they are saying that they are not happy at all. They are in actual fact disgusted following the latest conduct of the government employees medical scheme funding, or medical schemes rather, that is a GEMS. Saying that they are not really happy with the disgusting conduct by GEMS. That is according to COSATU spokesperson Zanele Sabela. Let's find out more from Zanele what has actually led them to come into this conclusion of updating the media and talking about what they call a disgusting behavior by GEMS.
6: COSATU expresses its disgust at the latest conduct of the government employees' medical scheme, which has chosen to undermine collective bargaining by negotiating through the media instead of engaging organized labor through the Public Service Coordinating Bargaining Council. GEMS is fully aware that the PSCBC is the legitimate and recognized bargaining platform for all matters affecting public service workers. It is therefore unacceptable that GEMS chose to publicly communicate the Council for Medical Schemes' decision to reject the proposed 2% reduction in the 2026 members' contribution increase before first briefing organized labor. Adding injury to insult, GEMS has now issued a circular directly to workers informing them of the CMS decision while completely bypassing their representatives. This has created unnecessary confusion with workers approaching our unions for answers that GEMS has failed to provide. Such conduct is disrespectful, undermines collective bargaining, and constitutes negotiating in bad faith. Earlier this year, when workers overwhelmingly rejected the proposed 9.8% increase in members' contribution, COSATU engaged GEMS through the PSCBC, the proper and lawful bargaining forum. Those engagements resulted in the increase being reduced from 9.8% to 9.5%. Workers rejected the insignificant 0.3% reduction, and COSATU subsequently staged a picket outside GEMS's head office in Pretoria to demand meaningful relief. Following further negotiations at the PSCBC, organized labor and GEMS reached an agreement to reduce the proposed increase from 9.5% to 7.5%, subject to the approval of the CMS. Consistent with good faith bargaining, COSATU only communicated this outcome to its members and the public after engaging GEMS through the appropriate structures. It is therefore deeply disappointing that following the CMS decision not to approve the proposed reduction, GEMS has abandoned these same principles by rushing to the media and communicating directly with workers instead of first reporting back to organized labor through the Bargaining Council. COSATU will not allow GEMS to go rogue and erode established collective bargaining processes. We have formally written to GEMS demanding an urgent meeting at the bargaining council where it must provide organized labor with a comprehensive explanation of the CMS decision and account for the reasons the application for the reduced contribution increase was not approved. COSATU is not convinced that GEMS presented a sufficiently compelling case to the CMS in support of the agreed 7.5% increase. This raises serious questions that require transparent engagement with organized labor rather than one-sided public communication. Collective bargaining institutions exist for a reason. They cannot be bypassed whenever it suits an employer or public entity. COSATU rejects GEMS's bad faith negotiating tactics and expects it to respect the bargaining council and the role of organized labor by urgently confirming a date and time for a genuine bona fide engagement.
0: But so that is the voice of Zanele Sabela from COSATU speaking about what they called a bad faith engagement or engaging in bad faith by GEMS. So that is a government, GEMS, otherwise GEMS as we know it is actually called humble apologies for that. Yeah, as I mentioned, COSATU speaking about that particular engagement in bad faith by GEMS, that is a government employees a medical scheme, and not really happy with how things are standing at the moment. Let's get closer now to the end of the show by taking you down here immediately after this. Here we go.
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0: So many things are worth your attention this afternoon. I will not be able to cover everything, but my colleague Sipho Sorodo is coming up at the top of the hour too. Some of the top leading stories that I may have missed out on sharing with you as 97.2 listeners, Sipho Sorodo will definitely be coming up right here on 97.2 to update you on that. So earlier today we got to hear about the the reports about Kat Matlala's plea bargain, or Kat Matlala Kat Matlala's plea and sentence deal going to court, and there were some reports that Vusimuzi Kat Matlala is now going to discontinue that particular plea bargain. He's no longer going to continue with that. But yeah, for more on this, let's go to the NPA spokesperson as he got to speak to the media earlier on. This will be the last story that we do for now. As I mentioned, Sipho Sorodo coming up at the top of the hour too. Let's find out from Mr. Kaiser Khanyago speaking on behalf of the National Prosecuting Authority, giving us an update on whether there's a plea bargain by Vusimuzi Kat Matlala, or between Vusimuzi Kat Matlala and the NPA. Is it still going to continue? What is the latest on that? Here is the spokesperson of the NPA with the latest update.
7: No, thank you very much. And definitely it has collapsed. Obviously, there's a ruling now that the plea agreement is null and void. And we really have to accept what the court has indicated. Obviously, it was not within our control, as we had agreed. And then there was a change of sentence. And they had the right, obviously, in terms of the law, to either agree or not agree, which they did not do today.
8: This essentially means, Mr. Khanyago, that you have to go back to the drawing board. Anything that was reached in that plea agreement, including what we understood from this court, was an affidavit which contained the names of very senior police officers who are alleged to have also been involved in this rogue tender. You cannot use that anymore. You go back to the drawing board. He then also has to join the other accused now who have been appearing in this matter. Clarification there.
7: Thank you very much. Yeah, definitely, because now the plea has been deemed to be null and void. Nothing that was in that plea can be used. Therefore, we have got to continue with our own investigations from IDEC side. And then, obviously, the matter will come back here on the 11th of September. And what will then happen is we'll then ask for the court to then rejoin him as accused number one in the other case so that he can now be tried. Because by not accepting the plea, he's basically saying, I will want to go full force in the, with the trial. Therefore, that's what is going to happen.
0: So that is part of the media engagement that the spokesperson of the NPA, the National Prosecuting Authority, Kaiser Khanyago, had earlier on, engaging with the members of the media. As we got to hear, that particular plea bargain between Vusimuzi Cat Matlala and the National Prosecuting Authority has been declared null and void, meaning that now whatever Vusimuzi Cat Matlala had indicated he was going to say about some of the senior police officers, the NPA can no longer use that now. The matter has now been postponed to the 11th of September 2026. We'll find out when Vusimuzi Cat Matlala does go back to court, what then is going to be revealed there. All right, and as we conclude some of your comments, Marjorie out in Sophia Town says, I've become disabled and can't do anything for myself and my family, and my family rather has stepped in and doing everything for me. I'd also like to assist them with the rising cost of living, but I can't afford to do so with the allowance I receive from SASSA. So Marjorie saying that that particular amount is indeed little, as it was mentioned, as she would like to also contribute and assist her family that is also assisting her, and but she can't do that with the little amount of money that SASSA is paying her as part of the that is old age grant. Thank you so much, Marjorie, for coming through. We also have Pastor John Laid out in Annadale who says, good afternoon, sir. Friday or Saturday morning, our power was off since 6 a.m. to 6 p.m. So that is 12 hours. That is John Laid out in Annadale. Yo, that day, John Laid, I can imagine how difficult it was, how difficult it was without power. I was actually happy this morning that my power went off immediately when I was done getting ready for work. Then my power went off. I was like, thank goodness, I don't have to now come up with an alternative of getting ready. But yeah, thank you so much to you, Ndade John Lade. Let's leave it here. See Pose Roto coming up with the news at the top of the hour, 2 o'clock. Title of the song, Taxi Ride. This one is by Zamajobe. Later, shop.

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1: Thank you very much to the Honorable Setelo. The news headlines at the hour 2 o'clock. Gauteng taxi operators are given August deadline to collect licenses. Power outage protest brings parts of Soweto to a standstill. And President Cyril Ramaphosa pays a tribute to South Africa's first World War fallen soldiers in France. With the news at 2 o'clock Central African Time on Kofi FM 97.2, I am Sipho Serutu. Good afternoon. The Gauteng Department of Roads and Transport has warned minibus, taxi and scholar transport operators to collect their operating licenses by the 14th of August or risk having them cancelled. More than 400 valid licenses remain uncollected despite operators being notified. MEC Kidiboni Dialetlabela says those who fail to collect their licenses will have to start the application process. The department says it has issued more than 2,000 operating licenses since November last year as part of efforts to reduce backlogs and ensure operators comply with the transport regulations. Now to this next update. Service delivery protest over prolonged power outages disrupted traffic in parts of Soweto on Monday morning, with residents barricading several major roads in Pimville and Dlamini. The Johannesburg Metro Police Department says officers monitored the situation and have diverted traffic as they worked on restoring order. Roads affected earlier include sections of Klipspruit Valley Road and Mojaji Street Circle, Chris Hani Road, Moroka Nansfield Road, and in the intersection of Chris Hani and Elias Motsoaledi Roads in Lakeview. In other news, a former Gauteng school principal has lost his appeal against dismissal after an Education Labor Relations Council arbitrator found him guilty of misusing public schools' funds. P. Bango, who served at Northview High School in Johannesburg, was found to have spent more than 23,000 rands at Makro for an unauthorized purchases, paid 1,396 rands towards a television license using school money, failed to account for school expenditure, and authorized cash withdrawals totaling to more than 25,000 rands. The arbitrator ruled that Bango had breached financial management rules, abused his position of trust, and showed no remorse. His dismissal by the Gauteng Department of Education was found to be both substantively and procedurally lawfare. Meanwhile, alleged underworld figure Vusimuzi Kate Matlala has withdrawn his plea and sentence agreement with the state in the 228 million rand South African Police Service tender corruption case. The Pretoria Specialized Commercial Crimes Court heard that Matlala rejected the court's recommended sentence, resulting in the plea agreement being declared null and void. Matlala had previously pleaded guilty to fraud, corruption and money laundering charges linked to the police tender. The matter has been postponed to the 11th of September, with Matlala remaining in custody while the state prepares to proceed to trial. Here's a spokesperson of the National Prosecuting Authority, Kaiser Khanyago.
2: Yeah, definitely, because now the plea has been deemed to be null and void. Nothing that was in that plea can be used. Therefore, we have got to continue with our own investigations from IDEC side. And then, obviously, the matter will come back here on the 11th of September. And what will then happen is we'll then ask for the court to then rejoin him as accused number one in the other case so that he can now be tried. Because by not accepting the plea, he's basically saying, I will want to go full force with the trial. Therefore, that's what is going to happen.
1: In news further afield, President Cyril Ramaphosa has honored South African soldiers who died during the First World War at the South African National Memorial in Longueville, France, marking the 110th anniversary of the Battle of Delville Wood. He said the sacrifices of those who fought should never be forgotten and called for greater recognition of black South Africans whose contributors to the war were overlooked for decades. Ramaphosa said South Africa's history must reflect the sacrifices of all who served. Members of the South African National Defense Force also attended the ceremony, saying the courage and dedication shown at Delville would continue to inspire today's soldiers. In your weather update, starting with Johannesburg, it is 18 degrees Celsius, Pretoria 20 degrees Celsius, Cape Town 17 degrees Celsius, and ending with Durban, it is 21 degrees Celsius. On the markets update, the rand to the US dollar is trading at 16 rand and 35 cents and 21 rand and 89 cents to the pound. On the commodities markets, gold is trading at 4,062 rand and 87 cents per ounce. Platinum is trading at 1,625 rands and 40 cents per ounce. Brent crude oil is trading at 78 rands and 43 cents a barrel. Recapping on our top stories this hour. Gauteng taxi operators given August deadline to collect licenses. And power outage protest bring parts of Soweto to a standstill. President Cyril Ramaphosa pays tribute to South Africa's First World War fallen soldiers in France. If you have any local news that you would like Kofifi FM to follow up on, feel free to send us a WhatsApp to 079-468-5183. That's 079-468-5183. The next news update is coming up at 3 o'clock for Kofifi FM News. I am Sipho Seruto. 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
4: Damn, baby. Don't understand what we went wrong. I gave you my heart. I gave you my soul.

Definitely, if we all just had one wish, that is how we start this afternoon's show with Ray J titled One Wish. It is 11 minutes after 2 o'clock. Good afternoon to each and everybody that is tuned in. It is a happy Monday to everyone. I'm not going to make mentions of the other names you call your Mondays, ne? You know what I'm referring to. So a happy Monday to you, Kofi Philanders. 079-468-5183. That easy peasy lemon squeezy way you could get through to one. 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Back to some more music. Oh.

0: temper. Yeah. I'm going to leave it at that. Be the man of I need, or rather, man I need. It is 18 minutes after 2 o'clock, the 13th of July, 2026 0794685183. That way you could simply send through your voice notes as well as your text messages this afternoon. Right, it is 0794685183. Like, share, comment on our social media platforms. Thank you to Sipho Siruthu for giving us the news at the top of the hour. He will be back at 3 p.m. with that full news bulletin, so ensure that you do not touch that dial at all. Right, it is 0794685183. To the shows before Trendy Tunes. The Honorable James Siotelo was on between the hours of 1 and 2 p.m. Between the hours of 12 and 1 p.m., it is your daily devotion with Apostle Moses Kenneth Weeds and the team, right? So tune in every weekday from 12 to 1 for your word of encouragement that comes from our pastors. Right, 0794685183. That easy peasy lemon squeezy way you could get through to one. It is that time for us to pay some of our bills. That is important. And that leads to some good music. Good afternoon to you, Angelo, Janine, and Logan and Waterfall and Jade Adams. Sheikh, good afternoon to you. Salam, Sheikh. And everyone that is tuned in, Mrs. Duplessis, that was, guys, that's my primary school teacher. So, ma'am, good afternoon to you. Let's get into paying our bills.
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It is CC Winans with All In Your Name. Before that, served you when I first saw you. It is exactly 30 minutes after 2 o'clock. Good afternoon to you, Koffie Philander. As jy nou net ingeskakel, die is Koffie VFM 97.2. Trendy Tunes, it is with myself, Camry Jacobs, behind the ones and twos this afternoon, every single day. That is Monday to Friday, right? From 2 to 3 p.m. It is Monday, and yet another week ahead of us. Right, we do not know what this week has in store for us, but definitely we are going to overcome this week. I do see a few of your messages pulling through, right? It is Entertainment Mondays, so I am going to get into a few of the stories that is currently trending or as talk of the town, right? 079-468-5183. If you are celebrating a birthday, if you know of a beautiful young couple who are celebrating their wedding anniversary, any special day you have.

have received news and you are still out doing the most, celebrating, doing life, doing you well, share that good news with one. This afternoon it is 079-468-5183. It is now. This is a conversation that will happen on Kofifi Sports this evening at 6 p.m. 6 till 7 p.m. with CI and the team, right? So we have lost one of our players, right? That is part of the Bafana Bafana team, and we send our condolences out to the family, to friends, to everybody who has known him. Right, so as mentioned, Kofifi Sports will get into that conversation of having to lose someone that meant everything to everybody, right? And he was talk of the town before and the after. So again, our condolences to the family. I know that people are shocked, people have questions upon questions, but knowing that social media is just sharing their condolences, their tributes to him, and having to lose his life at such a young age, right? So views of the people and not the station. It's a tragic, such a young man with the world at his feet. All I want to know is why everything in life is flexible. Rest in peace. In fact, the grave is full of unfinished dreams. That view is from Moses, and it adds, death entered the South Africa football team without any permission. Views of the people and not the station. Again, condolences to the Adams family and to each and everyone out in Kofifi land who's lost a loved one, right? Our condolences to you and your family. Now, Jonas is still at it. Right, in other news, Jonas has brought up discussions, right, in terms of red flags and relationships inspired by the series, right, and there's even songs still going about of Ujonas. There's currently one trending. I'm gonna try and get that one, and from what I see, like, It is just females that is doing that trend. Is like, mano, was the mano mendi trend, mano song. So I'm going to try and share that with you shortly. I'm going to go back to the socials and try and get that for you, Kofifi Landers. 079-468-5183. LMI with Little Things.

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Yeah, I guess a few of you are enjoying this afternoon's selection, right? Because I am definitely getting those messages. Nino, good afternoon to you. Are you good? Lekker soos ek reg het jy jou naweek geniet. Nino, it is 47 minutes after 2 o'clock if you've tuned in. This is Trendy Tunes with myself, Cambry Jacobs. Behind the ones and twos, that was Silk with I gave to you. Right, so just good music coming your way on this Monday afternoon. Celeste, good afternoon to you as well. Guys, I tried getting the the song there, and technology is like, you are not going to play it for the Koffie Philanders, not today. So I'm definitely gonna try and get it for you. And when I do, I am going to share it with you. So Tyler's exclusive A-pop, listening party in Portugal, right? A new era for the pop star. So a story you can check out there. And then somewhere as well, I came across Nasty C, either which way, tomato, tomato. He is doing a collaboration with some artist, right? So I missed that one. I can't come to his name right now, but Nasty C, we cannot wait for you to do that collab and how it's actually going to turn out for one, right? 0794685183, that is your news currently, or news trending, right? That has one talking, not much. Let's get to some of our messages this afternoon. Kom ons kyk gou waar begin ons met ons WhatsApp. Lena, I will definitely check out the link you have shared. Okay, it is a song, so I'm going to check that out for you. Good afternoon, team, and Auntie C, enjoying your afternoon music vibes. Deirdre, thank you so much for tuning in and enjoying this afternoon's music. Bye, bye, donkey, Deirdre. Stacey, good afternoon to you. And then who is still tuned in? Auntie C, afternoon, Lady C. Hola. Condolences to the Adams family. So sad. Also, condolences for the young Boki boy that lost his life in France too. Really sad. Yes, thank you so much for sharing that one as well, Auntie C. Missed that one as well. Again, condolences to each and every family out in Koffie Philand, right, who's lost a loved one. We know that it is not easy, but we continue praying for you and your family. Thank you so much for sending through those messages. It is 0794685183. I wanna get to one message, trying to get to that message. 0794685183. Good afternoon to everybody who has just tuned in. It is Trendy Tunes with myself, Cambry Jacobs, behind the ones and twos from 2 to 3 p.m. Send a dedication to your mom from me, please. So that is Mrs. Duplessis. So I don't know if my mommy is listening right now. She is celebrating her birthday. So happy birthday to my mom, 67 today. Geniet jou dag baie. Ons is baie lief vir jou. And a few of your messages, birthday messages pulling through. So I will share that with my mother. Thank you so much, everybody, for those birthday messages. 0794685183. That easy way you could get through to one this afternoon, right? Back to the music.

And that playing under my voice is How Do I Let Go. Before that, things come and go. It is that time for me to say goodbye as I make way for the news at the top of the hour for Sipho Seduto with that full news bulletin, followed by the K-Drive show with James Seatello, 079-468-5183. It is Trendy Tunes with myself, Camry Jacobs, behind the ones and twos from 2 to 3 p.m. Monday to Friday. Please take note that tomorrow is Tuesday, right? It is this week's top 10 countdown, and we get to see who takes the number one spot for tomorrow. So I cannot wait to listen to one of our Kofi Philanders who has sent through their selection of songs for our top 10 for this week. 079-468-5183. Like, share, and comment on our social media platforms as well. Good afternoon to you. Tot morgen toe.

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1: Thank you very much to Kemre Jacobs on the Trendy Tunes show. The news headlines at the hour 3 o'clock. Ekurhuleni businesses are recovering after June 30th protests. Two arrested after gruesome discovery in Naledi, Soweto. And Hawks deny investigating acting police commissioner. Venezuelan families continue search for loved ones after earthquakes. With the news at 3 o'clock Central African Time on Kofifi FM 97.2, I am Sipho Serutu. Good afternoon. Businesses across Ekurhuleni are still continuing the cost, or rather counting the cost of the June 30th protest, which disrupted trading and left many residents fearful. While protesters said they were raising concerns over crime and economic exclusion, the demonstrations caused widespread business closures and uncertainty across several communities. Local authorities and community organizations are now calling for dialogue, urging residents to resolve concerns through peaceful and lawful means. Community leaders say restoring trust, protecting social cohesion, and supporting affected businesses will require a collective effort to rebuild confidence and following the unrest. Now to this next update. The Johannesburg Metropolitan Police Department's Tactical Response Unit have arrested two men following the discovery of suspected human organs at a house in Naledi, Soweto. Officers were carrying out the routine crime prevention patrols when they received a tip-off about a vehicle allegedly being stripped at a home on Nape Street. During the operation, police arrested the two suspects who are now being held at the Naledi police station. They face charges of possession of a hijacked vehicle and possession of human organs. Here's JMPD spokesperson Superintendent Xolani Fihla.
2: JMPD officers were conducting routine crime prevention duties when they received a tip-off regarding a vehicle being stripped at a residence on Nape Street in Naledi. Upon arriving at the specified address, officers noted the property gate was open and proceeded into the yard. After discovering the front door of the house half open and receiving no response to their knocks, officers entered the premises. They encountered a male suspect inside the house. After officers identified themselves and stated their purpose, the suspect indicated that the vehicle in question was located in the garage and belonged to the homeowner. A thorough inspection of the garage revealed a white Volkswagen Caddy belonging to the National Department of Health. A verification check confirmed that the vehicle had been positively flagged as a hijacked vehicle and was already in the process of being stripped. Officers expanded their search of the property, subsequently discovering a second male suspect hiding in the backyard. Both suspects were immediately arrested. A further search of the yard led to a highly disturbing discovery: two buckets allegedly containing human organs identified as hearts and lungs. The two suspects have been processed and detained at Naledi SAPS on charges of possession of a hijacked vehicle and possession of human organs. The JMPD commends the outstanding and vigilant work of the officers who executed this operation, and investigations are ongoing as SAPS and JMPD work to establish the origin of the human organs and locate the homeowner.
1: In other news, the Gauteng Department of Roads and Transport will introduce interim bus service for commuters in Hammanskraal and the surrounding areas following the collapse of NTI bus services. The emergency measure is expected to begin this week to reduce disruptions affecting thousands of daily passengers. The department says NTI failed to meet its contractual obligations, leaving many commuters without reliable transport. Gauteng Roads and Transport MEC Kidiboni Dialetlabela says the interim service will remain in place while a long-term solution is being implemented. Authorities have apologized for the inconvenience and urged affected commuters to be patient as efforts continue to restore a stable and dependable public transport service. Meanwhile, the Directorate for Priority Crime Investigation, also known as the Hawks, has dismissed media reports claiming it is investigating the acting National Police Commissioner. The Hawks say a complaint they received was linked to an existing matter already being handled by the investigating directorate against corruption. The complaint was referred to that unit to avoid duplicating investigations, and the complaint was informed. The Hawks stressed that the referral does not mean a criminal case was opened or that an investigation was launched by the DPCI. Any further inquiries have been directed to the Investigating Directorate Against Corruption. In news further afield, nearly 3 weeks into, or rather 3 weeks after twin earthquakes devastated Venezuela's coastal region, families are still digging through the rubble in search of missing relatives. Despite an increase in heavy machinery at disaster sites, many survivors say government assistance remains inadequate, forcing relatives to sleep near collapsed buildings and continue the search themselves. Recovery operations have largely shifted from rescue to the recovery of bodies, while frustration is growing over the slow pace of official support. The earthquakes have claimed thousands of lives and left widespread destruction across the country. In your weather update, starting with Johannesburg, it is 18 degrees Celsius, Pretoria 20 degrees Celsius, Cape Town 17 degrees Celsius, and ending with Durban, it is 21 degrees Celsius. On the markets update, the rand to the US dollar is trading at 16 rands and 35 cents and 21 rands and 89 cents to the pound. On the commodities markets, gold is trading at 4,062 rands and 87 cents per ounce. Platinum is trading at 1,625 rands and 40 cents per ounce. Brent crude oil is trading at 78 rands and 43 cents a barrel. Recapping on our top stories this hour. Ekurhuleni businesses recovering after June 30th protests. And two arrested after gruesome discovery in Naledi, Soweto. Hawks deny investigating acting police commissioner, and Venezuelan families continue search for loved ones after earthquakes. If you have any local news that you would like Kofifi FM to follow up on, feel free to send us a WhatsApp to 079-468-5183. That's 079-468-5183. The next news update is coming up at 4 o'clock. For Kofifi FM News, I am Siposerotum. 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
4: You know, baby, I'm so happy to be here with you tonight. 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

12 minutes after the hour 3 o'clock, The Woman in Me. This one is by Dionne Warwick. The Woman in Me. Good afternoon to you and welcome to the first one for the week. 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It is day number 13, the month of July 2026. How are you doing this afternoon? I'm hoping that Oshabo Molinting, everything is well on your side. How was your weekend? And I'm so looking forward to spending the rest of the afternoon with you as Kofifi FM 97.2 listener. The Honorable Seatelo is my name. James Musimanutsile Seatelo. Between the hours of 3 and 5 o'clock for now. To those who are here before me, thank you. Thank you for the best of radio. Between the hours of 6 and 9 o'clock, a breakfast served by Natasha Hayne. 9 until 12 o'clock, the Good Morning Kofifi Family Show, served by Pastor Christopher De Silva.

Then immediately after that, from 12 until 1 o'clock, Apostle Moses Kenneth Witz teamed up with Pastor... That is Pastor Rodney Levis between the hours of 12 and 1 o'clock. 1 until 2, I was also here with the Empowerment Hour show. Similar to Kemri Jacobs, she also traveled the airwaves between the hours of 2 and 3 on a Monday. Good afternoon to you once again. I'll let you know just in a moment what else I have in store for you this afternoon on Kofifi FM. Frequency 97.2. But yeah, if you are only joining us now, let me also let you know that we have a lot coming up on the radio. A lot has happened also over the past weekend. So we are not only coming to you live now. We have been doing this for many years, in actual fact. I mean, so many years, about 14 years. Yeah, it has been that long. And we are still keeping on. 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I'll come back in just a moment and let you know what else I have in store for you on this number one frequency of the people, that is a frequency 97.2. 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The station is about you, the only station with a difference. Happy Monday. Welcome to

This one is by Ntate Stana. No, it is actually by DJ Maphorisa. Kapsede Small, as well as a young Stana, is featured on this song, or are featured on this song, as well as a Nkosazana daughter. Not Ntate Stana, but young Stana. Tato Hazi, also part of this song. Abantwana bakho, so happy to be back at your service. It is more like a prayer. It is more like a hymn. Yeah, sing abantwana bakho. We are your children. Good afternoon to you and welcome to the first one for this week. The Honorable Sietelo back on the radio and always looking forward to serving you what you deserve as 97.2 listener. Now, before we go straight at show, what is coming up on the show, please allow me to do this. Happy birthday to you. If you're celebrating your birthday on a day number 13, the month of July 2026, happy birthday to you indeed. And as I'm speaking about that, we have a birthday wish from Shana. Is it Shana? I'm hoping that I pronounced your name correctly, Shana. Shana Dan. If not, please let me know. I'd be more than happy to do it properly. But it says, wishing my mother 77 years a birthday. That is Miriam Dan from Shana Dan. I think it is a daughter. That is her daughter, Shana Dan. Happy birthday to you, Mama Miriam. 77 years of age. That is Miriam Dan celebrating a birthday today, turning a good 77 years of age. Goodness me, that's a good age. I'm hoping that you are going to enjoy the rest of your birthday as you're celebrating your birthday this afternoon. So I'm going to dedicate this one to you. This song that I'm going to play next will definitely be the song dedicated to you from us as the K-Drive Show, from us as Kofifi FM 97.2. 77 years of age. That's a good year. That's a good age, rather. And I'm hoping that all is going to be well for the rest of the day. They need to spoil you there. Yeah, they need to spoil you. Your kids and your grandkids definitely must spoil you for the rest of the day. But yeah, I'm hoping that all of the blessings, everything that you have ever desired, will definitely become a reality now as you turn 77 years. Memory and done. Happy birthday to you indeed. All right, so I see a voice note coming through there from Shana. If, I think she's going to correct me there if maybe I did it properly. If not, we'll definitely hear from the voice note that is going to come through in just a moment. I'll play that voice note as soon as it does really come through. Thank you so much. At 26 minutes after 3 o'clock, you are on Kofifi FM. You are on the Monday edition of the K-Drive. What is coming up on the show this afternoon? Well, just in a moment, we go straight to our bizarre segment, one bizarre story that we're going to be taking a look at. And before we get to the hour 4 o'clock, we'll also have the K-Drive trending topics. What are people talking about on X this afternoon? Remember, the platform is formerly known as Twitter. We'll find out as we get to that moment. And also to indicate to you that my colleague Bon Tlhabo is not in today. She's not feeling well. But she won't be able to join us on the show as a result of that. So I thought, let me just alert you of that as 97.2 listener. But before we get to the hour 4, we do have our lyrics segment coming up on the radio. I'm going to share with you the lyrics and you let me know what song we are talking about this afternoon. And as we get to the top of the hour 4, we have the news at 4 o'clock. And immediately.

S97.2 listener. With that, let's take a listen to this voice note that came through. I did mention that I wanted to get the name right as you are celebrating 77 years of life, 77 years of grace of Mama Miriam Dunn. And let me find out if maybe I said the name and the surname correctly earlier on. All right, so I can hear myself. Just here, I thought maybe I'll just hear the voice note telling me that the Honorable Seattle either did it well or you need to sort something out. No, not really. All right, so please let me know. Send another voice note with the correct pronunciation of the name and your surname so that I get to do it properly. But I'm just hearing myself in the background. It is very, I don't really like the sound of my voice. I don't. What I want to hear more is your voices. Yeah, I don't like hearing my voice, but I want to hear your voices because you matter the most. Happy birthday to you. As I mentioned, if you're celebrating your birthday, Miriam, happy birthday to you. May you enjoy the best of your birthday as you turn 77 today.

0: Happy birthday to you. Happy birthday is the title of the song by Stevie Wonder, the ever legendary Stevie Wonder. Let's take a listen now to the voice note that came through. Here we go.
1: I want to hear more is your voices.
0: All right, I won't be able to play any more of those voice notes. Unfortunately, so it doesn't really tell me if I did the right thing. It is just repeating what is playing on air. So happy birthday to you. I'm assuming that I said the name correctly. Happy birthday to you, Mama Miriam Dunn, and enjoy the birthday. Auntie C also saying happy birthday to Mama Miriam Dunn. More blessings be upon her. Absolutely, Auntie C, thank you. That message has been well received by Mama Miriam Dunn. Let's continue with the show now. We go straight to our K-Drive Biza segment.
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Let's go straight now to our K-Drive Bizarre segment. There is a one bizarre story that I share with you. And you let me know what you think about this story in particular.

Now, let me take you to this particular story here that is quite an interesting one. So, apparently, among the Mosio people, they are known as the Mosio people of southwestern China, a traditional relationship system known as working marriage allows people who are married to maintain separate households instead of living together. So you'll be married but not living together. So apparently children of this married couple are raised by their mother's family, and family property as well as lineage are passed down through the female line. Although modern lifestyles have changed some practices, the Mosio people remain one of the world's most or one of the world's best known matrilineal societies, offering a unique approach to family life and relationships. So you know that ordinarily, when you get married, well, at least in most cases, when you get married, you go and stay with obviously your husband. You either maybe stay at your husband's house or home, rather, family home, or maybe you build your own house, you build your own home, you do that, and you start your family as a married couple. But now, this particular tradition of these people known as the Mosio people out in southwestern China, they don't do things like that. They get married, but they live apart. And if I have children with you, I'm married to you, and I have children with you, our children will then stay with you as the mother. But we are still married, remember? We are not divorced, we are still married. And how then, you may wonder, well, of course, I did also share there that down there when they speak about when they speak about maybe inheritance also, that inheritance will come from the mother. Yo. So if our children are going to be getting any inheritance, it will come through from your side as the mother. So I guess I have to pass things to you so that if they get any inheritance, because any inheritance will have to come through from the mother's side, not the father's side. Oh, that's an interesting one. But it made me wonder, what do you think about being married and living apart? What do you think about that? Let me know. 079-468-5183. Would you want to get married to someone and live apart? Meaning that I stay here, you stay there. But we are married. You are Mrs. Siatelo, but you stay there, I stay here. We only get to meet when we meet, and then you go home. I go also back home. If I have decided to buy my own house, I go back to my house, and you also go back to your house. But we are married. Yo, Diaboa, what do you think about this? I find it to be very bizarre, because I will think that the main purpose of getting married will be to start a life together, right? Live together, start a life together. But you get married and then live apart. What do you think? Maybe it is something that you support also. Did you know that there are also other people who are married but they don't sleep in the same bedroom? Never mind the same house. Like, you get people who are married and living apart, living in different houses, even different cities. They choose to do that. But did you know that there are some people who are married but they don't sleep in the same bedroom? They are not fighting, they are okay, everything is well, but as the husband, I have my own room, and as the wife, you also have your own room. But obviously, if we need to you know what I mean, then we make an exception. But then immediately after that, you must go back to your room. Go back to your room, I don't need you here. What do you think? I don't know. Can you just imagine being married to someone, but your wife or your husband is sleeping there, more especially on a cold winter evening, on a cold winter night? Oh, no, now I'm married. I've got a wife, I've got a husband. Mara, the husband is sleeping there, you are sleeping there. Yeah. So you are just like us, we are not married. No? You are just like us, those who are not married. But you are very married. What do you think?
It is 15:43, 17 before we get to the hour 4 on a Monday. This one is by Jimmy Dludlu, Walk of Life on a Monday.

0: 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Before we get there, however, allow me to remind you that the next live read has been paid for by the DA.
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0: 12 minutes before we get to the hour, allow me to take you straight here now. With Joburg in a state of collapse, many people are asking what can be done to save it. 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
0: 10 minutes before we get to the top of the hour, 4 o'clock, Sipho Seroto is going to be coming through with the latest in news. And now at number one, people are talking about Keenan. That is Keenan, the late AKA or Keenan Forbes. People are talking a lot about Keenan at number one. And so apparently new text messages have emerged ahead of, or earlier this morning, there were some reports that WhatsApp messages or new text messages, it is on WhatsApp, have emerged ahead of the Anele Tembe's inquest. One exchange is between the late rapper, that is Keenan Forbes, aka that is, and a lawyer representing the Tembe family on the day of an earlier incident at the Hilton Hotel in Durban, where Anele was reportedly threatening to jump from the building. And so apparently those messages have now gone viral. There are also videos that have now gone viral on social media. One person saying that my goat, that is Keenan, had those screenshots that clear his name when everyone insulted him and called him a murderer. He did not share them in respect of Anele. We lost the real one. So people are sympathizing there and empathizing with the late Keenan Forbes, saying that no, he was actually innocent. One person also shared this, saying that at 7:38, the hotel receptionist received a call from AKA reporting that someone was threatening to jump from the balcony and requesting agent security assistance. So apparently that happened just before Anele Tembe, who was Keenan Forbes' girlfriend at the time, jumped. And I'm looking at these screenshots that have been shared now, apparently from Keenan, and they were sent to, I don't know if they were sent maybe to Keenan's or Anele Tembe's family lawyer. And it was in December 2020. One person saying, well, at least this particular message says on the phone with her, what is happening? And also saying that this is some crazy, and just mentioning there, she's threatening to jump off the building. She's so erratic. It is terrible. I'm locked in my room at the hotel. I don't want to open for her. It is scary. And so apparently those are some of the text messages that were found on Keenan Forbes' phone. One person tweeting there to say, threatening AKA with murder is crazy business. Apparently Anele was murdered. Do you have to bring this case back? That is what one person is asking. So we'll have to wait and see, wait and hear indeed what is going to be the conclusion of this matter, because we are speaking about both Keenan, that is AKA, as well as the late Keenan, as well as the late Anele Thembe. Both of them have passed on. It was the first Anele Thembe, and then 2 years later, Keenan also passed on. Remember, Keenan, that is AKA, was shot and killed, and that matter is still before the court. Alright, so beside Keenan at number two, I see people are talking about Kaizer Chiefs. What about Kaizer Chiefs are people talking about? What are people saying about Kaizer Chiefs? One person saying that Kaizer Chiefs players are part-time football players. They are painters and plumbers and rangers. They are painters and plumbers. So that is what one person is saying there. Yeah, quite interesting what people can actually do. When it comes out to their opposition, Kaizer Chiefs fans are special. That is what one person is saying that Kaizer Chiefs fans are special. The way they hype their team each and every year before the season starts, you will swear they play the best football in the PSL. All right, so yeah, clearly some shots are being fired our direction as Amakhosi fans. Yeah, we'll take that one. Another one trending at number three is Mall of Africa. I wonder why is Mall of Africa trending at number three. Yeah, people are just talking about their experience of having gone to Mall of Africa. One person saying that Mall of Africa, please open one at Four Ways Mall. Yeah, that is what one person is saying there. Quite interesting. Talking about, yeah, but I mean there is already a mall, yeah, which is a Four Ways Mall. But anyway, I guess people are just talking about their good experiences of having been to Mall of Africa. Those are the top trending topics at the moment. You are on Kofifi FM. You are on the K-Drive Show. We're going to take a short breather. When I come back, we go straight to our K-Drive. How well do you know your lyrics? And that will be shortly before Sipho Seroto takes you to the top of the, or takes you rather, to the latest in news at the top of the hour, 4 o'clock.
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0: It is a few seconds, a minute in actual fact, before we get to the hour four. I want to tell my story, Durban's Finest, I think it is volume one, coming through with a song. Tell my story. We go straight now in just a moment to the latest in news. Sipho Serodo coming up right here on 97.2 with the latest in news. And let me take you to the lyrics. Quite an easy song, an easy picky song. And I know that you're going to get this one right. What song are we talking about? Feel free to let me know with a few seconds now to the hour 4 o'clock. And it says, do you ever wake up lonely in the middle of the night because you miss me? Do you, darling? Oh, and do your memories ever take you back into another place in time? And do you ever miss the feelings and the love we shared when you were with me? Oh, how often I wish that again I could kiss your sweet lips like I did long ago. How often I long for those two loving arms that once held me so gentle and close. What song are we talking about? I'm sure that you are familiar with the song. 079-468-5183.
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2: 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Gauteng Health condemns theft and vandalism at Baragwanath Hospital. Solidarity challenges suspension of Tshwane City Manager. And Sudan court sentences RSF leader to death in absentia. With the news at 4 o'clock Central African Time on Kofifi FM 97.2, I am Sipho Serodo. Good afternoon. The Gauteng Department of Health has condemned the theft and vandalism of infrastructure at Chris Hani Baragwanath Academic Hospital after a suspect was arrested on the hospital premises. The man was allegedly caught with stolen water taps after CCTV operators spotted him on the roof of the hospital's main kitchen building. Preliminary investigations indicate he gained access through an unsecured plant room and is also linked to similar thefts at other sections of the hospital. Authorities have opened a criminal case, tightened security at the facility, and launched a broader assessment of vulnerable access points. The department says vandalism at healthcare facilities disrupts service delivery and ultimately affects patients. Now to this next update. Trade Union Solidarity has opposed the suspension of Tshwane City Manager Johan Mettler, describing the move as legally unjustified and politically motivated. The union has submitted a detailed legal response to the Executive Mayor, Nasipi Moya, arguing there are no valid grounds for a precautionary suspension, even if the allegations against Mettler are investigated. Mettler was suspended following a council vote on the 30th of June, with the city saying his continued presence would interfere with an independent investigation and affect the municipality's stability. The matter is expected to head to court as Solidarity and opposition parties continue to challenge the council's decision. In other news, the Gauteng Department of Roads and Transport will introduce an interim bus service for commuters in Hammanskraal and the surrounding areas following the collapse of NTI bus services. The emergency measure is expected to begin this week to reduce disruptions affecting thousands of daily passengers. The department says NTI failed to meet its contractual obligations, leaving many commuters without reliable transport. Gauteng Roads and Transport MEC Kidiboni Dialetlabela says the interim service will remain in place while a long-term solution is being implemented. Authorities have also apologized for the inconvenience and urged affected commuters to be patient as efforts continue to restore a stable and dependable public transport service. Meanwhile, Transport Minister Barbara Creecy says passenger rail is not a threat to the taxi industry but forms part of an integrated transport system. Speaking at the Southern Africa Transport Conference in Pretoria, Creecy said rail, taxis and other modes of transport should work together to move passengers efficiently from their starting point to their destination. She added that the government is continuing efforts to attract investment to restore rail as the backbone of South Africa's passenger and freight transport network. Here's Minister of Transport Barbara Creecy.
1: I think what is also encouraging is the progress we've made with regard to the rehabilitation of passenger rail, with 35 out of 40 priority lines now functioning effectively. Of course, the big challenge is to up the numbers. And we currently have a significant team of experts out from the UK looking into whether we can, even with the existing infrastructure and with existing signaling, whether we can be increasing the number of trains that we can run per hour safely. This, of course, is very important because rail is much cheaper as a form of public transport, which, by the way, because I always get asked this question, does this mean there's no role for the taxi industry? And I want to say, absolutely not. Taxis have a very significant role to play and will always have a significant role to play.
2: In news further afield, a Sudanese court has sentenced Rapid Support Forces leader Mohamed Hamdan Daglo, also known as Hameti, and 15 others to death in absentia over killing of West Darfur Governor Khamis Abakar and crimes continued during the conflict in Darfur. The convictions include charges of war crimes, crimes against humanity, genocide, and attacks on civilians and public facilities. The ruling handed down in the army-controlled city of Port Sudan is the first against the RSF leadership since Sudan's civil war began in April 2023. The court says it will seek the arrest of an extradition of those convicted through Interpol and other international channels, while the RSF continues to deny allegations of genocide and war crimes. In your weather update, starting with Johannesburg, it is 18 degrees Celsius, Pretoria 20 degrees Celsius, Cape Town 17 degrees Celsius, and ending with Durban, it is 21 degrees Celsius. On the markets update, the rand to the US dollar is trading at 16 rands and 35 cents and 21 rands and 89 cents, or rather 21 rands and 89 cents to the pound. On the commodities markets, gold is trading at 4,056 rands and 97 cents per ounce. Platinum is trading at 1,616 rands and 70 cents per ounce, and Brent crude oil is trading at 78 rands and 74 cents a barrel. Recapping on our top stories this hour. Gauteng Health condemns theft and vandalism at Baragwanath Hospital. Solidarity challenges suspension of Tshwane city manager. And Sudan court sentences RSF leader to death in absentia. If you have any local news that you would like Kofifi FM to follow up on, feel free to send us a WhatsApp to 079-468-5183. That's 079-468-5183. The next news update is coming up at 5 o'clock for Kofifi FM News. I am Siphosi Rutu, leaving you with the Honorable Setelo on the K-Drive Show. Good afternoon.
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3: 8 minutes after the hour 4 o'clock, it is day number 13. We are in the month of July 2026. I did mention earlier on in the last hour that we are going to have Khotso Master coming through with the Monday Mix. So we're going to go straight to the Monday Mix now. Thank you so much to Sipho Seroto coming up earlier on with the latest, that is the latest in news. So let's do this. Here we go. Please allow me to do this first before we continue with the show.
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0: 9 minutes and a few seconds after 4 o'clock. 10 minutes now, it is after 4 o'clock, and we go straight to the Monday mix. Thank you so much to Khotso Master coming up with the best of music. He's not really a stranger to us on the K-Drive show on Kofifi FM. He did really serve us well before. And with that, we go straight now to the Monday mix. Thank you so much, my brother.
1: Mixed and compiled by the best, the wholesome, the coolest DJ. So please give a round of applause for your boy KG Master. So sit back, relax, and enjoy. Shy E Number Boy.

are currently listening to Master Sessions, mixed and compiled by the best, the wholesome, the coolest DJ. So please give a round of applause for your boy KG Master. So sit back, relax, and enjoy. Shy E Number Boy.

0: Extina 34, thank you so much to you. KG Master coming through with our Monday mix. Absolutely the best of music served there. We are 25 minutes towards the hour 5. You are on Kofifi FM. You are on the K-Drive show. Thank you for trusting us with your time. With that, let's find out now from Mr. X what is the latest in traffic. Mr. X.
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2: Good afternoon to the listeners. It is after 4 on Monday, 13 July 2026, and this is your first traffic report as the afternoon rush hour begins to pick up in the city of Johannesburg. Starting on the N3 North, the traffic is slow. It's onto the N12 East link at Galilee's interchange in Bedfordview. And there's an accident seen on the N3 North as before Marlborough Drive. This is causing heavy delays from Modderfontein Road. On the N3 South, the traffic is slow towards Marlborough Drive, and also expect slow moving traffic on R24 West. It's from Edenville Road, merging with the N12 West at the Electron Interchange, travelling towards Galilee's. In Midrand, expect delays on the northbound of Pretoria Main Road, and that's heading towards LaRue Avenue in Halfway House. In Glen Austin, there are delays on Dale Road, heading towards Allen and Modderfontein Road, and expect delays on the northbound of R55 in Cawthorne, heading towards Arthur Avenue. Expect delays in Rivonia, in Sunning Hill and in Paulshall for traffic queuing on Witkoppen Road and in both directions on Rivonia Road. Expect delays on the northbound of Main Road heading towards Sloane Street in Bryson, and expect further delays towards Witkoppen Road in Magaliesburg and approaching Lone Hill Boulevard in Lone Hill. In Bryson, expect delays on the northbound of Winnie Mandela Drive heading towards Clonmore Road, and travelling further north, expect heavy delays. It's from Bryson Drive, it's travelling towards Kingfisher Drive in Fourways. In Noratang, expect delays on Witkoppen Road between Hyperion Drive and Riverbend Road. And in Stratton Park, expect delays on the northbound of Malibongwe Drive heading towards Siyaswat Drive. Travelling further north on Malibongwe Drive, there are heavy delays. That's towards Boundary Road in Kayasand. Also expect delays on the southbound approaching River Road. On Christian De Wet Road, anticipate delays on the southbound approaching John Forster Road in Wilde Freedom Park. Also expect delays on the westbound of Hendrik Potgieter Road. They're still in Wilde Freedom Park heading towards Jim Fisher Road. Expect delays on the westbound of Republic Road in Bordeaux, heading towards Jan Smuts Avenue. In Sandton Central, there are delays on Rivonia Road, Catherine Street and Grayson Drive. And also expect delays on the westbound of Chester Road, it's in Parkwood and in Greenside East, heading towards Donohoe Avenue. In Rosebank, expect delays on the southbound of Jan Smuts Avenue, heading towards Tarwood Avenue. And in Central Joburg, there are delays on the M1 South, it's from Empire Road, travelling towards the Crown Interchange. Expect delays on Park Drive in Fordsburg, approaching Main Reef Road in Crown. And also anticipate delays on Church Street in Mayfair, approaching Albertina Sisulu Road. Anticipate delays on the westbound of Albertina Sisulu Road in Mariesburg, heading towards Arthur Matthews Avenue. And there are delays on the westbound of Ndekas Road, that's towards Sunup Street in Horizon View. On Main Reef Road, expect delays on the westbound approaching Ellisum Toledo Road in Roodepoort. This is due to roadworks there. On Chris Honey Road, anticipate delays on the eastbound between Dynamo and Nicholas Street in Parr Park. And on the Golden Highway, there are delays on the northbound, that's towards Colne Road in Dipcliff. And still on the Golden Highway, there are those ongoing roadworks in Devland, in Eldorado Park, in the Higher and Zacharia Park. Expect delays travelling through those areas. Lastly, anticipate delays on the N12 West in Pretoria Industrial Park, that's approaching Imbalo Road. For any complaints, incidents, or reports of accidents, you can call 0800 002 587 or 011 375 5911. And this is Superintendent Lani Fitlo of JMPD. Remind motorists to take it easy, drive safely, obey the rules of the road, stay buckled up, don't text and drive, and don't drink and drive.
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4: Thank you so much for each and every view that has come through. Please allow me to share with you what happened on this day in history. There is a day number 13 of the month of July 2026. So I'm going to take you back to what happened back in history on this day. It was on this day in 1963 when the government of India announced that it was cutting the last remaining link that it had with the Republic of South Africa. So they had just a little bit of link with the government of South Africa at the time, back in 1963. So they said on this day, the 13th of July 1963, that they were cutting the last remaining link with the government of South Africa by refusing landing and also passage facilities to South Africa's aircraft or South African aircraft. India was one of the first countries in the world to join the fight against apartheid, and they were fighting alongside South Africa to say we stand in solidarity with the people of South Africa. So it was on this day in 1963 when they said, because of how South Africa is treating its own people, we are not going to be doing any, we don't want to get involved with them in any way, do business with them, or maybe facilitate the movements of their goods. So that is what they did on this day in 1963. Well, thank you so much to the people of India. Thank you to the government of India for helping us as we are fighting against the evil apartheid system. And here we go, a couple of your interactions. Auntie CRA, do I ever cross your mind? That song by Dolly Parton, I hope I'm right. Auntie C, thank you so much for coming through. We also have Angel M saying, do you ever cross your mind by Dolly Parton? Thank you so much, Angel M. Stacy, you also commented earlier to say the story that I shared was quite a bizarre story. Thank you for coming through, also for the lyrics. And you are also saying it is, do you ever cross your mind by Dolly Parton? To all the three of you, you absolutely got it right. Do I ever cross your mind?

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5: 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A couple of your interactions, I have seen them, and we appreciate you, Anti CRA. 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And this is by a donkey. I still have a few minutes left before I go, and I just wanna show you how much you are appreciated as Covfefe FM 97.2 listener. 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That is why whenever I'm on the radio, I keep on reminding you of how special you are, because you are special. 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
5: And before we move on to about two songs that we are going to play as we wrap it up, allow me to remind you first of this live read that has been paid for by the DA. With Joburg in a state of collapse, many people are asking what can be done to save it. We have heard your worries, we have heard your doubts, we have heard your questions. In all the confusion, there is one person who is giving answers. And now we are going to give you the chance to question Helen Zilla every Tuesday morning from 9 to 10 a.m. on Covfefe FM. You can ask Helen yourself, because we need to know. I'm out of here until tomorrow. But before I go,

is 9 minutes before we get to the hour five, day number 13 of the month of July 2026. It is a reminder coming through from the one and only Sir Elton John, taken from the album Days of Thunder. You can do it all. You can win the fight. You can grab a piece of the sky. You can break the rules. But before you try, you gotta love someone. You can stop the world. You can steal the face from the moon. You can beat the clock. But before high noon, you gotta love someone. So no matter what you do, you got to love someone.

You got to love someone. I'm done for the day. Just wanted to remind you that after everything that you have done, after everything that you have gone through, you got to love someone. You absolutely got to love someone. Maybe you have been disappointed many a times. Maybe you almost gave up on love. Oh, nah, I'm done. But you got to love someone. Thank you for making us your number one frequency with the difference. And Auntie C, are one big happy family. We are absolutely one big happy family, Auntie C. That is what and that is who we are. Thank you so much to you, Angel M. Bless your heart. Bless your heart even more, Angel M. I thank you for always being on time. I'm out of here now. This is the only time that the station management had given me from the hour 3 up until this moment. So time after time, I'll always remind you how special you are. Until tomorrow, God willing, shop shop. Take care of yourself and take care of those around you. Whatever you do tonight, whatever you do now, please don't overdo it, because we want you to do it over and over again. This one is by Cindy Lauper. Time after time, shop shop.

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7: Thank you very much to the Honorable Setelo. The news headlines at the hour, 5 o'clock. Johannesburg police water rescue divers recovered the body of a 29-year-old man who drowned in a river in Veldtevreden Park. City of Johannesburg unveils a Greater Protea Glen Transport Master Plan. Transport Minister says rail and taxis should work together, not compete. And influential U.S. Senator Lindsey Graham dies at 71 years. With the news at 5 o'clock Central African Time on Kofifi FM 97.2, I am Sipho Serutu. Good day. Johannesburg police water rescue divers have recovered the body of a 29-year-old man who drowned in a river in Veldtevreden Park, Rudeport. According to reports, the diving unit was called to the scene at the corner of 9th Avenue and Rugby Road, where they found the man's body floating in the river near the riverbank. The body was recovered and handed over to the police. Police Diving Unit spokesperson Raymond Sambo says an inquest docket has been opened and investigations are continuing. Now to this next update. The City of Johannesburg has unveiled a draft Greater Protea Glen Transport Master Plan aimed at improving mobility and transport infrastructure in the area by the year 2040. The plan targets one of the city's fastest-growing communities with an estimated population of 350,000 people. The master plan identifies major challenges including traffic congestion, limited access routes, poor pedestrian infrastructure, fragmented public transport services, and road safety concerns. Proposed solutions include upgraded road intersections, expanded walking and cycling facilities, extended rear-via services, improved metro bus feeder routes, future Prasa rail expansion, and the development of multimodal transport hubs. The city says the draft plan will undergo further public consultation before being finalized and is expected to improve accessibility, reduce travel times, and support future growth in Greater Protea Glen. In other news, the Gauteng Department of Roads and Transport has warned that more than 400 operating licenses issued to public transport operators could be cancelled if they are not collected by the 14th of August. MEC for Roads and Transport Kidiboni Dialetlabela has urged minibus, taxi and scholar transport operators who have been notified by SMS or through their transport associations to collect their licenses before the deadline. Operators who fail to do so will have to restart the application process in terms of existing legislation. The department says it has improved its administrative processes, issuing more than 2,000 operating licenses since November last year to reduce the backlog. A further 208 licenses were handed over to compliant operators in Johannesburg on Friday. The department says the initiative is aimed at improving compliance, supporting safer roads and ensuring reliable transport services across Gauteng. Meanwhile, Transport Minister Barbara Creecy says passenger rail is not a threat to the taxi industry but forms part of an integrated transport system. Speaking at the Southern Africa Transport Conference in Pretoria, Creecy said rail, taxis and other modes of transport should work together to move passengers efficiently from their starting point to their destination. She added that the government is continuing efforts to attract investment to restore rail as the backbone of South Africa's passenger and freight transport network. Here's Minister of Transport Barbara Creecy.
8: I think what is also encouraging is the progress we've made with regard to the rehabilitation of passenger rail, with 35 out of 40 priority lines now functioning effectively. Of course, the big challenge is to up the numbers. And we currently have a significant team of experts out from the UK looking into whether we can, even with the existing infrastructure and with existing signalling, whether we can be increasing the number of trains that we can run per hour safely. This, of course, is very important because rail is much cheaper as a form of public transport, which, by the way, because I always get asked this question, does this mean there's no role for the taxi industry? And I want to say, absolutely not. Taxis have a very significant role to play and will always have a significant role to play.
7: In news further afield, Republican Senator Lindsey Graham has died at the age of 71 following what his office described as a brief and sudden illness. Graham, who represented South Carolina in the U.S. Senate since 2003, was a leading voice on defense and foreign policy and a close ally of President Donald Trump. He had returned from a visit to Ukraine where he met President Volodymyr Zelensky just a day before his death. Tributes have begun pouring in for the veteran lawmaker whose family has requested privacy. The following audio soundbite is a courtesy of BBC News. Here's a professor of Recon Politics from University College Dublin, Scott Lucas. Okay, it seems like we are having just a technical issue with that sound bite. Then, in your weather update, starting with Johannesburg this evening, it is 4 degrees Celsius, Pretoria 6 degrees Celsius, Cape Town 10 degrees Celsius this evening, and now ending with Durban, it is 14 degrees Celsius. On the markets update, the rand to the US dollar is trading at 16 rands and 41 cents and 21 rands and 93 cents to the pound. On the commodities markets, gold is trading at 4,016 rands and 29 cents per ounce, platinum trading at 1,605 rands and 90 cents per ounce, and ending with the Brent crude oil, it is 79 rands and 63 cents a barrel. Recapping on our top stories this hour, Johannesburg police water rescue divers recovered the body of a 29-year-old man who drowned in a river in Welterfrieden Park in Roodepoort. City of Johannesburg unveils a Greater Protea Glen Transport Master Plan. Transport Minister says rail and taxis should work together, not compete. And influential U.S. Senator Lindsey Graham dies at age of 71. If you have any local news that you would like Kofifi FM to follow up on, feel free to send us a WhatsApp to 079-468-5183. That's 079-468-5183. The next news update is coming up at 6 o'clock for Kofifi FM News. I am C. Poserutu. Good evening.
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And we feel so good about it. So, stay tuned and enjoy die Stasie van die Nasie met die groot sensasie.

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0: Good evening to all the listeners. Here's your second traffic report for this Monday evening, 13 July 2026, and this is after 5 p.m. The peak hour rush is now in full swing across the city, and we are tracking multiple disruptions that are heavily impacting the evening commute. Starting on the N3 South, there's an accident scene. This after Modderfontein Road, center lane is affected. This is causing heavy delays for Marlborough Drive. Traveling further south on the N3, expect delays at Galilee's Interchange in Bedford Vale. And expect delays on R24 N12 West. That's towards Galilee's Interchange, joining the N3 South. On the N3 North, the traffic is slow. It's from Frimburn Road onto the N12 East Link. At Galilee's Interchange in Bedford Vale, traveling north on the N3, expect delays from Modderfontein Road. That's towards London Road. And still on the N3 North, there's an accident scene at the Buckley Interchange. Right lane is affected, and this is adding extra pressure to the already slow-moving traffic, with delays coming from Marlborough Drive. In Midrand, expect delays in both directions on Pretoria Main Road, that's near the Kikuyu Estate. And also expect delays on the westbound of Allendale Road in Varna Valley heading towards Mushroom Road. In Glen Austin, there are delays on Daler Road heading towards Allen Road. And on the N1 South, there's slow-moving traffic from Rivonia Road towards Winnie Mandela Drive. Expect heavy delays in Rivonia, in Sunning Hill and in Paulshall for traffic queuing on Witkorpen Road and in both directions on Rivonia Road. And expect further delays on the westbound of Witkorpen Road heading towards Main Road. Expect delays on the northbound of Main Road leaving Bryanston, that's towards Witkorpen Road. And also expect delays on the northbound of Winnie Mandela Drive in Bryanston heading towards Clonmore Road. Expect further heavy delays from Bryanston Drive, that's towards Kingfisher Drive in Foyes. Also expect delays on the southbound in Magaliesburg heading towards Leslie Avenue. Expect heavy delays on the northbound of Malibongwe Drive travelling towards Boundary Road in Khayesand, and on the southbound there are delays in Hoogland heading towards Witkorpen Road. In Stratton Park, expect delays with traffic queuing on CR Swart and Malibongwe Drive, and expect delays on Rand Park Ridge on Esterhout Drive heading towards Bears Nadir Drive. On Hendrik Borgetta Road, expect delays on the westbound of Walter Freedom Park heading towards Jim Fisher Road, and in Bordeaux there are delays on the westbound of Republic Road heading towards Jan Smuts Avenue. In Sandton Central, expect heavy delays on Rivonia Road and Catherine Street and Grayson Drive. And traffic is also heavy on the westbound of Chester Road, that's in Parkwood, and in Greenside East heading towards Donegal Avenue. In Rosebank, expect delays on Jan Smuts Avenue, it's approaching Tarwood and 7th Avenue. In Central Joburg, expect delays on the southbound of the M1, it's from Oxford Road, travelling towards the Crown Interchange. Also anticipate delays on the M2 West, travelling towards the Crown Interchange, joining the M1 South, and expect heavy delays in Crown and Mayfair, in Fordsburg and in Malcolm, that's on Main Reef Road, Church Street and Park Drive. In Robertson, there are delays on the southbound of Xavier Street heading towards Rifle Range Road. And in Rivoli, expect delays on the westbound of the N17, that's towards the N1 South exit. Also expect delays on Main Reef Road West heading towards New Canada Road. In Mariesburg, expect delays on the westbound of Albertina Sisulu Road heading towards Arthur Matthews Avenue. Expect delays on the westbound of Indirkas Road, that's heading towards Sanop Street in Horizon View. And also expect delays on the westbound of Main Reef Road towards Ilisum Toledo Road in Roodepoort, and this is due to roadworks there. In Orlando, expect delays on Clipsbury Valley Road, it's approaching the N17 traffic circle. And also anticipate delays on Soweto Highway approaching Mooki Street. Anticipate delays on Main Road in Noord-Gesig heading towards Soweto Highway. And on the Golden Highway, there are those ongoing roadworks, that's in Devland, Eldorado Park in Lehaya and Zakaria Park. And this is causing delays flying through those areas. And expect delays on the N12 West in Pretoria Industrial Park, that's heading towards Impala Road. For any complaints, incidents, or reports of accidents, you can call 0800 002 587 or 011 375 5911. And this is Superintendent Lani Fihla of JMPD, reminding motorists to take it easy, drive safely, obey the rules of the road, stay buckled up, don't text and drive, and don't drink and drive.
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2: 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The news headlines at the hour 6 o'clock. Power outage protest brings parts of Soweto to a standstill. Joburg Alliance wants waste crisis far from over. SASSA urges dialogue ahead of planned national protests. and Congo rebels use Ebola response to bolster governing image. With the news at 6 o'clock Central African Time on Kofifi FM 97.2, I am Sipho Seroto. A warm good evening to you. Service delivery protest over prolonged power outages disrupted traffic in parts of Soweto on Monday morning, with residents barricading several major roads in Pimville and Dlamini. The Johannesburg Metro Police Department says officers were monitored the situation and diverted traffic as they worked on restoring order. Roads affected earlier on included sections of Klipspruit Valley Road, at Mojaji Street Circle, Chris Hani Road, Moroka Nansfield Road, and the intersection of Chris Hani and Elias Motsoaledi Roads in Lakeview. Now to this next update, the Joburg Crisis Alliance says Joburg's waste management crisis extends far beyond missed refuse collections, despite Pick It Up confirming that its recent collection backlog has been cleared. The alliance says the city continues to face deep-rooted financial problems, an aging fleet of refuse trucks, and a severe shortage of landfill space. It warns that two of Johannesburg's four landfill sites have already reached capacity, forcing the city to rely on costly private facilities and raising the risk of illegal dumping and public health hazards. Pick It Up has acknowledged the landfill challenges, saying plans to expand the capacity and renew its fleet have been delayed by funding and regulatory hurdles. In other news, the Gauteng Department of Roads and Transport has warned that more than 400 operating licenses issued to public transport operators could be cancelled if they are not collected by the 14th of August. MEC for Roads and Transport, Kidiboni Dialetlabela, has urged minibus, taxi and scholar transport operators who have been notified by SMS or throughout their transport associations to collect their licenses before the deadline. Operators who fail to do so will have to restart the application process in terms of existing legislation. The department says it has improved its administrative processes, issuing more than 2,000 operating licenses since November last year to reduce the backlog. A further 208 licenses were handed over to compliant operators in Johannesburg on Friday. The department says the initiative is aimed at improving compliance, supporting safer roads, and ensuring reliable public transport services across Gauteng. Meanwhile, the South African Social Security Agency, SASSA, has responded to reports of planned national pickets against the agency, with the demonstrations expected to center on the Western Cape. SASSA says it respects the constitutional right to peaceful protest, but is encouraging beneficiaries and interest groups to use official channels to raise concerns. Chief Executive Officer Themba Matlou says constructive engagement is the best way to address issues and allows the agency to explain decisions guided by legislation and policy. He reaffirmed SASSA's commitment to transparency, improving service delivery, and protecting public funds while continuing efforts to combat fraud and ensure that only eligible beneficiaries receive social grants. And now in news further afield, the rebel group AFC M23 in the Eastern Democratic Republic of Congo is using its response to a localized Ebola outbreak to demonstrate its ability to govern territories under its control. The group says it successfully contained four Ebola cases by isolating patients, monitoring hundreds of contacts, and restricting travel to government-held areas. While health experts acknowledge the organized response, they caution that it has only been tested on a small outbreak and warn that wider cooperation will be needed if the virus spreads further. Meanwhile, the Ebola outbreak continues to worsen across the rest of the country, with nearly 2,000 confirmed cases and more than 700 deaths reported. In your weather update this evening, starting with Johannesburg, it is a minimum of 4 degrees Celsius and will peak at a maximum of 19 degrees Celsius tomorrow. Pretoria, it is a minimum of 6 degrees Celsius this evening and Tomorrow will peak at a maximum of 20 degrees. Cape Town, it is 10 degrees Celsius this evening, and tomorrow can reach a high of 17 degrees Celsius. And ending with Durban, it is 14 degrees Celsius this evening, and tomorrow you can expect a maximum of 21 degrees Celsius. On the markets update, the rand to the US dollar is trading at 16 rands and 41 cents and 21 rands and 93 cents to the pound. On the commodities markets, gold is trading at 4,016 rands and 29 cents per ounce. Platinum is trading at 1,605 rands and 90 cents per ounce. Brent crude oil is trading at 79 rands and 63 cents a barrel. Recapping on our top stories this hour. Power outage protest brings parts of Soweto to a standstill. Joburg Alliance warns waste crisis far from over. SASA urges dialogue ahead of planned national protests. And Congo rebels use Ebola response to bolster governing image. If you have any local news that you would like Kofifi FM to follow up on, feel free to send us a WhatsApp to 079-468-5183. That's 079-468-5183. The next news update is coming up at tomorrow morning at 7 o'clock. For Kofifi FM News, I am Sipho Serutu. 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Wishing you a lovely and warm evening. Coming up next, it's your evening sports show with Sia.
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0: Welcome to it is indeed Coffee Sports on Coffee FM 97.2, where it all began. It is a Monday today, which means we reflect on what happened over this weekend. It is indeed a sad one. It is indeed a sad reflection this time as we mourn the death of Jaden Adams. Can you imagine at such a young, tender age? Also from the Springboks under-18s, prop Luqubo Makwedini also passed on during this weekend. Divine Lunga from Mamelodi Sundowns surviving a scare shootout. So it's just been that weekend with sad news. But however, there is the Wimbledon that came to a conclusion. There was rugby as well. Springboks continuing to run riot. They ran riot this weekend over Scotland at Loftus First Field. The World Cup continues as well. Kicked off the show with an amazing song, Don't Cry For Me, Argentina. It is indeed a classic from Shirley Bessie. Beautiful song. We made a promise the last time you and I touched base, which was on Thursday, that come Monday, it's either we kick off the show with My African Dream or Don't Cry For Me, Argentina. Had Morocco won that one, we would have kicked off with My African Dream. But we have to be fair and honest that Argentina did the business. Was the shenanigans this time? We don't know. We shall discuss it with our analysts who are here ready and raring to go. Looking forward to an exciting one. It is the 13th of July, 2026, currently 14 degrees Celsius in and around our area. I don't know if it's me, but it seems like summer is slowly there at the back, starting to say hello, I'm here. Normally when we start the show, if I look out the window, it would normally be dark, but these days when we start the show, it's starting to be lightish, very there at the back, but the signs are there. We can all attest to that. As I said, so much to talk about. Please do stay tuned in. Thank you so much to those that came before us. That is the Honorable Sietelo and his amazing team. That is the K-Drive. They are back again tomorrow between the hours of 3 to 6. Do yourself a favor. Do tune in. It is the K-Drive. We are here on Coffee Fee Sports as per usual, as per norm. I am not alone in studio. I am with our residential analysts. They are ready, willing to go, raring to go. I can't wait to have the Don't Cry For Me Argentina conversation. It really tickles me, hey? I look forward to that one. Gentlemen, are you good? Are you well? Are you strong, Jared?
1: Yes, sir. Thank you very much for the warm welcome. As always, a good evening to you, Coffee Fee Landers. Thank you for tuning in once again. And yeah, it was a sad weekend, sir.
0: It was a sad weekend,
1: very sad news. We send our prayers to the families of the victims of
0: 100%.
1: Whatever circumstances that we aren't aware of yet, because I do think the families have asked for privacy in times like this. It's very sad, and it was nice to see the world take a pause. I think it was in the England game with that
0: Saturday
1: moment of
0: night,
1: silence. So that is very sad to see, but we send our prayers through to them.
0: At such a young age.
1: It's heartbreaking. Sia.
0: Sure. Mr. Joseph Kotti, are you good? Are you well? Are you strong, my good sir?
2: I'm fine, Sia, and a good afternoon to all your lovely Coffee Fee Landers that are tuning into this, your lovely station, Coffee Fee FM 97.2, where it all began.
0: I see you wearing your Mamelodi Sundowns t-shirt. Is it in mourning?
2: Yeah, it's just out of respect for the club.
0: 100%.
2: It's just out of respect for the club and out of respect for Jaden's family. And it's the whole country and the world is mourning him. It's the first time in the history of the World Cup that I know, my World Cup history, that a player that played in the World Cup dies during the World Cup. We know about the Escobar one that died after the World Cup when Colombia lost.
0: Yes.
2: Remember when Colombia lost? We know that happened after the World Cup when he went home and he was actually shot, you know, because of the own goal.
0: I remember.
2: You know that one.
0: I know the story, yes.
2: Yeah, because of the own goal. So, but it's the first time that in the history of the World Cup that I know,
0: I'll agree with you,
2: that there's a moment of silence for a player that played a few days ago that died. It's the first time.
0: Speaking of a moment of silence, but Joe, if FIFA and their board can decide that this is worth of a moment of silence, who are we as Coffee Sports not to have a moment of silence? On that note, I would like us just to take a bow, moment of silence for Jalen Adams, if you guys will allow me, please. Yep. Now that we are here, Brad Joe, let's somehow get into it. Let's start with you, Jared. I've heard Brad Joe's. When did you hear the news? What was happening when you heard the news? How did you feel? I'll tell you how I experienced it, how I heard the news.
1: Almost immediately. I think it was on Friday night.
0: I heard the news on Saturday morning. So it happened on Friday night?
1: Yes.
0: You heard it on Friday night already?
1: I could be getting the days wrong, but I remember opening social
2: night,
1: media.
2: If it's
1: apps.
2: A night, then you basically edit on Friday night.
0: So you heard it before. I only got it Saturday morning, hey?
1: Yes, I heard it at night, so it must be Friday.
2: It's Friday.
1: I think I rushed to just confirm if some verified sources could confirm the news, because you know how social media is sometimes.
0: Yes.
1: These things just spread so rapidly, so I really had to confirm first, but it did seem like some major outlets confirmed the news. So it was heartbreaking, you know, his teammates, his family, of course, his family above all. For a player to be on the world stage and not even before the tournament is over, it's shocking. I didn't quite know how to feel.
0: True. And according to your sources, because we've all been following, I think we follow different channels, different platforms where we get our updates, different journals. From your sources, what could you gather? What did you hear? What happened? From what you heard?
1: I think because of the family's request, I didn't quite hear much. There's not any detail really to be found. I think I saw one interview of his father. And I think the fact that his father didn't expose any details just shows you that it's just a sad time and it's just a mourning time. So we pray for his family. We pray for victims who fall to the same cause, whatever it may be. And that's what I have to say.
0: Sure. Rachel, some say it's suicide. Some say he was stabbed to death. According to your sources, what you've heard, what transpired there, Rachel, according to your knowledge?
2: It's not suicide. I can safely tell you it's not suicide. You know, suicidal people are people that are going through pain for a long time. And any human being that are suicidal is not mentally right. You can see it. This person is not mentally right. And people will always tell you that this one is suicidal. You can see he's not mentally right. You can see this person is, even if he was normal 2 months ago, he's a little bit mentally disturbed because he will do funny things. Jaden did nothing of that. Jaden did nothing of that. And for a football player that went to the World Cup and performed like he performed, I'm going to give you a situation.
0: Yes, sir.
2: Where a player was mentally disturbed.
0: Okay.
2: Was mentally disturbed. You pick it up immediately. You pick it up immediately. And you will basically take action. But with Jaden, it was totally different. Lyle. You know what happened with Lyle?
0: I remember.
2: You know what? Lyle, you could have picked it up. And even the club stopped him. The club said, football. No football. And national team, even then.
0: AFCON.
2: Yeah. Even then, Hugo Broos needed him. But Hugo Broos said, no. Out of respect for the club and out of respect for his coach, which is my friend. Because then the Bayern coach was still his coach.
0: Yes, company.
2: Yeah, Vincent was still left. Yes. What's the name? So that's basically, anyone can pick it up, but you couldn't pick it up with Jaden, because everything that he did was normal. It was normal, and so I basically feel something happened, and there's an investigation. And they don't want to disturb the investigation.
0: I think so too.
2: Yeah, you see, They don't want to disturb the investigation. That's why they not talking, because they were instructed by the police maybe to say that no man, don't actually give them a reason to plan to come up with the story. Say nothing. We busy investigating.
0: Sure. Gerard, if you were to ask me, hey, I also have to share the same sentiment with Bracho. I also don't think it makes sense that it was suicide. I mean, the last 6 months of the year after the AFCON, he played every game. He played so well. He was ever improving. He even cut his hair and had a bald. He says now he's a grown man.
1: I saw that.
0: You saw that as well, hey? And then secondly, he's got a CAF Champions League medal with Mamelodi Sundowns. Thirdly, fresh from a World Cup. I mean, the...
2: Where you made history.
0: He also made history qualifying for... So I don't think he was in a bad space. But you may be wrong. But at this point, I will agree with Bracho that I don't think it's suicide at this point. But you may be wrong.
1: It's good to consider. But the unfortunate thing is that I think the victims of suicide, the signs aren't always obvious, you know.
0: That's another thing.
1: So, true. Yeah.
0: That's another thing.
1: And just to confirm, it was Saturday morning that the news outlets did break.
0: Yeah, I heard it on Saturday morning. So yes. You heard it later on the day.
1: I think I might be confusing it with the moment of silence as the next night and so on.
0: Yes.
1: Yeah.
0: Because when it just happened, that's when I got the thing. So I could have missed it, but it was on Saturday morning.
1: And as for Jaden, it's someone who was really unproblematic,

0: As a under 18 prop, Luqubo Makweni collapsed and died following a training session with French club on Friday. What a weekend. Heard about that, Brajay?
1: Yeah, I heard about it.
0: Don't know much about him, but it's sad.
1: Yeah, I don't know much about him, but as I said, also it was sad. It was not sad. It was not the person that is always in Rassie's team.
0: Yes, that's why
1: I
0: didn't hardly say.
1: Yeah, I didn't really click with his name like I click with
0: Jaden
1: and any other rugby player that was in the team, even in the last World Cup that we played, and even now.
0: And also Jaden, listen to me saying Jaden. Jared, also Zimbabwe and Mamelodi Sundowns defender Divine Lunga survived a shooting incident in Johannesburg when his blue BMW was fired upon by unknown suspects. While the vehicle was struck by a bullet, Lunga and his companions escaped unharmed. What is happening to Mamelodi Sundowns Nation?
2: It's shocking. Actually didn't hear much about that incident, but to see crime taking center stage like that and affecting even the famous.
0: Yeah. So. Bracho, did you hear about that one?
1: I heard slightly about that one, but if he was alone, right?
0: Mm-hmm.
1: If he was alone, then I could have still questioned. I could have still questioned the motive. You see, and pointed it to maybe they wanted to hijack him or rob him or whatever. But because he was with people, you understand. I basically think that it was some. You won't hear the truth. I think that was a fight.
0: Probably as well, hey?
1: Yeah, there was a fight. I think there was basically a fight. I think there was a fight, and everyone in South Africa now are carrying a gun.
0: Sure.
1: Whether it's legal or whether it's illegal. And everyone is actually gun crazy, because I just want to go back. I want to go back and remind you what actually trended in social media about 2 months ago, Jared. The woman that told her husband, shoot him, and she went to fetch a gun. You saw that one. And her husband was shot dead in front of her. And the child.
0: And the child.
1: So that is basically what is happening in the country at the moment. Everyone has got a gun.
0: Sure.
1: Everyone has got a gun, and it's a situation now. If you make me cross, I'm gonna shoot you.
0: Which is
1: basically a direct insult for our police services here. It shows that the police is useless. People don't care, because during apartheid, if the police just heard you had a gun, even if you don't have a gun, you'll go and fetch out a gun that you didn't know. You'll even go and blame a guy with license and say, yeah, it's my swamp gun. But you understand the way they would have made you quickly varam. Now, there's not that situation. Everyone can do. That's why you see the Zamas walking around with machine guns.
0: AK-47s.
1: And shooting in our areas and threatening people. And people can do them nothing. It just shows you how weak the law is here in this country.
0: Sure. As we always say, before we are sports broadcasters, sports players, singers, whatever you want to call us, whatever we do during the day, we are first human beings, and we had to get that out the way. Now that is out the way, we say to the families that are feeling the pain right now, may the comfort of the Lord comfort you in these trying times as we move forward with the show. You know, when I think of Mamelodi Sundowns, I think back to a player like Gift Leremi, also the Sundowns, lost his life, a player

0: like Willie Madisha, also was at Sundowns. And not Willie Madisha, but what was Madisha's name again? Willie Madisha is a politician, but I know his surname is Madisha, the defender.
1: Yeah.
0: Also lost his life.
1: But he was in an accident.
0: Accident.
1: He was and in an accident
0: as well.
1: And also Continental also. Gift was also in an accident.
0: The legendary Gift Lady. Yeah. After having a stellar offer game in the MTN 8 against Wimbledon and Celtic, and he lost his life. We say rest in peace. And what can we say? Let's move on with the show. But can we just take a deep breath for 2 seconds? Yes, indeed. Now we continue with the show. There are only 4 teams left that is in the 2026 FIFA World Cup. We've got in the hat Argentina, Espanyol, Spain, France, and the English, that is England. If you had to ask me, I think it's the best 4 teams that I would have prayed and asked for up to now, because I know you're going to have 2 quality games, that is tomorrow and on Wednesday. I'm excited. I'm happy. It turned out this way. I was telling Jared as we were coming in studio that I don't want to watch Argentina up against Switzerland and then Argentina wins 3-1. In the 4 teams that are remaining, it's not going to be like that. It's 2 humdingers. Gentlemen, let's reflect. Let's go back to what happened this weekend. Where do we start? Where do we start, gentlemen? Jared, let's go.
2: I think if you ask most people,
0: yes, sir,
2: for their final 4.
0: Mm-hmm.
2: This would be the answer, because these are also FIFA's highest 4 ranked teams.
0: You told me that, number 1, 2, 3, and 4.
2: Yes.
0: Which so makes sense.
2: It lines up perfectly.
0: Yeah.
2: And with that, I have a question for either of you that would like to answer. Do you think this expanded format in the World Cup is helpful? Because how many more teams have just been added from all over the world, but the final 4 is still the best 4, the most proven 4?
0: Let's hear the wisdom.
2: Is it helpful?
1: Helpful.
2: Did it make a difference?
1: Very, very helpful. It made a difference. It made a big difference. It actually showed us that the limited format doesn't create big excitement like this format they've created. Now I'm gonna tell you why do I think that it made a big difference. Is that 10 African teams went nine out of ten qualified.
2: Yes.
1: So if there were 4 African teams, there would have been intimidation. You understand what I'm saying? Well, 6 African teams, there would have been intimidation, but there were 12, and if every there were 10 and every one of the 10 wanted to prove a point. And ask me, did it make a difference? It was one of the World Cups where not one African team boxed well, but most of the African teams boxed well.
2: That's true.
1: Most of the African teams boxed well, and it was a World Cup where you didn't have a situation where the top teams had it easy. If you look at all the top 4 that are there now, 3 of them was in my top 4, because I had America as the 4th one, and I had England
0: as
1: the 5th, and Morocco as a dark horse. But you will basically see that there was a better fight with this time around, because look what teams made history. Norway. It's the first time that Norway.
2: I was about to mention, yeah.
1: Oh, you see. No, then go on. Then you can educate us. Why must we answer you?
2: No.
1: But we want to just tell you that it made a difference.
2: And you make a great point, because countries like Cape Verde making it to the round of 32.
1: That's what you're saying.
0: Not losing a game.
2: In 90 minutes.
0: In 90 minutes.
1: Yeah.
2: So I agree with what you said. You make a good point. And I guess we can't expect every single nation to go all the way.
0: No, of course not.
2: So many nations will be proud of the exposure they'll get from this, from the funding they'll get from this, from the motivation that they'll get for the next tournaments and hopefully perform better. So you make a good point there.
1: Yeah, and also, you know that Samoa's there basically out. Also, one good thing that came out of this World Cup, one good thing that came out of this World Cup, it shows you the appetite that the organizers have for certain teams. That's why they blatantly help the teams.
2: That's a dark rabbit hole to go down.
1: Yeah.
0: Gentlemen, Friday, on Thursday, before we left the studio, it was going to be France up against Morocco. We did say that come Monday, are we going to start the show with Don't Cry For Me Argentina? Or is it going to be My African Dream? As per promise, it was Don't Cry For Me Argentina. But France versus Morocco, I think the writing was on the wall. We were hoping for a surprise from an African perspective. But France would always be the better team.
1: See how they went down fighting. It was again a moment of concentration. It was again a moment of concentration, and also a moment of how can I say, a moment of not focusing. It was two moments. Moments of a concentration loss and a moment of not focusing. Because if you look at the game, and if you look at how the Moroccans played against the French, then you will see that they box very well.
2: Yes.
1: Against World Cup finalists last time around. And again, against somebody that did them an injustice the last time around, they box fairly good. It's just that this French team is really outdoing themselves.
0: In your own terms, you are supposed to say they are a cut above the rest.
1: Yeah, they are cut above the rest.
0: You know, Gerard, when I look at the French team and the Morocco game, then I thought the Moroccans look more European than the French.
2: Really?
0: The French, it was just darkies playing there. That's what I saw. I mean, think about it. It's just darkies in that French team. You would think that the French are African and the Moroccans are the ones in Europe. Did you notice that as well? But anyway, yes. That's a story. That's a story for another day.
2: Yeah. Look, I was very disappointed with the opening of that game because the atmosphere and the tempo of the game, it wasn't really there with the way we spoke so highly about it. I was expecting something more like 2022 in the semi-final. I think Morocco should have been a bit more inspired, especially after Mbappe's penalty was saved. You didn't see any fight from him. And I think once the first goal was scored, that was it. Even though the second one came shortly after, the first goal would have decided everything in that game. Morocco didn't come to test France like they have done to the previous opponents in the tournament. So I only expected one winner there once the first whistle went.
0: Sure. And talk to us. Spain against Belgium. That was on Friday. Spain winning that one by 2-1 against a Belgium side that we said is aging, but they also tried to put up a fight, but the Espanyol was just a better team on the day. Talk us through that one, brother.
2: Yeah, as expected. As we spoke about Belgium's redemption in this tournament, not the greatest start. They didn't actually lose a group stage game, but you expected more from them from the start. And when you're coming up against a Spanish team with so much talent, I think of their midfield and their attack especially, you can't compete with that. And you have to bring something different when you're boxing with a nation like that. I didn't see it from them.
0: Do you think Yamal has lived up to expectation in this World Cup?
2: No. Same. But I don't think that's the end for him.
0: No, definitely not. He's got a great future ahead.
2: Of course.
0: But specifically in this World Cup, I don't know if we have too much hope in him. He's still a youngster, but I don't think he also lived up to the expectations. But Jay, what did you make of that one? Do you think Yamal has lived up to expectations?
1: Yes.
0: In this one?
1: Yes. Yes.
0: How so, Brajay?
1: Why does he play 90 minutes all along?
0: Because all the hopes are on him.
1: No. You must... Did you see him, how effective he is on the wing? He might have not scored the goals. He might have not scored the goals, but he's very, very effective. How do you rate a football player? By the amount of goals that he scores? No, you cannot. You must rate him as a player. He's having a Super World Cup.
0: Wow.
1: I'm going to tell you why. Because did you see for a young boy how confident he is on the ball? Did you see him playing against Cristiano Ronaldo?
2: Yes.
1: Did you see him playing against Cristiano? Did you see the confidence in him? Did you see how he, other than Rodri, is basically the second look to person in their team. They look up to him. And did you, I just looked at the comfort. He's totally comfortable on the ball. He's totally comfortable in the way he moves. And he's a very intelligent player. Very, very intelligent player. And yeah, he lived up to... compare him with strikers like Haaland and strikers like Messi and strikers like Mbappe. It's totally an unfair comparison, because remember, he's playing to help other players and they are being helped by other players. That's why they are scoring goals.
0: Fair enough. Yes,
2: with Yamal, I would agree with you. See, I do think that compared to the other world stars, your Mbappes, your Messis, this tournament, their performances,
0: yeah,
2: he hasn't been up to that standard. And of course, that is a harsh judgment, but I think we're also forgetting that he had a very slow start to the tournament because of that injury he wasn't coming from. That must have played a part as well, and maybe the expectations of his competition. So I would agree with you, not the tournament I expected from him, but there's so many more years to look forward
0: to. Of course, he's got so many World Cups to play.
1: No, yes. But let's compare, and I still don't agree with Jared. I still don't agree with Jared, because how many World Cups did others play?
2: Many.
0: Yes.
1: Many.
0: Many.
1: Many. And him?
0: One.
2: It's his first.
1: One.
0: Yes.
1: You see?
0: And he's young.
1: You see? And he's young. He's playing better than what Messi played in his first World Cup. All the youngsters, what they played in their first World Cup, he's playing better than them, because they were never ever so comfortable like he is in their first World Cups. But even Cristiano Ronaldo also, if you go back to first World Cups, because for him, all the other players in their first World Cups, they were not given the role that he got in his first World Cup. They were just there. They were just there in the team. But they were just there in a team.
0: What we are saying, Brajay, definitely not a bad player. He's got age on his side.
1: What I am saying, you must understand what I am saying, and that's why I will fight this debate with you. It's his first World Cup, and you keep comparing him with people that
0: and
1: are playing 3-4 World Cups already.
2: I think, to be fair, Lamine Yamal himself, he has quite the confidence.
0: No, of course.
2: So
0: you can't take
2: himself
0: that away.
2: Compares himself with the greats.
1: Yeah, but it's good. But as I said, we as football pundits, we must not compare him. You cannot compare Yamal with Cristiano Ronaldo. You cannot compare him with Mbappe. You cannot compare him with Messi. You cannot even compare him with Erling Haaland. Remember, it's Haaland's first World Cup also.
0: Yes.
1: It's his first World Cup. You cannot even compare him with Erling Haaland. You know why? Because he's still a young boy. And all the players that are peaking in the World Cup are players that are out-and-out strikers. He's not an out-and-out striker. He's a winger. He's like Messi. He's like Messi. Messi's always been given the out and out / winger role in his team, because he drifts. He's everywhere. But if you look at him now, he's done well, because you must see the football discipline for a young boy here to box like that and to play. Come, I let me give you an example.
0: Yes, sir.
1: I'm going to give you an example. Go back in the history of the first World Cup youngsters of his age, 18 of his age, you will see that they were always subs. They were not given the role to contribute towards winning the game. Like, he's been given the role.
0: I think what we are saying, Brajane, is that based on the performances that he did in Euro 24, I thought that going into this World Cup, he'll also grab headlines. To be honest, he's not a bad player. He's a star player. But I just thought before the tournament started that when you speak of Messi, Haaland, top goal scorers, he will probably be there. He's not grabbed headlines in this World Cup. That's what we are saying.
1: Can I help you on that one? Okay, Jared, you go first.
2: The expectations we have of him, it's praise that we have for him, that we expect that.
1: I know.
2: But yes, go ahead.
1: Must I answer you?
0: Please help me.
1: Europe is not the world.
0: No, of course.
1: Europe is not the world. So you cannot compare Europe. You cannot compare Europe because Spain always does well in Europe. Mm. They always done well in Europe. But they miss it. They miss it when it comes to the World Cup because the World Cup is a world.
0: Of course.
1: The World Cup is basically the world. And currently the best team now in Europe is Spain. Spain in Europe now, but they lose it when it comes to on a world stage. I just want us to be fair with him when it comes to comparisons. And if you compare, you must just look at it's his first World Cup.
0: And he's young.
1: We must also look at it. I'm just giving us all our homework. We must compare. Messi in his first World Cup, how many minutes did he play in his first World Cup?
0: No, of course.
2: Not many.
1: Yeah, versus him that played played all the 90 minutes. Yeah. You understand what I'm saying? Most of the minutes. So if you look at, he made history. He's a youngster that other than Pele, we took talking about modern World Cup,
0: 100%.
1: That played most of the minutes.
0: Yeah. I think, Gerard, I don't know about you. I'm not disagreeing with Pracho. Mm. I'm agreeing with everything that he's saying. Mm. But all I'm saying is that he didn't grab headlines as we thought he would.
2: Mm.
0: Just like Messi's grabbing headlines for being top goal scorer. Haaland is grabbing headlines. I'm missing one more.
2: Mbappe
0: is grabbing headlines. I just thought before the tournament started that his name would also be in the mix.
1: Do you know what is the bad thing about the World Cup?
0: Mm-hmm.
1: And the bad thing about football also is we always give credit to people that score goals.
0: True.
1: We don't look at the people that don't score goals, but that made the world of a difference. And I can name you somebody. Lots of people will basically speak about the players that scored for South Africa, like Maseko.
0: Yes.
1: But they will never ever speak about Mbokazi.
0: Of course, that's the nature of the game.
1: You see, that's what I'm saying.
0: Like, even goalkeepers don't get credit. Look at top goalkeepers don't get credit.
1: Yes, that's what I'm saying.
0: 100%. We're not disagreeing with you.
1: Mm. Yeah, so all that I'm saying is that he did a sterling job for a first-time World Cup.
0: And he's young, of course. We agree.
1: And he's young. And, okay, let me throw the cat amongst the pigeons.
0: Yes.
1: Let me throw the cat amongst the pigeons. Right? Compare all the youngsters that played in their first World Cup in this. Who played more minutes and who was more effective?
0: No, it's definitely him.
1: You see?
0: It's definitely him. And a story for another day. We'll come back to this one when we sum up the whole World Cup.
2: We'll come back to it tomorrow night, the next night, because that's when Spain and France face off. So that's a big test.
0: Norway against England, gentlemen. England winning that one by 2-1. I felt sorry for Haaland, but at the same time, also happy for Harry Kane. Could have gone either way. What did you make of that one? Jared, let's start with you.
2: Yeah, Thomas Tuchel said himself that his team made it harder for themselves than they needed to. He said that they got lucky, which I agree with. I think that saw a lot of opportunity where he could have passed to Haaland. That was such a clear-cut goal, and it would have been a different game entirely if that went in. I also want to point out the fact that I think it was England's first goal, where the goal kick happened and it hit the camera's cable and the game wasn't stopped, even though it should have been for outside interference. I'm just wondering why it wasn't, because it doesn't seem like these rules are enforced consistently. Sure. It just seems like officials pick and choose when things can and should be done. But that's another topic for a different day. Staying on the pitch, I think Pickford played a good role as well. Some very important saves. But yeah, the quality for England prevailed.
0: And when you say that, Gerard, it also came out that FIFA said that after this World Cup, VAR will be revisited.
2: It needs heavy reviews.
0: Because
2: heavy
0: they say reviews. That when do you decide, how do you know when to call the referee, when not to call the referee? And also, it doesn't make sense that a person who sits there in that booth is a person who's never played professional football. You don't understand the emotions, what happens there. A dive, they say they must revisit those things when it comes to the VAR in this World Cup. But as you said, story for another day. Brajay, Norway up against England. England winning that one by 2-1. What did you make of that one, my good sir?
1: If you look at endurance and if you look at fighting spirit, I basically feel that the English are the best in this World Cup.
0: Wow.
1: They are the best in this World Cup.
0: Not France? Endurance and fighting spirit.
1: Wow. I think the English are the best. And I want to give praise to one player. I want to give praise. You can speak about Bellingham, but I want to give praise to one player. And I just hope England wins the World Cup. So that he can be properly honored.
0: 60 years later.
1: He can be properly honored, because it's the most underrated player, always was loyal and didn't win trophies, and is helping away from Tottenham now, clubs winning trophies and also England. I've never ever seen a hardworking, striking captain like it. He's defending every corner. And he gets the ball. He heads the ball out. He's really, Harry Kane is someone really special in this World Cup. 100%. For me, Harry Kane is someone very, and you look at the fighting spirit, you look at him not even being emotional. English are very emotional people, but his emotions is intact. What a leader. And I hope that under his, and it's also the highest under his captaincy that England is going, you understand, they're in the semi-finals. And I just hope that they can go to the final.
2: And you know, when Bayern spent, I think it was around 80 million euros for someone who was approaching 30, I never understood it in the moment, but every season it just keeps getting better and better and better.
1: Yeah, like... That's basically how I feel. And he was basically the motivator in that English team. And even Gordon played a wonderful attacking role. And you cannot keep quiet about the history that he made as an English player, and the beautiful moments, the moments of Bellingham, Jude Bellingham.
2: Yes.
1: It's so, and the discipline, and he's basically an attacking player, see ya? He's basically an attacking player, but look what he did. He was actually defending and hitting them at the break. And that's a wonderful thing.
0: As we wrap it up, I know this is controversial. It was Argentina up against Switzerland. Argentina winning that one by 3-1. Gentlemen, don't cry for me. Gerard's beloved Argentina. And Mr. Jova,
2: don't say it like
0: Mr.
2: that.
0: Mr. Joseph Scotty's so-called not beloved Argentina. Gentlemen, there's drama in this one. What did you make of this one? Let's start with anyone who wants to go first.
2: Clear cut. It was the most clear cut game for me out of those quarterfinals. I didn't see a fight at all. So Argentina going through as expected. There's not much to say here. I'm just looking forward to Argentina's clash with England. I think that will be a much more enticing game. I'm excited to see Messi, and Messi himself is excited to play against England at the 100%. World Cup for the first time. So what a game we have on our hands here.
0: Shoo! Looking forward to it. But Jay, what did you make of that one? Switzerland up against Argentina.
1: Yeah, it was
0: when a fairly, will their luck run out?
1: It was a fairly not appetizing game. It was not even close. I think that press pressure on the referees and press pressure also, and the world's pressure on the Argentinian team. We really saw in this game who the Argentinians are. They are not as powerful as we predicted, because it was straightforward, it was fair. We saw how they won. They didn't win like England and the others won in gladiatish spirit. They didn't win like that. They won because they won because Switzerland lost a player.
2: Fairly.
1: It was fairly. Because Switzerland, that simulation, that was fairly. That was fairly. But as I said, they won because it would have been a total different situation if the player didn't go off. We might have went to penalties. We won because that game was destined to stay as it is. It's only because there was a man advantage that gave them the and the type of team that Argentina have. If you play against 10 men, they will definitely beat 10 men with the type of striking force that they have and the type of players that they have, and even the type of reserves that they have.
0: Well said.
2: I agree with you on that.
0: Yeah. It has been Koifi Sports on Koifi FM 97.2. Guys, do visit us on our website. It's www.koififm.co.za, and we've got a number, 0794685183. Why am I telling you these things? We need a donation. I'm gonna need boxing gloves come Wednesday. It's England up against Argentina. I know it's not gonna end up nice in studio, so for the sake of sanity, please sponsor us with gloves somewhere out there. I need a pair of gloves for Bracho and for Gerard as they talk about England against Argentina. You've got the whole day tomorrow and on Wednesday to sponsor us with glove. I love the rivalry. I like it when they are both in disagreement with Messi and Argentina and all of that. I totally love it, and I enjoy every moment. Gentlemen, it's that time where I get to ask you this question. From everything I feel today, but now I wanna walk through your door. Gentlemen, who goes first?
2: I just want to say thanks for the wonderful show, Sia. Thank you to you for listening. Thank you to you, Mr. Joseph. And I just want to send again my heartfelt condolences to the victims over the weekend.
0: It's 100%.
2: Heartbreaking stories, and that's it from me.
0: 100%. Rajay?
1: Wimbledon history touched my
0: mind. We're definitely getting
1: Wimbledon history.
0: Tomorrow we're definitely going to touch on that one.
1: In the male and female.
0: Yes.
1: In male and female. It was the first time that two women of the same country played in a final.
0: Yes.
1: Woman. Yeah.
0: We'll definitely continue with that tomorrow.
1: Yeah.
0: With the Springboks as well. There's still much to talk about there as well.
1: And second thing that also touched my mind, body and soul, Sia, is Jaden. I wanted to dress differently today, but then I looked at my Sundowns t-shirt that I have. I bought this t-shirt because I promised Sia that I'm going to do it.
0: I remember you got me one as well.
1: Yeah, I got Sia one as well. Also I said if Sundowns are going to win the Club World Cup next year.
0: Yes.
1: At the Club World Cup, then I'm going to come into the studio and then the AFS next year.
0: So the AFL.
1: But the AFL, African. Yes.
0: AFL is African Football League.
1: Yes. The AFL. So myself, I bought one for me in Sierra, and I looked at my T-shirt, and Jaden was basically in my spirit the whole weekend, because you know you cannot die when you're so young. At 25, you die after battling your whole. He literally only enjoyed 1.5 years of his life, because even his tellest days was not enjoyable. Now I'm going to tell you why his tellest days not enjoyable. Because in tellest, you didn't have a car. You know why don't you have a car when you buy Stellenbosch? Is because most of the players that play for Stellenbosch, they earn very low salaries. Then they're very low salaries. They keep them on low salaries, especially the Cape Town players like they did with Ajax. So Stellies is actually following the same model that Ajax followed. And I had meetings with Ajax, and we were talking about those things when I was still heavily involved as an agent taking players to Ajax. So they don't get a whole lot of money. So now, okay, say for you get, it's a luxury when you get 20, 30,000, but what can you do with 20 or 30,000 with all the pressure on you, because you in the paper week in and week out, you've got your girlfriend, and he's got a child also with his girlfriend long. So the Sundowns years, if you go to Sundowns, it basically creates a total different, like, well, all the Ajax players that came to Joburg that played for Chiefs and Sundowns had the luxuries in the year in the past years, and with him it's not even two full seasons at Sundowns. It started now for him, it's one and a half seasons of his life. And you know, he made a statement that all that I want is a Mercedes-Benz this year and a house in Sandton. All that I wanted, all in my life that I always wanted is a Mercedes-Benz and a house in Sandton, because they see how Sundowns players live in luxury because of the bonuses that they get. They just live with their bonuses. And now you have a situation where he's no more there. And that is the sadness about everything. And then I said, you have to be human before you are a broadcaster.
2: Absolutely.
1: And before you are in sport. Rather feel it with the team and with the family. Feel it with the team and with the family. And you see the excitement in his eyes when he did the interview, when they asked him, "Oh, why did you cut your hair?" So he said, "I'm a groot man.
0: I'm a
1: groot man." And you see all those type of things, and you just feel it for them. I lived in Cape Town for 5 years of my study life, and I know life is not good in Cape Town. People are good in Cape Town. Very open and honest people. If they don't like you, they will show you that they don't like you. And they are not false people. And they are open people, especially the colored community. And where he comes from, the way he used to live under those severe, bad situations, just to find himself where everything is happening for him. And it also my ends. It's like you get married and you die after saying I do. You understand what I'm saying? There's a situation with him, yeah. And still, I will still say Pastor Tso is not coming in. So that's why I grabbed this moment. We're going to play. He asked me to play something. But I want to just highlight to you, if this young boy could have just lived because he had a football ability to play 6 more seasons until he was 31. His family and his little daughter is robbed of 6 years.
2: Maybe even more.
1: Maybe even more. Yes. 6 years of good life. Because he's not married. What is going to happen now, Sia? His child is not going to benefit much. And his girlfriend is not going to benefit much because now the family is going to come in, this uncle and that one and that one. So I feel it. I just, my prayer is that God must be with his parents. And the second prayer is that God must give his parents the wisdom to make sure that irrespective of the fact that he was not married, but it was his longtime girlfriend, that they will be well cared for even after he's dead now.
0: 100%, 100%. Very emotional one, Prajay. Thank you so much for sharing that with us. On that note, I think it's time to say goodbye. I think we've covered everything. Did I say something, Jared?
2: I think there's much to be said tomorrow, so thank you.
0: Definitely. The beat goes on tomorrow. We still have Wimbledon to cover. The Springboks. There was also cricket that took place this weekend. So we are back tomorrow. Same time, same place to complete.
1: Also history in the Springboks. Now they made history.
0: Which is?
1: The only country in 1 year that beat all the championship countries.
0: Wow. Yeah, they made history. That. I didn't know that.
1: They made history. There's also history. Lots of history was made.
2: Wow.
0: We'll finish it up tomorrow.
1: Yeah, they made history. And when I looked at it, I was thinking of you, Sia.
0: We'll wrap it up tomorrow. Yeah. We'll continue with that one tomorrow.
1: Nobody did it in the history of rugby by beating everyone in one calendar year.
0: Sure. We are back tomorrow. Same time, same place to finish the unfinished business of the day. Boom, we out.
3: And that's it for now, Kofifi Sports Fanatics. Hope you had fun, and from now until next time, enjoy.

that hear or sense and feel an anointing, and as this is recorded, I pray the anointing will break yokes. I pray hope will come back to homes and marriages will be healed. I pray for a second chance for those that have backslidden. I pray, Father, that yokes will be broken and burdens lifted. People will come into destinies. Inheritance will be released. I pray that things that the enemy has kept locked up will be released in the name of Jesus Christ. Hallelujah, Father. Hallelujah. We thank you, Father. We praise you. We give you glory. We give you honor. Hallelujah. Father, in the name of Jesus, hallelujah, we decree and declare that even as we come in the volume of the book, it is written of us, according to Psalm 143, verse 8 to 10, let the morning bring me word of your unfailing love, for I have put my trust in you. Show me the way I should go, for to you I lift up my soul. Teach me to do your will, for you are my God. Let your spirit guide me. Synchronize me and syncopate me to your will. Let your kingdom come. Let your will be done in earth as it is in heaven. Let your kingdom is my priority. Fulfilling my assignment is, hallelujah, my pleasure. Father, I decree and declare that I walk in the timing of the Lord. I function and conduct my life to fear. According to your original plan and purpose, I command my day to fully cooperate with your plan and purpose for it. Superimpose your will over the will of evil spirits and evil man. Grant me divine kingdom asylum. Let not evil come nigh my dwelling. Rescue me from my enemies, O Lord, for I hide myself in you. Take hold of the ends of the earth and shake evil out of its place. Dismantle evil powers working to frustrate my day, my assignment and activities. Preserve my life from fear of the enemy. Hide me from the secret counsel of the wicked, for the insurrection of the workers of iniquity. Since my times are in your hand, deliver me from the hand of my enemy and from those who persecute me. Arrest every contrary spirit in your might and in your power. Cause demonic destiny altering activities to cease. Overthrow the horse and the rider. Dismantle diabolical ordinances, bills, and laws. Hallelujah. Change legislation, policies, procedures, statutes, regulations, and codes, so that your will is performed in the earth without, hallelujah, frustration or setback. I claim my inheritance. Foil the arrows shut toward me by day and cause night terrors to seat. Break evil and inappropriate patterns and processes of thoughts in my mind. I have the mind of Christ. I am anointed to think creatively, hallelujah, and accurately. I have the wisdom of God moving in my being. Hallelujah. I know that there is another level. Therefore, I seek those things which are above and not beneath. I ascend into new realms and access new dimensions of divine revelation and inspiration. Father, I will not backslide, nor will I look back in order to use old ways, old methodologies, nor all strategies. I receive the spiritual upgrading of my mind. My mind is free of all past and present negativities. I decree and declare that since I wear the helmet of salvation, it protects my minds and my thoughts. I have a divine kingdom paradigm which grants me new ways of thinking, new ways of working, new ways of living. I thank you, Father, for granting me cutting-edge technologies, methodologies, tactics, and strategies. Annihilate death cycles and destroy cycles of failure and frustration. I decree that new cycles replace all cycles. All cycles of failure are now replaced with new cycles of victory, success, and prosperity. Cause the east winds of judgment to blow into the enemy's camp. Speak peace to diabolical cyclones and miraculous winds that are designed to bring shipwreck and disaster in my life. Cause divine and fresh winds of the Spirit to begin to blow. Let the winds of the Spirit blow. Let the west winds of replenishment, the north winds of abundance and copious blessings, the south winds of restoration and supernatural supply to blow profusely. Mobilize the angelic host. Hallelujah. And I decree and declare that now the heaven's secret servant agents are released. I
ask that you assign them as divine warriors, warring on all my behalf. Assign them as my divine ambassadorial escorts and supernatural security. Let them marshal at the boundaries and borders of my spheres of influence. Let them dismantle and destroy satanic strongholds and dispossess satanic squatters. Close the gates of death and seal up the doors of affliction and torment. Open divine portals and grant me access to new effectual doors of opportunities, gates of access, windows of divine revelation, and paths of righteousness. Teach me your way so that I may know how to conduct my affairs in the most expeditious and stupendous manner. Let the sevenfold manifestation of your Holy Spirit be upon me this day. The spirit of wisdom, understanding, counsel, might, knowledge, the fear of the Lord, and prophetic insight. Let me not judge by the seeing of my natural eyes or the hearing of my natural ears. Grant me supernatural ability to hear clearly as you give me insight, witty ideas, creative inventions. Make me be sensitive in the realm of the spirit, that I may pick up the frequency of the kingdom of heaven, so that I may hear and comprehend direct kingdom downloads. Open up my ears and let your word inspire me to righteousness. I decree and declare that my eyes and my ears now work in concert to what you are doing in the realm of the spirit. I decree and declare that my ears are open to the symphonic movements of the spirit with clear, crisp transmission. I decree and declare that my spiritual eyes function under 20/20 vision for the correct, hallelujah, insight, understanding and interpretation of the choreographic move of God. I decree and declare that my eyes, hallelujah, be not seduced by the spirit of covetousness. Holy Spirit, lead and guide me into all truth. Order my steps according to your word and your original plan and purpose for my life. Make my feet as hinds feet. Lead me along the paths of righteousness for your name's sake. Hallelujah, give me productivity with my hands. And I decree and declare that whatever my hands find to do, I will do it with all my might. Father, since your word is a lamp unto my feet and a light unto my path, I shall neither stumble nor fall. According to Psalm 39:4, Lord, make me to know my end and what is the measure of my days, that I may know how frail I am. I decree and declare that my season of frustration and failure are over, and I walk into a new season of success and prosperity. All things are passed away. Behold, all things become new. I take the authority, hallelujah, that you have given me, and I take that authority and I use it over my day in the name of Jesus. I decree and declare that in the authority that you have given me, every element of and by the authority that you have given me, every element of my day shall cooperate with purpose and destiny. Father, I decree and declare, hallelujah, that you will bring all cosmological elements under your control, all ecological, sociological, spiritual, financial, meteorological, anthropological, hallelujah, environmental element, all of those must come into divine alignment. I decree and declare that today is the dawning of a new day. I'm excited. My spirit is ignited. I walk in favor with God and man. According to Psalm 25:21, let integrity and uprightness preserve me, for I wait on thee. I thank you for using all your divine skills in putting me together, for I am fearfully and wonderfully made. Not only have you used your skill to put me together, you are using the same skill to sustain me. I wait to see your finished product, the day that I will be transformed into the image of your dear son, because I want to be like him. Have your way in my life. Hallelujah. Today I press toward the mark of the high calling of God in Christ Jesus, and I reach forth the excellency of God in Christ Jesus. According to Philippians 4:8-9, my thoughts are governed only by things that are true and noble, things that are reputable, things that are authentic, things that are compelling, things that are gracious. The best and not the worst, the beautiful and not the ugly, things to praise, not things to, hallelujah, to curse. I put into practice what I have learned about what pleases you, and operate according to kingdom principles. I am a success-oriented individual, and everything I touch turns to prophetic gold. You are the one and true God who makes everything work together, and who works, hallelujah, with me and through me and in me, into your most excellent harmonies.
cause my will to work in perfect harmony with yours. Today I am blessed. There is no lack. All my needs are met, and I am out of debt, and I have more than enough to give. All financial doors are open. All financial channels are free. Endless bounty comes to me. Every resource necessary for me to fulfill God's original plan and purpose comes to me today. Sufficient are the provisions for me today. I am healed, spirit filled. Sickness and diseases are far from me. I have buying power on my dollar, and I live in prosperity. I confess I only progress. I experience no setbacks, and I live a life full of success. I will persist until I succeed. I walk in dominion and authority, and my life is characterized by liberty. There is no slackness in my hand upon where I stand. God, you give me this land. The hand of the diligent shall bear rule. And because I am diligent, I decree and declare that I bear rule. Hallelujah. I decree and declare that I have dominion in all things. I am not subjected or subjugated by anything, but I take control of everything, and I subdue everything in the name of Jesus Christ. I decree and declare the blessings of the Lord make me rich, and I am daily loaded with benefits. I am crowned with God's love and mercy, and with all good things he satisfies me. I decree and declare that my home is a haven of peace. My interpersonal relationships are healthy, synergistically, and mutually beneficial. I work as unto the Lord with diligence in the spirit of excellence. My home, hallelujah, comes into divine alignment. My loved ones are happy and healthy and prosperous. My home, my department, and ministry function smoothly and efficiently. The Lord gives me wisdom, knowledge, and understanding as to how to do my work more effectively, professionally, and accurately. The Lord gives me all the right people to work with me, hallelujah, and for me. Together we work as unto the Lord. I decree and declare that every relationship

assistance. Every individual with a diabolical assignment, I decree and declare that the anointing that is on my life will repel you when you come. I decree and declare that the anointing that is upon my life for this time and this season, hallelujah, for this mission, this mandate, and the fulfillment of purpose attracts only those with divine assignment. I release the law of magnetism and command it to operate. I magnetize only those things, those thoughts, those people, and those resources suitable to undergird and facilitate God's original plan and purpose for my life during this time and during this season. Anything or anyone that is assigned to undermine, frustrate, hinder, or hurt me, I command you to move. Move out of my sphere of influence in Jesus' name. I am favored by all who know me, meet me, work with me, and by those who have any kind of formal or informal relationship with me. The Lord and I work as partners, and I work according to his daily agenda. The Lord is teaching me how to improve my productivity and to work smarter and to do more in less time. I excel in productivity. I work and I always function with an outstanding attitude and produce superior work. The Lord empowers me to make positive and significant deposits in other people's lives. I will seek divine opportunities and occasions to help others to succeed. I maximize my potential and move boldly toward my destiny. I am a purpose-oriented individual and refuse to be distracted by insignificant things and people. Father, I love allow only those with a divine assignment to be drawn to me. Let favor, well wishes, kindness, and support be extended to me by all who meet me, know me, and interact with me. Supernaturally sustain every relationship given to me. Cause those with a diabolical assignment to be repelled by the anointing, grace, and favor. Father, I decree and declare with you, all things are possible. I shall not procrastinate. I act now without hesitation, anxiety, or fear. I excel in all things. I greet today with the anticipation of great things happening for me, to me, in me, and with me. I celebrate the creativity of God in the diversity of ethnicities and nationalities and humanity. I will judge nothing and no one before their time. I am fruitful. I have power to gain wealth. Whenever I go, wherever I live, the environment, atmosphere, and legislation, codes, ordinances, regulations, policies, just to accommodate my presence and purpose. I am in the perfect place for God to bless me. I decree and declare my relationships are fruitful and mutually beneficial. I am celebrated and loved by all who come into contact with me. I am walking out my 365 days of re-ingenuity, realignment, restoration, and revival. Everything about me is changing for the best. My body is strong and healthy. My mind is fortified and resolute. My emotions are sound and stable. My faith is steadfast and unfaltering. The zeal of the Lord fills my soul and spirit. I am an entrepreneur who provides jobs and better jobs. I am a successful business owner. Strengthen my shoulders that I may carry the full weight of the anointing that you have released, hallelujah, to me for this time and this season. Let it neither crush me, but let me rise up in supernatural power. Father, I decree and declare that even as I release my name in the atmosphere, I decree and declare that I have a good name and that there is no negative stigma attached to my name. My name is associated with greatness, integrity, nobility, righteousness, holiness, morality, ethical dealings, honesty, humility, grace, love, joy, peace, long-suffering, gentleness, meekness, faith, goodness, affluence, influence, excellence, interdependence, fairness, balance, inspiration, uprightness, reliability, friendliness, spirituality, authenticity, uniqueness, courage, sense of humor. My name is associated with loyalty, problem-solving skills, maturity. It is associated with diligence, vision, insight, empathy, tenderness, and originality. It is associated with self-control, wisdom, wealth, luxury, extravagance, health, intelligence. It is associated with prosperity, knowledge, with prayer and spiritual warfare. It is associated with the anointing, with kingdom wisdom, kingdom undertaking. It is associated with that being a campaigner for empowerment, with success. Father, I thank you that you have activated an anointing upon me as a problem solver, so that I may face my problems and arise with strength and insight and wisdom towards any challenges. I am not shaken by problems, but moved by challenges. Father, I decree and declare and thank you for every problem.

every challenge, because now I understand heaven is getting a message form to me that you are getting ready to promote me. You are getting ready to bless me. And because of this challenge and because of this problem, I accept the promotion and I accept the prosperity and I accept the blessing. Supernatural God, place the following anointings upon me and let these anointing flow uncontaminated and unhindered upon my life. Hallelujah. The anointing that you released upon Bezalel, the anointing for creativity and craftsmanship, the anointing of Solomon for resource management and wisdom, for wealth, success, and prosperity, the anointing of Isaac, an anointing for investment strategy, the anointing of Cyrus, an anointing for financial acumen, the anointing of Jael, an anointing for authority over my enemies, hallelujah, and the enemies, hallelujah, fighting against my family, my home, my community, my country, my nation. I rebuke the spirit of terrorism, and I decree and declare we are rising up in the power of Gideon, in the name of Jesus. All my domestic fears must come into divine alignment because of the anointing of Jael. We receive it, God, in the name of Jesus. I decree and declare the Praetorian anointing, hallelujah, for the supernatural is released, and I receive it and accept it. Samuel's anointing for the sensitivity and obedience to the voice of God. The Esther's anointing for divine favor and kingdom strategies. Activate Daniel's anointing for government, hallelujah, for excellence, in the name of Jesus. Activate the anointing of Esther for preparedness and kingdom exploit. Father, I decree and declare that you are activating the anointing of Daniel, an anointing for government excellence and integrity, for prophetic interpretation and preparation, the anointing of Joseph, an anointing for political and economic leadership, the anointing of Joshua, an anointing for warfare strategies, so that I may access, hallelujah, prophetic things, Father, that you would bring me into prophetic domains of manifestation, the anointing, hallelujah, to tear things down and to pull invincible and invisible barriers down, that you would grant me supernatural success and prosperity in the name of Jesus. I decree and declare, hallelujah, that you are activating the Abraham's anointing for pioneering new territory, for real estate acquisition, intergenerational covenant blessing. Hallelujah, release the anointing of Moses, an anointing as a trailblazer and leader, anointing for leadership, moral leadership, social leadership. Rise, raise me up, hallelujah, and make me an effective leader in the name of Jesus. I decree and declare that you are activating Deborah's anointing for balance, career, calling, and family, hallelujah, and for governmental authority, the Davidic anointing for worship and praise, hallelujah, Paul's anointing for cutting-edge apostolic revelation, for kingdom methodologies and technology, Elijah's anointing for prophetic accuracy, insight, miracles, jurisdictional authority, Elisha's anointing for servanthood, ministerial succession, double portion of jurisdictional power and authority, the Issachar anointing for the discernment of correct times and season, the Abigail's anointing of hospitality and wisdom, Ruth's anointing for loyal friendship, hallelujah, Nehemiah's anointing, hallelujah, I arise to build in the name of Jesus, Father, Anna's anointing for intercession, Messiah's anointing of prayer, spiritual warfare, signs and wonders and miracles, and a purpose-driven night, the Uzziah's anointing for technological advancement, the disciples' anointing for learning, Jabez's anointing for borderless living, enlarge my territory, not only in the natural, but my intellectual, grant me, hallelujah, an expansion and give me the capacity for growth and development, the Adanic anointing, the anointing to be fruitful, multiply, replenish, subdue, and to have dominion, I activate it in the name of Jesus. I activate the same anointing to manifest itself and create a healthy lifestyle, and to be productive, and to overcome opposing, hallelujah, forces. The anointing of Hannah to birth prophetic, hallelujah, destiny.

cause the Adamic anointing for agricultural and industry, hallelujah, and economy to come upon us, that we can play, hallelujah, and we can exist in a global market with effectiveness in the name of Jesus. Give us new kingdom technologies. 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Supernatural God, I thank you because you will bless the works of my hand to show yourself mighty on my behalf by providing work opportunities, advancements, raises and bonuses, wisdom and knowledge, 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

off a mortgage, money for the maintenance of the house, secret riches, expansion of border, favor, and increase in finances, cash flow, money management skills, true time management skills, mind management skills, crisis management skills, change management skills, resource management skills. Hallelujah. I decree and declare peace and prosperity, mutually beneficial, symbiotic, and synergistic relationship, and a set time of favor. I decree and declare that even as I fight this battle, I recognize that the battle is for the mind. And so I remind principalities and powers, familiar spirits that have no right to touch my life in any way. Because I walk in covenant with God, I reinforce in the name of Jesus that I am born again of the incorruptible seed. I am an ambassador of Christ, the light of the world, the salt of the earth, the bride of Christ, the Son of God. I am beloved of God. I am sealed with the Holy Spirit of promise. I am saved by grace. I am seated in heavenly places in Christ Jesus. I'm a steward of great wealth. I'm a part of royal priesthood. I'm a member of chosen generation, redeemed by the blood, forgiven of all my sins, a new creature in Christ Jesus, the temple of the Holy Spirit, redeemed from the curse of the law. I am a saint, the head and not the tail, above and not beneath, first and not last, the elect of God, established by grace, drawn near to God by the blood of Christ, victorious through Christ, set free, a disciple of Christ, strong in the Lord, more than a conqueror, a joint heir with Christ, accepted in the beloved, completed in him, crucified with Christ, alive with Christ, free from condemnation, reconciled to God, justified by faith, qualified to share in his inheritance, firmly rooted, built up, established in truth, abounding in the spirit of thanksgiving, spiritually circumcised, the righteousness of God, a partaker of divine, of his divine nature, an heir according to the

am of God. I am filled with the Holy Spirit. I am God's workmanship created in Christ Jesus. I am built up upon the foundation of the apostles and the prophets, with Jesus Christ himself as the chief cornerstone. I am delivered from the power of darkness and translated into the kingdom of God. I am a fellow citizen with the saints of the household of God, born of God, unable to be touched by the evil one. I am a faithful follower of Christ. I am empowered to be successfully engaged in spiritual warfare and to achieve victory over all of my enemies. I am forgiven of all my sins and redeemed through the blood. I am blessed with all spiritual blessings in heavenly places. I am a significant contributing member of the body of Christ. I am chosen of God, holy and blameless before him in love. I am complete in Christ. I am overtaken with blessing. I am blessed to achieve national prominence, blessed in the city. I am blessed in the field. I am blessed to achieve fullness in all areas of my life. I am blessed in daily provision. I am blessed in daily activities. I am blessed to be victorious over my enemies. I am blessed as an entrepreneur. I am blessed with seasonal rain for harvest. I am blessed socially. I am blessed financially. Blessed corporately. I am blessed commercially, relationally, interpersonally, extrapersonally, intrapersonally, familiarly, governmentally, symbiotically, behaviorally, biochemically, physiologically, psychologically, emotionally, biochemically, neurologically, systemically, molecularly, cellularly, organically, spiritually, environmentally, climatically, atmospherically, parentally, corinially, viscerally, metabolically, chemically, mechanically, organizationally, glandularly, biologically, metabolically, hematologically, generationally, skeletally, muscularly, hormonally, genetically, epidermically, anatomically. I decree I am healed of all pathological and pathogenic diseases and conditions. I stand to command my morning and decree it is a new day. Hallelujah. I decree and declare that a new day is dawning. It is a new day dawning for my ministry, for my relationship, for my marriage, for my finances, for my life, for my business ventures, for my friends. It is a new day that is dawning for my community, for my nation, for my environment. In the name of Jesus, I am decreeing that all things are passed away. Behold, all things become new. I have a fresh new excitement, a fresh new mind, a fresh new zeal, a fresh new anointing. The anointing that is upon my life is uncontaminated and uncompromised. It flows as free, hallelujah, as the dew on the Mount of Hermon. By this anointing, every yoke is broken off of my life. Every yoke is destroyed. Every burden is lifted. I am decreeing that I'm rising up in this day with a fresh anointing, the anointing of Caleb. I look at every mountain. I command mountains to be removed and to be cast into the sea. I decree and declare I am gaining new territories, new emotional territories, new intellectual territories, new business territories, new spiritual territories, new relational territories, new ministerial territories, and new financial territories. Father, place the anointing of a worry upon me and every territory and system that you have assigned me to confiscate from the enemy. I release the law of dispossession and every satanic demonic squatter that is on this land, on my property, on my territory.

boundaries of the terrain and territories that belong to me. Cast out satanic demonic squatters. War against those that war against me. Fight against those that fight against me. Prepare a banqueting table before me in the presence of my

family, around my loved ones, around my home, around my business, around my possessions, around my associates, in the name of Jesus. I release my name and all that I love, hallelujah, in and are assigned to me and love me, and I love them, those that are associated with me. I release their name into the atmosphere. Allow prayer warriors to pick us up in the realm of the spirit, hallelujah, reinforcing our hedge of protection. Let the prayer warriors and intercessors stand in prophetic and intercessory gap, praying for us, prevailing for us. Father, those that are assigned to us as prayer warriors, assign prayer warriors to them. Reinforce every prayer warrior in the universe. Refresh them in the name of Jesus. Hallelujah. Supernatural God, let the angels

Jesus, get out of here. Get out of my sphere of influence. I stand in the authority of Jesus, and I decree and declare, I operate within my metron, within with freedom and liberty. I operate in correct spiritual protocol in Jesus' name. I will run my race with patience, looking unto Jesus, the author and finisher of my faith, decreeing and declaring, he which hath begun a good work in me shall perform it until the day of Jesus Christ. For faithful is he that called me, who also will do it. He is able to do the exceeding abundantly above all I can ask or think, according to the power that's working in me right now. I am rising up in faith, decreeing and declaring, Father, you are going to give me the protocol for my health, for my influence, for my affluence, for success, progress, hallelujah, for excellence, in the name of Jesus, and for my promotion. I embrace the protocol. I don't resist it, but I embrace it. I embrace it and receive it in Jesus' name. I decree and declare, hallelujah, a prophetic upgrading of my thoughts, my life, and my mind. An apostolic upgrading of my thoughts, my life, and mind. I decree I have a new kingdom paradigm. All the self-defeating thought patterns, I cancel your assignment in my life. Holy Spirit, give me new ways of living. Give me better strategies. Upgrade me with kingdom technologies and kingdom methods. I receive it now. I now have a new, refreshed, cutting edge kingdom mentality. At your word, as a kingdom trailblazer, I pioneer new territories. I am at the top of my game.

product, I decree and declare that there will be no holdups, no setbacks, no delays, no substitutes. Hallelujah. Father, I give you praise. As I release this, I decree and declare, hallelujah, that your will is done, and I'm rising up, hallelujah, with boldness, with courage, hallelujah, with the confirmation that by you I leap over walls, by you I run through troops. I decree and declare, I am fit and I am able now, hallelujah, to be used by you. Father, I give you permission to use me. Make me a channel of your blessing. Make me, hallelujah, a distributor of kingdom wealth in the name of Jesus. I thank you. Nothing will suppress that which you have placed in me. Hallelujah. And I activate the spirit of greatness. And as I leave my house, as I get out of this car, as I leave this building, as I leave this territory, I'm leaving, hallelujah, stronger than when I started. And so, Father, I raise my hand with thanksgiving to receive the anointing in the name of Jesus. I worship you. I praise you. I bless you. I bless you in the name of Jesus. I join in with the saints of God. I join in with the heavenly host. I join in with the heavenly host in the name of Jesus as they worship.

0: 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And we feel so good about it. So stay tuned and enjoy die stasie van die nasie met die groot sensasie.
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1: Just remember
2: done.
1: That. All right?
2: Just beat.
1: Remember that.
2: Come on, y'all.
1: Yeah.
3: Ladies and gentlemen, boys and girls, welcome to another knockout show only on The Junction in the lightweight division. Weighing in at 65 kgs in the blue corner, we have...
4: It's amazing how you knock me off my feet.
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1: In
0: the mighty name of Jesus. Oh God, I call for divine protection. I call for divine protection. I seek your divine protection. I seek your divine covering over my life in the name of Jesus. Over my family in the name of Jesus. Oh Lord God, in the name of Jesus, release your divine protection. Release your divine protection. Cover me, oh God. Cover my life, oh God. Cover my life, oh Lord. Cover my life from destruction. Protect me this day, oh God. Protect my family this day, oh God. In the mighty name of Jesus, you are my refuge. You are my refuge. You are my protection. You are my hiding place. You are my hiding place. You are my fortress. Oh God, you are my fortress. You are my deliverer. You are my keeper. You are my shade upon my right hand. Say, oh Lord, the sun cannot smite me by day, nor the moon by night. You shall preserve my soul. You shall preserve my life from all evil. Say, oh God, in the name of Jesus, preserve my life today. Preserve my family today. In the mighty name of Jesus, open your mouth today. Say, oh Lord, in the name of Jesus.
1: Jesus.
0: Preserve my life today. Preserve my soul today. Cover me, O God, under the shadow of thy wings. Cover me, O God, under the shadow of your wings. Almighty God, you are my fortress. You are my refuge. You are my hiding place. In thee, O God, do I hide today. Open your mouth all over the world. Say, in thee, O Lord. Do I hide today? I hide under your shadow. I hide under your covering. In the mighty name of Jesus. Oh God, you are my protector. So send your protection. Release your protection. Release your divine protection over my life, over my family. Oh Lord, in the name of Jesus, release your divine protection over my life, over my family. In the name of Jesus, cover me with your feathers. Cover me with your feathers. Oh Lord, indeed do I put my trust. Never let me be put to confusion. Almighty God, I put my trust in you. I put my confidence in you. I put my faith in you. I put my hope in you. In the mighty name of Jesus. Oh Lord, in the name of Jesus Christ, my hope is in you. My faith is in you. My confidence is in you. My hope is in you. My faith is in you. Jesus, oh Lord, protect me from my enemies, protect me from my adversaries. Almighty God, I pray this prayer today for divine protection, for divine protection from the plans of my enemies. Almighty God, Almighty Father, protect me, O Lord, from the desires of my enemies. Let none of the desire of my enemies come upon my life. Wherever they have carried my name, wherever they have carried my photo, wherever they have carried my life, in the name of Jesus, I command it to be released. I command it to be released. Almighty God, God. In the name of Jesus Christ, wherever my enemies have hid my name, have hid my progress, have tried to block my destiny, in the mighty name of Jesus, oh Lord, deliver me from that place. I cry unto you with my voice. I lift my voice to your heavenly courts, to your heavenly courts. Oh Lord, let your kingdom come. Let your will be done in my life. Let your will be done in my life, in my life, in my family. In the name of Jesus, I give my life to you. I give my children to you. I give my life to you. I give my children to you. No.

0: your angels charge over me. Let your angels be in charge of me. Holy Ghost, Holy Ghost, I call upon you right now. Holy Ghost, Holy Ghost, be my guide, be my guide, be my director, be my keeper, be my comforter, be my instructor, be my teacher. Holy Ghost, Holy Ghost, be my leader. Holy Ghost, be my covering. Cover me from the crown of my head to the sole of my feet. Holy Spirit, Holy Spirit, Holy Spirit, Holy Spirit, Holy Ghost, cover my life, cover my mind, protect my mind,
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0: I hear the Holy Ghost say, as you are praying this prayer with me today, no plague of the enemy, no plan of the enemy shall come to your children. 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Is anybody hearing me today? 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
0: Shabakata Rabasata Robo Shabakata Basa Robo Shabakata Basata Robo Shakata Tata. Holy Ghost, cover me. Holy Ghost, protect me.

cover my life, protect my life, protect my family, protect my children, protect my ministry, protect my pastors, protect my brothers, protect my sisters, protect my job, protect my business, protect my country, protect my government, in the mighty name of Jesus, protect the government, protect the government, protect the city, protect the land. Holy Ghost, I cry out for divine protection in the mighty name of Jesus. Hear my voice, O God, and tend unto my prayer in the mighty name of Jesus. Protect us from all evil. Protect us from the plans of the enemy. Protect us from our adversaries. Whatever

God. We claim your protection. 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Oh Lord. Pillar heads. Pillar heads. Pillar heads around us. Pillar heads around us. Pillar coverings around us. Oh Lord. As you're coming into the prayer room, come into the prayer room, praying this prayer protection.

In the name of Jesus, Almighty God, I pray this prayer of protection. I pray the hedge of protection. I'm laughing because the hedge of protection has already been set in place. The hedge of protection has already been established. Say, oh Lord, I pray the prayer of protection. Keep the hedge of protection over my life, over my family. Do like this, say, keep the hedge of protection over my life, over my family. To the left side, to the right side, to the back, to the front, all around me. Oh Lord, you have given your angels charge over me to keep me in all their ways. So you angels that are called hedges, you angels that are called hedges, that are called protectors, that are my guardians, that are my guardians, in the name of Jesus, you are my guards, you are my life.

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Keep yourself around about me. In the name of Jesus Christ. In the name of Jesus Christ. You are my protectors. You are my keepers. You are the hedge about me. You are the canopy. Holy Ghost, you are the canopy. You are the canopy. Cover me under your divine canopy. Cover me under your divine canopy. Holy Ghost.

0: direct me, protect me, cover me in the name of Jesus, in the mighty name of Jesus. I will not slide, I will not fail, I will not fall, I will not go backwards, I will go forward, I will prevail, I will persevere, I will endure, I will push, I will fight, I will overcome, I will remain steadfast in the work of the Lord. Lift your voice and pray with power. Oh Lord, you are my keeper. You are my protector. You are my shield. You are my covering. You are my everything. All that I ask of you today, everything I ask of you today, I ask in the name of Jesus. Be my protector. Be my covering.
1: Be my shield.
0: Every fiery dart of the wicked that they will send my way, it shall not come nigh me. It shall not penetrate me. The shield of faith is my protection. The shield of faith is my protection. I put on the whole armor. In the name of Jesus, protect my mind. Protect my thoughts. In the name of Jesus. Wherever there is a stronghold, a demonic stronghold trying to penetrate my mind, let it be destroyed by the fire of Holy Ghost. In the name of Jesus Christ. In the name of Jesus. Protect my thoughts. Protect my intellect. In the name of Jesus. Every area of my soul. Protect it. Protect my will.
2: Protect my will.
0: Protect my will.
2: Protect my will.
0: Protect my will.
2: Protect my will.
0: Let my will be protected.
2: Let my will be protected.
0: In the name of Jesus Christ. Say,
2: oh Lord,
0: protect my will.
2: Protect my will.
0: Against the will of the enemy. Not my will only. But let your will be done in my life. In the name of Jesus Christ. In the mighty name of Jesus. Let your will be done in my life. Let your will be done in my life. In the mighty name of Jesus Christ, protect my will, God. Let my will be your will. Let your will be my will. Somebody say, in the name of Jesus, I need divine protection over every area of my life.

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0: strong in you. 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In the mighty name of Jesus, protect my emotions. 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Now somebody lift your voice and give the mightiest God, the King of Kings, the Lord of Lords, give him praise.
1: 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Everybody love the station. And this station is Kofifi FM 97.2. And we feel so good about it. So stay tuned and enjoy the Stasi van die Nasi met die groot sensatie.
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3: 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Yeah.

0: What's happening now? Say what? Say what? You want to do what? Leave. Oh, baby, now wait a minute.
1: Oh, women, scared of women.
0: You see that you go going through the same old changes all over again, talking about you want to leave. Now, exactly what brought this about this time? I mean, I'm strong. You know what I'm saying? But there's only so much a man can take. I mean, here you go telling me again that we through. And wow, baby, I mean, what can I say? Except for the fact that I'm a man and you're a woman. And together, we're supposed to build and make things happen in our lives. But I mean, how can we get it together when you're steadily trying to tear it apart and trying to accuse me of this and that, baby? I mean, hey, wow, listen, you know, I mean, it's only so, wow, I mean, what can I say? You know, every time you start tripping like that, I just say to myself, I say, wow, man. And she go in that same old trip again. It seems like we just can't get it together. I really don't know what to say, baby, except for the fact that we just, I don't know, things just

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You know, baby, when we started out, I was the king, and you were my miss.

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